0: We van watu hinokat service bling him yet. 3 man mo, 1 woman we at blong olgeta. Is the beat slow to mas pacemaker. O one em we all man ol stop kolem se patri long at. Is save help him hat blong olgeta. He walk normal park again. Kali Koli, cardiologist, italem se team blong New Zealand, patri blong pacemaker. Is save walk asim around 10 year. Land Act holo blong crown hemi benefiting pigwana, holis owner, pitim holgastom land owner. Director General blong ministry blong lands, William Nasak, hemi mekem talk togya, long time blong public, earing with them committee blong economy, mo foreign policies, long week ya.
1: Basically, hemi blong benefitim, olga the man wali onum lis, hemi no very favorable olga the people where only own a land. And then hemi make him say, when am I you, Mr. Manager? And hemi manage him over the lease, over the rights, over the people work they got over the lease program. And then, you know, cut one clear direction where hemi, you meet Tremblor, set him out, you meet Tremblor, make him sure, say, by got benefit, equal over the landowners.
0: TG NASA, hemi tell him say situation where land owner, well, you know, benefit good long. All ground, long all geta, hemi stop all semiam start long 1980 finish sigam.
1: When we ministry blalans, Mr. Manager, hemi manage all geta lease registration titles, but planned look at the benefit by me talam straight lo beses, hemi blo benefit him by me talam all semi, hemi blo benefit him, you me all geta man come, where you miss up one different place. 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
0: When you outside the country, one typhoon puffy stop come strong more. He's a big one super typhoon long neck is too vlate. All government plung sepan, tinian, morutali ask him every man plung rere finish. All man only stop him kaga, water more petrol, molly stop block him all house plung all geta. For gas day, talem's a strong wind, peak fla rain, mohai sol wora, olisave kasem Mariana Island, long Sunday night, kasem Monday morning. Holo visually talem's every man, he must follow all weather warning, more rep long protect him, life more property. Ma update long sports van watu team, long Tavia FC women's team, holy camp long out them, Henderson Hills FC women's team, long 6-0, long lead team, Group A, long OFC women's champions league. Update long weather partly cloudy condition with them isolated pre-flight showers across long Vanuatu group, moderate to fresh southeasterly winds, hemi stop drought long group. Maximum temperature long tatere 25 degrees Celsius, long south gasm 28 degree, hand up long north. Minimum temperature blung today night is stop blung 13 degrees Celsius long south, gasm 22 degree, and up blung note. But with them update, I put them end long FBDC news update, me Lodian, Welin, Miridim, Hibasim one, good for the day.
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Peace, I'm Asira with him. Ipake gospel singers, nice fella. Namba yimi to haram, right after him to just a full news update to Tim Lotian, Willin Hinsight Long News Desk. 12 minutes, hemi leko 11 o'clock. But him to go ahead to listen to nice fella, namba long place, right before him to start go ahead with him next program, blimi to blong voice, blong north program with him, Rani Taviti, Elsen VBDC correspondent, blimi long studio 5 north. With him, voice blong Mohombi featuring Nicole Scherzinger with a song titled Coconut Tree by Mbayim Tuharam. Always remember.

0: 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Aloha nui loa.
1: Coconut tree, Mtohara with him, voice blog Nicole Scherzinger with him, Mohombi. And we put him local time, blim to 16 minutes, emi leko 11 o'clock. Mamba him just go ahead and upload a follow him, emi voice blog north program with him, VBDC correspondent, blim along studio 5 note, Rani Taviti with him, will get a update.
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3: Hello, mo welcome to Voice to Note program in Cedro Radio Vanuatu, with me, Rani Taviti. The Voice to Note program lo today, bambay mi folem, hemi al story an in Cedro, one lo geta new vala facility, we mi open alo last manis, we mi pack house, blue mi, or mi bin save, through lo ministry, blo trades, mo tu, yumi kat agriculture, mo yumi kat tu, I'll get a help with the biosecurity, more I'll get a lot of standard. And what I'm truly here, you can blow, you can see pack house, you can blow, you can help them with local farmers, plimi, where all stop around, all get a provinces, plimi, especially pack house, and me open, or me stop and up Luganville, and me save caram together, I'll get a farmers. Lola Los Alma province Motul province will stop nearby Colosablo Los Alma province and what I'm here after blo opening the back house we prime minister Mr. Deputy prime minister minister of agriculture and olipin part lo opening blo back house yeah and after lo opening ya you make at fanatu pero standard Mr. manage now yeah and you make at emi fine and finish some get markets and emi pm some will get a taro we for the first time we one will get a producers cooperative plimi Los Alma province or lo trot of Vanuatu emi harvest them 1 hectare blo taro and emi about colors up over 3 ton blo harvest we emi make him and emi also multalem say emi first harvest one producers cooperative emi make him or emi save harvest them or emi save salem and call a pack house and after opening the pack house emi first sale blo taro we emi call him and with them sale blo taro ya emi got harvest emi happen lo week ya since lo Monday come and emi got all get the offices blo of another period of standard will be in come down. I got all of these premium trades, only stop, more two, you got all these biosecurity, what a agriculture, more cooperative. Police have a stop, more only work, police have a make him say harvest there, hemi outlook current street, and hemi follow street process, play him, Kasem time hemi Kasem lo pack house, more only walk inside the pack house, only package him good, ready to export. And what they have by you, listen, lo talk blo one al consultant blo consultant blo cooperative where me stop with you, milo lo dime, emi one lo get a MCR Acro Consultancy Services, Mr. Michael Collin, and hemi been stop, mo emi been look lo get a walk lo misave logistics per walks lo karema old royal lo karen igam kasem lo. 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
4: Thank you too much. Today emi emi sana blo karen ya emi karen lo LMS producer cooperative lo Potolri East Santo. Hemi been happen since last year the time we got one com decision where hemi start long promote mo agree simba producer cooperative hemi must establish from naya yumi most lol kita source play me consumers ha yumi karam mo import ka mo vasin de yumi government hemi look farmers long behalf long all kita producer cop thank you lo government decision 015 lo last year 2025 hemi way forward long promote them rural economy through long production of them. So everyone policy to the government to increase in production. And me also one consultant long producer cooperative. Me fellow set them up all especially all people, all farmers were only established under long cooperative to register as a producer co-op. But production ham block and back lay me bag and me always long agriculture. Even one farmer long area Los Santos place here, hemi production hemi block agriculture. Just hemi a producer cooperative, hemi one model where through the ministry block trade, where Bamba hemi model them all corporation block farmers through the cooperative. So I think hemena hemi result long last year where suppose we used to have a look around and chairman long LMS hemi Song Freddy, what them committee him, only been making one very good work, even though assistants plan the man only look, say no, and by help him, by he go, he waste, so he no by no happen, he no go through. But today, Mr. Vitalem, throughout the Vanuatu, say yes. And then I have me way forward. Suppose you look, copy hand, look here. And then I have me all plant material, only pull him up, kakai blame him. So one something we have a good low program say now yeah blow you me talk about planting material below 1 hectare. But I'm hard to find them look at Los Santos. Even by his ass. Why you find them by his ass they one all about. But I'm company is having make him possible, he move me go through law chairman blow LM producer couple LM LMS the put law here. Now you low one stamba, you look at me Mr. Olem. You shall find them 8 to 10 small stamba yeah. All beginning he blow one mama. Taro, I'm only pulling out finish. The time where inside the 1 hectare, suppose you got 10,000 stamba from 10,000 square meter. You times by 8 to 10, by me already about 80,000 planting material belong one community or place. The place here, one community also support lorry. So by no need belong government, me come in once and for all. You model them all thing finish. Then you got all material planting material resources. All this stuff is in place below me. Sustain them. All production also. So hopefully now you by the time we have Mr. Go, if Mr. Go can say got consistency, blow supply or something, every something block all of a park house where it's open last week. Yes, assurance play you me. No government say yes, he got assurance stuff. Strategy is stuff in place. Yes, he have a supply. Connect with the 1-1 farmer where agriculture and Mr. Work like him. Let me work together, connectivity. He's have a assuring market say one day. By he never stop by money and by him come blow roll out the rural area blow help him rural economy and blow strengthen him rural economy initiative have me very best blow you mean all farmers where he stop more the level blow government too so time today me follow stop for them obviously blong one out bureau standard agricultural government inspector site say he said he ready blow blow harvest and even all cooperatives. But the industry too is up, farmers were list up around, all advocates were list up. And around me, by, I think by got interviewing, by him we go through too with them agriculture cooperative, with them Ogotawali advocate, more chairman, belong place here, LMS, law capa. So me glad long time was them. Yes, a way forward, blow life, let me go through the hemp, long hitting market, sustainably, lo every money. Hemi must got one strategy in place. Blue tell him say that I'm buying mineral and all about blue look him say we bless him as the next where next strategy and it's a working. Thank you, Thomas.
3: Now, Bomba, you may listen now. One information about come out. One look at the offices, blow, you may look cooperative. Time Hemi, Mr. Give him some information. People only aware more, save one them now. Cooperative, Mr. Make him what them will get a producers cooperative round of Vanuatu.
5: From the group of all farmers, all members, all cooperative members from the around all different area around the Salma, the black group of people come under the cooperative. Blow all the most program blow Taro by Kokasem Park House. So what they will program here, the day we start the place here, blow look first harvest, blow cooperative, blow all get all LMS, blow pot lorry. Me also facilitator blow registration. As you may save it, I'm a program and Mr. Blow market. You may need blow group of members blow you me into commercial business. So, you may need blow group of farmers all come together, facilitate them registration. Polketa, blow this have a part blow program. Yeah, most same time you involve them all get out to law all legality blow business, all same business license. VAT, BNPF, and you go inside the revenue block of man. So you mean encourage him all members block up, even all farmers bring me around law. Sanma blo oli continue blo plan oli continue bloko into produce
3: mana imi hare mi mel process lo cooperative o producers cooperative we mi service LMS cooperative e mi face cooperative we mi save harvest mo supply taro ikam kono a pack house blimi we mi sta blo northern part of island we mi sta lo Luganville and what em himia ba ma imi le sinawia lo process blo harvest kasem time mi kon chala container ready blo li sipim iko export pa ba yimi li sinayalo tok 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all standard o criteria in dalem se blo meet him process blo save harvest them taro kasem export
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7: 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You want to make a small special talk to everyone about 50,000 taro. We have one program for Malvoto Muri, we have a million chem on number 29, July, lo Unity Days. You want to give some program no more and program lem no more, you miss Tava Sabe, and Paul Tok Lemus and the best of Kami. Yes, program lo 50,000 taro, and by me, Mivlepin Megam plant the awareness, you go to Larry Esplay me. After you start teaching by Happen Logis, some way somehow you change the camp in November number 29 July from M1 Unity Days. So Malpot Mori meeting team blockaram Tetia lo office by Karen Botan lo number 29 July lo Unity Days. So program where Mr. Holem Lopesia or activity where people will Pampoli Karen Moltareka. Yes, Lopesia program with Starbesia lo number 25, 26. 27, 28, all people around Lo Santo, all get our staff inside Lo Lucan Field, everyone, Pampa, you make a contribution to Locata, you come inside Lo Pesalo, Namal. Pampa, after Lo Storian, by staff, go yet, the Mena program by staff. So every people, all citizen Lo Santo, Sanmo province, including Malo, Pampa, to all get our contribution. So, program by staff Lo number 25, Pampa, you 25 Lo Saturday, 26 Lo Sunday, mo 27 mo last taro yung pabalik kam, lo number 28. 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
8: Thank you, Mas. With them, thinking about 50,000 tarwe, you mentioned Emma. Talk about small importance pe mo in balem si agreement we start behind yung tarwe ko kapman. One na sa mga agreement yung bigyan first time kasi na one na pali yusun lo tarwe ya, how na pali oni mega pali salem,
7: people
8: in Taiwan. So you talk
7: about small importance. Okay, Tarea, we plan Malpat Moore, when by Olikim Petitation Tarea Colocapman. Siolo, before last week, Lo Olipinicam, Okapat around Lo Blessem Hospital, Oligolo Cordinal Service, Oligolo Gata School. So Tarea, by the time we came in Petitation Tarea, by Kapman, by him, President Mikolo, Lo School years, or putting school in Milan Milio. Especially lo San Michel, College of Santo, Matafulu, atin pa isabi ko kasi okawa potlo rito, we katol putin school establishment. 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We could be help them, Kapman, we became some help you go, we must have helped them all people, blame you, or stab law, or need stab. Oh, I didn't mean nothing, thing way, pick one. You got some thing this up yet, people are thinking, with this a purpose law, 50,000 Darrow and Polykim, Kolo Kapman, and you know. Then want them talent to, you know, all friendship to the island to Polygam, all Island Council law, you mean law, Island Council law, you mean Alan Rofanwadu, pa everyone to the present lopesia pa pa lo to le contribute make and contribute blo kata kam so he me one program blo malbot moru everyone must contribute every beginning blo santo mista ba bill golol mb miga appeal golol businessman everyone only must give him contribution lo kata equal program blo chief thank you Thomas
8: I mean by me my first time we combine malbot moru ni me gani golol kata people lo I mean golol kafman also we mention him by the time every council chief round lo kono tu Kalau tu di kamu temu 50,000 taro lo, it's one of ini kamu.
7: No, oleh kamu lori sabu tempe 50,000 taro ya. 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
7: Okay, thank you, Thomas. Me council of chief, you got nine area council of chief. Out of nine area council of chief, you got all village council of chief to stop down. So, Mr. Apilikol, head lol, all nine area council of chief, all head chief lol areas, head chief lol tribes, Mr. Apilikol, everyone must talk lol man, everyone must contribute lol program from Malpotomori. So, I mean, one history where everyone must take part them. 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
3: emana imi kam lo haram mi chief sem kalo he mi chairman blo tapo masana island council blo chief and he mi stop give me that information ya igol people blo san ma province motul si imi haram pambai 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province no better, although every island, I mean, every island of Vanuatu. But I mean, I put you in the end of voice to not program in the radio Vanuatu. Tata, everyone.

together as one. That's a voice from Lucky to he's still listening to Nesla number longer this time. You may just follow him, your voice long north program. Long this follow day we need to follow him run it with you with the program. Continue to stop listening to Radio Vanuatu. You may just continue with the selection of music at one time, 12 o'clock, pay him to follow him National News Bulletin. 13 minutes and we stop, looking to find one time long 12 o'clock. Him to go back in Germany, so the number of us.

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3: 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Be you me. 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

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Molong nara platform blong VPTC olsem blong website blong VPTC hemi www.vptc.vu. Moto is of a kasem long Canal Plus channel 211 molong platform blong Digicel TV. Continue to listen to come, but by in a long time you meet to follow Malketa News Bulletin.

0: Hello, mo welcome lo FBC News Bulletin, me Jamie Brown, Meritim. First time lo gata story an, the solution lo put for City Council, it again place long early week ya. For patient long olista recover long success operation, mo news outside lo country, typhoon is avekamo strong long Northern Mariana. Mo long sports got one last space long semi-final, istap long 2026 FFF Champions League. Imi haremo lo gata story an ya. The solution blong put Phila City Council it taken place long Tuesday long week ya confirmation acting town clerk blong put Phila City Council itien Ravo italem lo FBC News. Rofo italem se ol informem every council afinis term blong lketa hemi finis. Now ya we 14 chair blong council oli MD electoral office istap go ahead with them preparation blong municipal election. Folem declaration we electoral office ipin mekem. By assemblies 28,000 voter plung port fila poly vote by again long number 26 August. One day after long dissolution plung council electoral office, hemi make em electoral list hemi available. May me first something we start long timeline plung municipal election ya. Concerning race plan de long all consultation effort, well he claims the government he no been put on plan de effort long hem long side plung nakamal agreement ya. Also, one response long all kita concern ya, Prime Minister Jotham Nabat, italem se agreement ya, we mi sign with them Australia, hemi only agreement we take him long time since long 2024, kasem now ya plong only finalize him.
1: And me been harem and also me read them the social media that you no been got any consultations. I think agreement ya, hemi the only agreement where hemi go through a very lengthy process. Since 2024, come Kasem 2026. All government officials only tirelessly only been engaged, only discussing, and the outlook of the officials, he come to level below National Security Council, then from National Security Council, he come to Council of Ministers, and then from Council of Ministers, he appointed three and four more ministers, probably seven gates back and so. Why have it taken that long from me? I want them to capture him as much as all got a close inside with him of beneficial and low Yumi.
0: Hemi talk long Prime Minister Jotham Nabat. For patient of Vanuatu, Holistab recover after Willi Kasem successful. Pacemaker operation long National Hospital. Important operation ya, one visiting team blong Pacific Island Pacemaker Service blong New Zealand only make him blong give him free special treatment with Vanuatu Inukat Service blong him yet. Essentiak with a more report.
2: 3 man more one woman we at blong get a stop pitch low to mass pacemaker or one em we all man stop kolem se patri lo at is available at blong walk normal packen. Lo iaya for patient to likasem new la pacemaker, three only come out lo Vanuatu National Hospital, mo one come out lo Northern Provincial Hospital. Lo same time team at do make em follow up mo check em all pacemaker, plo narfla patient, well ipin kasem treatment lo mission before. Kal Koli, italem se patri plo pacemaker, is have a walk asem around 10 years.
3: He will get access to the patient's via a small incision just by their shoulder, and then we get access to the veins that connect to the heart. And we put two leads down the veins into the heart, and then we connect that lead to a pacemaker, which is like a little battery which sits just below the skin. People will turn up here to clinic at times in complete heart block, so it's a fairly serious heart condition where they could potentially die without having these pacemakers implanted. There is also patients who may turn up with ventricular tachycardia, so that's a life-threatening arrhythmia where we can implant a defibrillator, so that could provide a shock to them if they go into that life-threatening arrhythmia.
2: Anyone important service lo Vanuatu, PM open them to question lo whether by Vanuatu is provide them kind treatment at lo Vanuatu National Hospital. 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
0: National Biodiversity Strategy, more action plan, hemi one important topic with Department of Environmental Protection, more conservation, present them on day two, from Pacific Innovation on Climate and Environment Forum. Lo one interview with them, VBDC News, Principal Biodiversity, more conservation officer, Rolenas Tavoy Pailio, Italem Seplana, hemi one national strategy, we cover up every province. We give him plan long national or provincial level plong a tresem invasive species we mi one long all peak flower recent plong biodiversity east up loose long country.
6: Yamaraki strategic area I mean set lo conservation. So conservation hemi one tool where you may use some to blow help your communities blow management resources blow kita. Conservation hemi then you also one community you cut on conservation area and you benefiting you. But at the same time I'm benefiting government. At the same time too I'm benefiting region by Yumi or globally, but in things I'm help of fight against some climate change impacts.
0: Hemi talk talk plong principal biodiversity mo conservation officer Rolena Stavu Lung Climate mo Environment Forum. Land Act or Loplum Crown hemi benefiting Pikwana or lease owner Pitim or custom land owner. Director General Blum Ministry Blum Lands William Nasak hemi make him talk to ya long time blum public hearing with them committee blum economy mo foreign policies along week ya.
7: Basically, hemi blum benefiting all the man will you own them lease. Hemi no very favorable all the people where all you own up the land. And then hemi make him say, when am I you, Mr. Manager? Hemi manage him over the lease, over the rights, over the people where they got over the lease program. And then, you know, cut one clear direction where hemi, you meet Tremblo, set him up, you meet Tremblo, make him sure, say, by got benefit, equal over the landowners.
0: DG Nasak, hemi talem say situation where land owner, all you know, benefit good, long old crown, long old keta, hemi stop all semia, start long 1980 finish, ikam.
7: When we Ministry of Lands, I'm Mr. Manager, maybe manage him all the lease registration titles. But plan to look at the benefit by me tell him straight to say, I'm going to benefit him by me tell him also, I'm going to benefit him, you all get the man come. We must have one different place. And I'm going to cover him up too much right to look at the land owner.
0: Nasak, hemi talk about two all alienated land or ground where Naraman ipin yusum kasem long 1980 moli should come back long all custom land owner. Hemi say now ya everyone he should cut all crown all same from everyone he should go back long all hand long all customer or custom land owner finish before he got assembles we had long find him straight land owner.
7: Hemi true plan the log of the alienated land at moli come chat time once you no identify them all with the lands, plan to log the investors, plan to take them advantage of them, all the carom all the titles, all crown here. And them all the carom all the titles, all crown here, most of the times from him he disputed, minister of lands, him now, him he act on some lesser. Him he act on some lesser for you, minister, identify him land, owner.
0: Plonga tresem sam longol kita issues plong ground ikat sam amendment we ministry stap wok long hem nawya plong megem seol custom lan ona oli save benefit mo longol crown plongol kita. 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Rocky FC will be champion plong a torpa, holy need him one tronomo, plong save kulong semi final. For the Rugby Union, Rugby 7 School Festival is up go ahead now, yeah, long start. Festival at the game 4 school on Port Vila, he got Malapua College, Epauto School, Central School, Molise Lab. Emi one program blong Vanuatu Rugby Union where mi been stop happen before long olgeta school pe been stop blong sometime so yeah now union I kam blong revive impact program ya Vanuatu team blong Tavia FC women's team holy kam blong autem Henderson Eels FC women's team long one score blong 6-0 blong leading group A long OFC women's Champions League Adel Willie ikat more report.
8: He made his second appearance plong Tavia FC long OFC Champions League long year after we have been making first appearance long 2024 time Auckland FC plong New Zealand he came plong out of the long semi-final stage plong 2-1. Coach by Robert Calfo, Mohemia won long get the best women's team. Well, he been put on every best long get the long first game, long tournament time. Well, he come long first in Hekari FC women's team long last weekend, mo equalized long 2-2. Hekari FC, Hemi won long get the favorite team. We plant people. I wish long watch him after we have been stop runner up long 3 edition finish long tournament. Yeah, mo long round. 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Only prepare long tournament. 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
8: Le mata Simon, team captain Blong Tavia, emi karem play after match from first hat trick, where mi display Blong score. Kinipet Leo Valea, Blong Henderson Hills, emi making first debut Blong him, long OFC Champions League, yeah. Mohemi talk about experience from him.
10: As me just first time for me for coming to OSC. Me really proud of me Seleva for select inside lo Henderson Hills. I'm very interesting for young girls, also me, or come join Henderson Hills for play lo Olympic.
8: Taffy I got one more pool match. Long play against Sempa FC long Saturday weekend. Yeah. Long time with Tavia FC, just Kasem Solomon Island last week, head coach Robert Calfo, and me point him out, say me want them, long team, long him, it Kasem semi final, semacol sem 2024, no matter where by competition, by him strong. Adel Willie, FBTC Sports.
0: More information, lo side plong weather today. He got cloudy condition over long group with them chance plong isolated light showers plong rain fall down. moderate ka sem fresh southeast wind blow over long the islands. Temperature blong today stop long at 25 degrees Celsius down south ka sem 28 degrees anta blong north. Temperature blong today long night by stop long 13 degrees Celsius down south ka sem 22 degrees anta blong north. Ikat marine strong wind warning stop across long geta solwata blong country. More information lo weather now, we carry me come to end blong bulletin blong geta news with me, Jamie Brown.

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Lo every corner lo Vanuatu, long island, long village, long town, mivle karam true story come straight to you. 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News where you suffer trust them.

Now your band with them, song title, Jealousy, you mean to have them along this lunch hour. And of course, nice lunch, Leo, you stop tuning in out there. You start our house, you stop listening, might you stop kakai, or might you will you stop ding ding, believe you kakai one of this lunch hour. Me hope see you just one good for kakai one. Kakai we hold them tight you kasa one time long afternoon we by say kasa house more you got DW back again. So am I me nice for a number with you in general place right after you follow him in news bulletin be you me with him Jamie Brown inside long news desk. 23 minutes hemi leko 12 o'clock handle sim where me been mentioning lu you me listeners long starting show bamba you me to cut all get a guest we palikam jenem you me long talk back show long today long 12:30 we bamba you me are holy talk about or by talk back show him strong Port Vila municipal election blong ia ia ya 2026 theme me check your name today your vote matters tomorrow on by me got to la guest long VEO of Vanuatu electoral office mo Jack Edward hemi long CRIM or civil registry and identity management and host plimi inside long talk back show blong today hemi massing follow inside long VPTC. But I'm to go ahead to them all get the music while I'm to wait blong join him talk back show blong this lunch. Now what about praise to them song title Zion? But I'm to haram this time.

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1: 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Plante something lo

Akomalo ko string ban with them song title My Dearest Friend him to haram longa this time. Whoever places stop tuning in kamlo hem continue blow stop listening in kam pa him to enjoy mul kata music selection. Kasa one time pa him to join him talk back show blonga this hour.

I just remember this with him, Chicago. You're the inspiration of some song title. You stop listening to him at this time. Him the local time, 18 minutes. Stop playing to find him one time long 1 o'clock today, long afternoon. Him just stop enjoying me talk at the selection long music. And remember me join him talk back show long today, long afternoon.

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12 minutes me stopping him to final one time long 1 o'clock long today afternoon. Continue to stop listening camp and buying a long time me join him talk back show long today long afternoon. But I'm a host where he must sing following the VPTC more to the guest Melissa Long Vanuatu Electoral Office or VEO Mr. Jack Edward long CRIM or Civil Registry and Identity Management. We have a place to stop tuning out there. Come by me, join him, talk back, show long. In a long time, so you continue to stop tuning in. Come. Come by me, give him a talk at a frequency. 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

0: Hallo Liu, ist da pa volle ma dok pak show blo today. Hallo Liu, ist da volle dok pak show blo today. We bless you join ma broadcast pa radio vana tu ma dis pa joining through online. Good morning Liu or good for lunch Liu and welcome the dok pak show blo today. Inside long studio mi klap lo welcome Miss Melissa lo vana tu electoral office. And Mr. Jack Edwards, Law, Civil Registry and Identity Management. Now, theme blow discussion blow today, but by theme hemi, talk now round long, talk now round long, port filler municipal election, when by hemi, taken place, ML number 26, blong August 2026. More focus, blong today now, hemi around voter list inspection. Currently, voter list inspection, hemi stopper, mstop go ahead, naya lo five lo words, lo board filler. Emma, taken place, finish start lo number 1, blong manisa July, and by me end lo number 14, blong manisa July 2026. Join me vla lo studio, one more time, hemi, Mrs. Melissa Tumulango, lo Vanuatu Electoral Office, and Mr. Jack Edwards, long Civil Registry and Identity Management. Baba, me give him time lo to vla guest, baba to vla give him small introduction about them to vla come to you, we establish any comes at lo broadcast, we stop for laptop talk show, long today.
1: Good afternoon. My name is Melissa Tumulango. I come to the electoral office. Thank you to Mas Masing. Election blo municipal by him is up law number law on Wednesday, law 26 August 2026. Election here, him municipal election here, him give him all eligible voters or residents blo board villa opportunity blo only serve. Elect them one municipal councillor Blolketa, lo respective wards Blolketa. Before election day, he got one period where you missed up column, hemi inspection period. And blo period here, hemi allow him all voters, blo list have stop come forward, blo list have check him all information, Blolketa, lo voter list, blo make sure the name Blolketa is the lo role, blo day blo vote, or list have a vote.
2: Thank you. Thank you. I'm going to check the roads. I work lo civil registry, also I'm senior registrar. Lo unit lo identity management, specifically to do with them national ID cards so or all personal ID. Lo you mean all citizen lo for now too. I think my name is small background. Lo work lo me. Lo registrar lo civil. Thank you.
0: Thank you, Thomas. Check. Thank you, Thomas. Melissa, you will stop following talk back show today. You have to vlog yes, to vlog him out. Small introduction about it to vlog come you and you have Melissa or Miss Melissa Langolo Vanuatu Electoral Office. Let me give him small information about the upcoming Port Vila municipal election whereby him taking place.

0: also when you rightfully mention him, ML number 26, but next Money's Orchestra. Now, also when Miss Elisa Hemi, Melissa Hemi mentioned him before the election, he got one inspection period where, inspection period where only allow him to get the photos, blombo boli quality check a name, blombo get her, and find him out, so one polling station now, but by you fought long him, Melissa, talk around law inspection period here. Why now inspection is important?
1: Thank you, Thomas. I'm saying inspection period, I mean, also when we tell them finish, I mean, very important for all voters only come forward or all get away only 10, 18. Before election day, only come forward, only survey, check them all details, blo make sure they correct the voter list. And period there, he me for 14 days, he me open law number one, where he me law Wednesday, law week here, and by he me close law number 14. So within law period here, office he me set up law all 5 awards here, and me fly stop come out, law tell him say period here, he me very important inspection period here, he me very important, law all voters only come forward, suppose you were law last election, you been go vote. ID card blow you, hemi no straight, name blow you no stop blow roll, hemi one good time blow you straight, you come forward, blow you check him. And law inspection period here, yeah, all field officers, all station, all different wards, work law keta, law period here, yeah, hemi blow only check him all names, blow all voters, law voter list, only confirm them when voter hemi come forward with them national ID card blow, muslim you miss survey, you miss a vote with them national ID card. The hemi come forward, only must make sure the residence blem lo national ID card blem hemi straight lo ward where Mr. Blem or lo polling station where Mr. Blem. And suppose there's some information blem lo ID card hemi no straight by all officers, all field officers, by refer mogata eko lo office plus civil status or crime blo only serve straightable information blogeta. And hemi blo make him say bayokata after 14 days here, once registration hemi close or inspection period hemi close by office hemi start to stop update him role and lo time by minimum save a chance plus have correct them all information blo you me or come register. So hemi very important blo all voters only come forward blo make sure say only save a vote lo election day and blo make sure say name blo kata stop blo list blo you me no miss them one.
0: Thank you, Thomas. Melissa, listeners for Radio Vanuatu, lo you waste up watch through lo Facebook page or YouTube page blow FBTC, you harem Miss Melissa lo Vanuatu Electoral Office, hemi talk about him. Why now inspection period here hemi important? Now Jack also officer lo senior IT officer lo civil registration more identity management. Might one of me are Melissa, you mentioned I'm cream to inside. Talk about them. Why now cream is important? The role blue of Vanuatu, the role blue election. Explain them. Why now cream? Especially no saviet about them. Work blue cream. Explain a lot of the listeners or all the people where they stop for them. Talk back show blue today. How where civil registry, my identity management, and if it comes inside the picture.
2: Thank you. I think we'll give him small. Brief overview no more lo role lo CRIM. CRIM plandel yumi lo Vanuatu bi save civil registry or sem name ya civil status. So no good be starem name ya or you starem you less at alem CRIM, you think say one new department, but no. I just simply civil status, but name blame me change for them all mandate with them all additional function where civil registry stagarmot, for example, identity management. Before I think civil status from him stamina game or civil registration. But then recently you me carry function blow ID card. That's why you change same name, you me put me CRIM or civil registration and identity management. So just blow everyone clear them, no good team set alem CRIM, but leading one new department. But anyways, role blow CRIM, all same plan D, Miss Avevinis, CRIM and me make him registration blow birth, married, with them dead. And memorial vital events where you me one human being you go through them. Got one time by me born, one time you married, then one time by me dead. So all vital events here, life blow, human citizen blow for not to criminal responsible blow, register all information. And on top of that, also we've been mentioning functions blow national ID card, let's start a system blow me, or mandate to crime. So now I'm just printing national ID too. So I think I'm one brief, blue work, blue role, blue, mula lo civil registry, how mula relate ko lo, lo election, I think bam dala si crime na primary tata blue email man for natu. Si pos we tata blue no straight lo electoral lo sem we obisa lo colleague lo electoral mitalem, you must come update him lo civil registry. Name blue, residence blue you stale him, you must come update them multitele, lo civil registry, lo allow me blue you vote. For example, now you must have lo municipal election, you may miss around lo municipal. Take him good residence blue, say Mr. Lo right place, blue allow me blue you vote, you check him information blue. Suppose you look say got one name it different, come forward, come tell him lo office, say you got one, you can't one mistake, you want to correct them. But just be mindful that suppose you want to correct the one information, you must get some supporting documents where you come with them, blue proof them, say yes. Name here, you start using, for example, you must ask them all school transcript, or you may ask them all birth registration, come, blue proof them, say yes, name here, you want them change, because them straight. Nara something now, all same, all name changes, if I've been picking up all time for election, name all married name. So, you must print them out all national ID card, all married with all couples, all come registered finish. You may go print them all new ID card, all wife, well, just married, after surname, blow husband, establish him. So, you must go update them and have civil registry, electoral. You must carry my ID card, blue. You call all places where colleague electoral, let me tell them, just make inspection, call, let them obviously, service. I think that me before me been stay used to make a name blow me penaya. Me got a married name blow me now. So you must go li verify my ID card blue lol places where colleague can mention name blow. Allow him you play you vote. So no good now you start them married name be and allow electro got made a name is tell them. So you must make them to la information name accurate. I think manum is one role we must have experience. Thank you.
0: Thank you, Thomas. Check Edwards. Listeners, small or viewers, you heard him hear me. Let me mention him how now crime or civil registry my identity management and if it comes said long a picture. Now, Melissa, talk lo photo list inspection. Where now will get the inspection teams so currently located? Blown by one and me want to go inspect them for the list them or for the name blem or all information blem before me fold. Where now team blem me set up blem?
1: 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And Northern Ward, only station Lo Olen Freshwin. Olen Freshwin Playground, Philanot School, Anglican Church, Mo Agriculture Station, Lo Takabe. Suppose you must listen good here, but you may have them say got some existing polling station names, and we must start pretty much. And by you may have them say got some new names too, we may like set up him, Lo Blissia. All new names, here, me all polling stations again, where me some vala new vala polling stations, all mega polling stations, where you may set them up. And our team hemi station lo plisa lo man time se oli campus lo plisa lo oli save se excuse me lo election we stuck up by plisa to hemi one lo kata new polling stations so bloko lo polling station lo plisa lo ha checkem bol information lo you as a man voter one we lo you karamiko you need lo karam lo mo national ID card lo you make sure say you got a national ID card play you may encourage him straight voter him straight hemi karam national ID card play hemi come hemi check him information play him you may stop card all experiences lo past time say all family member or maybe some politicians or family friends or the current mall ID card. Tamoli come turn up load polling stations, information him in a straight. Sometimes only no passing back information where officer him passing with him. So with them inspection, field work with Mr. Karamat, you Mr. Electoral him Mr. Karamat, him Mr. Ben Karajan, blow voter straight, him come forward, check him ID card.
0: Thank you, Thomas. Melissa. And who now am eligible to go blow attend the inspection site then?
1: Yeah, Olkata we only eligible blow only color inspection site there. And we Olkata we only 18 years and above, and Olkata we only live within lo both villa lo all municipal wards. So please make sure say you come check him name blow you. No assume say name blow you hemi stop finish. Hemi very important time lo period there 14 days here. Me like open through lo weekends too. Suppose you start work. Polling station, hemi open lo 8 o'clock, hemi close lo 5 o'clock. But lo weekends, hemi open back again lo same time 8 o'clock to 5. So make sure say you stop leave lo one lo ward ya. You harem name lo polling station ya. Come forward lo check him ID card lo you. Lo make sure say you stop lo for the list.
0: Thank you, Thomas. Melissa. Now I'm to answer some frequently asked question. At the time, all man will stop cut question lo ask him or some. What if one man me not got name lo photo list, or what if one man me move out lo one area I go settle lo one arafla area? Answer about the question that blood man will start listening and set the broadcast the longer a lot of actual today.
1: Lo one
0: voter,
1: suppose you transfer, you leave lo one ara area after you been stopped for lo one area, for example, you stop lo number 2, you stop lo southern ward, after Naya, you move, you come call leave lo freshwater tasseriki, lo freshwater tasseriki ward, some around lo freshwater, yeah. After team hemi set up now, yeah, you stop thinking say no, me want them vote lo election, yeah. One way blow you make him say you check him a national ID card blow you. Suppose you check him national ID card blow you, you look him say residence blow you, hemi still stop lo number 2, but you must go back lo office blow civil registry identity management where you change him residence blow you. And lo place another time say you change him residence blow you. Time you come back, me like have update them information for you. Lo one list when me like at the stop law inspection centers.
0: Thank you, Thomas. Melissa. Now my one my time stop. Listen lo story and bring me hand. Emi no cut time. Blom baba hemi go check lo all inspection side. And em stop thinking. Blom baba hemi send them 1 hour of man. You go check lo behalf blame. Hemi am you alright? What time now inspection baba hemi inspection baba hemi close.
1: Also when me tell them finish, me like encourage them say voter straight hemi come. So suppose say you walk. You think say by no possible lo you blow you have come forward. Think about say me fly open lo weekend, me fly open lo 8 o'clock lo morning, coca sem lo 5 o'clock lo afternoon. Hey, me fly open lo Saturdays and Sundays. So please make sure say you come blow check my national ID card blow you. Me fly cut all websites, me fly cut to all email address where me fly put them out to lo all but me fly put them out lo all Facebook page blow me fly blow office. Lo suppose say you think say you know save come but you save send them information blue you come or you save email come blow me like save assist you.
0: Thank you, Thomas. Melissa, no lo you start falling talk back show blow today. Line me open 26200 in the number we save call come join me blood train inside the studio 26200 in the number we save call come. Join me fly inside the studio and ask him any question lo to follow to like join him you me too about them for the registration side the national IT or the polling station electoral act municipal election more for the list inspection where him stop now dovla cast while waiting longer the listeners by me continue with them story and blow today. Melissa, me understand him say for this coming election, Vanuatu Electoral Office hemi split him some all people for polling station. He go small polling stations. Talk about them before thinking behind them. Why now decision hemi made?
1: Thank you, Thomas. Hello, please. Yeah, all same say you miss a time say you may got all big fella polling station. We got one big fella number, blow total registered voters. You make him say line low polling station, blow all man only go inside, blow only vote, hemi long one to mass. And thinking, yeah, hemi come up, blow, you may improve process, blow voting. So make him say office, hemi come up with them thinking, blow split him all big fella polling station. He call all small polling station, just blow reduce him number, blow make him say polling day, hemi. All polling stations where you got all people total registered voters, you know, crowded to mass and access blow go inside, hemi flow no more, hemi easy. Blow all voters too, is away looking what name is to happen inside law polling station. And also when we been talent finish, law all polling stations here, he got all where you been splitting, hemi law every ward here only been splitting all polling stations. So all polling stations, where me all new polling stations, where by me reading my names, what are the southern ward? I got Nangire Presbyterian Church. Suppose say you where you start live the southern ward. Suppose say you start live around the area below Nangire, you can pass the area below number 3. You save can pass the Nangire Presbyterian Church. Plus save check him information the national ID card. Play you blow make sure say you start the voter list. You where you start live the central ward. You may get a seaside emergency shelter. Suppose you start live around the seaside, make sure say you go pass. Pass law to the field officers where to steps down the emergency, new emergency shelter. Yeah, blow save check him name, blow you the voter list. And hemi all new polling stations where by the time say the polling day by hemi open also all polling station. Then you may get the freshwater tasiriki, hemi. Tasariki emergency shelter with the freshwater emergency shelter. Anamburu milk coffee, you may get Anamburu school, got Anamburu finish, but you may put one more back in, blow me Anamburu school too. Then northern ward, you may get Holland Fresh Wind Playground, Holland Fresh Wind Playground, more agriculture station, hemi lot takape. So all area yeah, hemi all make up polling station or all small polling station more where you may set them up lo make them the line or improve process blow voting lo polling day.
0: Anyone good flan news you is up to a broadcast talk back show blowing today. You have Melissa Hemi talk about the reason why you need to split him up. Some people polling station, they call all small polling station. Blom by me make him more easy. Blow, you may not travel long way, block of food. You may fold more low place where you may stop long him. Baba in a long time, me blessed to come blow finish him up story and a discussion blowing today. Baba me give him time long. Melissa, one more time, one name is Tapa, listen to the story and view me, and also you've been mentioning him, all the people have been mentioning him, all the people are polling station, all the split him up because also small polling station. How now one by me go about to serve which polling station, but by him, he fought for him?
1: Okay, when we stop, say, all teams, but me set up, stop, so me blessed up encourage all voters around all polling stations, yeah, blow only turn up. Lo make him say mivla is away identify him all get up that all get up li live around lo all polling stations yeah blo mivla is away create them one list lo blo all voters where only reside close up lo all polling stations yeah but he may have a mivla come out more may mivla make him more awareness lo one him now all processes or one him now all thing whereby he help him all voters time will come lo time lo polling day. Blondi service bagatali for lo which polling station lo ward blonketa.
0: Thank you, Thomas. Melissa, listeners, Blue Radio, Vanotulo, you is not watching Talk Back Show today online. Me first come now, finish him up, Talk Back Show, Blue today. Baba, me give him time, lo, to vlakest, Blue Jimmy, Melissa, finish check. Any last flat thing or message, key message with lo, and the leko, what the listeners, we all stop for them, all the viewers will stop for them, Talk Back Show, Blue today.
1: Thank you, Thomas. Masing, what I'm going to stop say, me've like at the thing 2-3 days he passed now where me've like, you know, looking all man, only turn up good, lo, all inspection centers here, but the information has to come. And I suppose you have a message, please pass a message go around, low one family member or low one church member. Blow pass a message that the inspection period here by me stop kasem low number 14 July. Low number 14 July now by me close. So you mean no leko stop kasem low end blow day, then you stop come, blow you stop look out them all officers blow me fly or you stop come and that blow office, blow you want them register or check them ID blow you from no more say. By lo day blo 40 suppose name blo you hemi no card lo voter list but you no save a vote. So hemi very important that naya we stop, please turn up lo all voting turn up lo all inspection centers there blo you save a check him national ID card blo you blo make him say you no miss out lo election where Mr. Kam and blo make sure say name blo you hemi stop lo voter list.
2: Okay, thank you Masing. I think final message to me now, I'm going to tell you, Miosem, you make sure see you come update him all detail blue, lo crime office, suppose detail blue, I'm going to update it, suppose residence blue, I'm going to update it, also we start and finish by all photo list blue, or lo photo list by no got name blue too. So you must come update him all residence detail blue, blue make sure see name blue, I'm going to lo photo list, so blue update him, you must come update him lo civil registry. Time we me update them all information the civil registry. You must have a photo list by me by me accurate, mo by me true. Lo time the election, lo you me use them. And to me want them tell them also see cut planted you me where you must have lo both fill municipal areas where detail lo residence blue you me tell them also see both fill general. You one wish to listen lo me you check them good ID card blue. Suppose we ID card blue mi talem port fila general you must come lo civil registry blue you mi update them residence detail mi must put you ko lo na correct place or accurate location lo simi mi save assign mi ko lo an polling station I think emeno mo mi cut to some na final talk thank you Thomas.
0: Thank you, Thomas. Check. Thank you, Thomas. Melissa, listeners per radio, van watu with them all talk ya now. Hemi put them end lo discussion blong today. Mitalem thank you lo you where you join them talk back show blo today. Mitalem thank you to lo Melissa lo electoral van watu electoral office and Mr. Jack Edwards lo civil registry mo identity management. Join him at Umiterei and give him out all the talk for them municipal election we will buy me taking place long next money. So remember the photo list inspection me on may start finish law number 1 Mumbai finish law number 14 blow money see at July 2026 more port filler municipal election by buy me taking place low Wednesday number 26 blow August 2026 visit him nearest inspection team blue you check him all details blue you make him sure say you ready blow for. Thank you, blue listening. Come or follow me, vlog of show, blue today. You pass a more nice flat day, we stop safe for all time.
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2: 3 minutes semi stopping me to final one time long 1:30 this afternoon. 27 minutes semi leko 1 o'clock. Imtu just a follow him talk back show today with him host Masting following talong VPTC with him tuvla guest long VEO over North Electoral Office mo CRIM. We me cut tuvla and me hope say and me sure say you will start tuning in come. You've been find him talk back show him informative enough for you me everyone and you me ready too. So emia him come long putum local time bli me. Blubamba Mr. Talem Tatala you wherever place you stop tuning in come long him. Mighty join him broadcast Blung Radio Vanuatu long 5:30 this morning finish with him company Blung Masing Falau. Kasem long 9 o'clock, you join him company Blung Mi Halisi Serangi in Salung Vanuatu live show. Mamba you pass one nice flower afternoon, mo one nice flower weekend. You take him plant extra care all time. Mo bamba you cut on good flower time with him Nikis Fala radio friend Blue. Mila Gayula Blessa with him nice flower song Blessa with him song title Bagabaya with him Sean Ray.

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Good afternoon and welcome to VBDC English News with me, Lodian Welin. Prime Minister Jotham Nabat has defended the newly signed Nakamal Agreement between Vanuatu and Australia, saying it protects the country's sovereignty while creating new opportunities for economic growth, jobs, education, climate action and security. Speaking at a press conference following his return from Australia, Mr. Nabat said the agreement is a denier development framework that renews the long-standing partnership between the two countries after more than 2 years of negotiations. He said discussions began in 2024 under former Prime Minister Charlotte Salwai and involved government officials, the National Security Council, the Council of Ministers and appointed ministers before the agreement was finalized. Five newly appointed ward secretaries will play a key role in improving communication between Port Vila City Council and local communities while supporting better planning and decision-making across the municipality. Port Vila City Council says the new offices will serve as a direct link between residents and the council by collecting community information, identifying local priorities, and ensuring community concerns are reflected in future policies and development projects. Manager of Community Facilities and Assets, Hamozoroni, say the ward secretaries will help the council make informed decisions by providing reliable data from each ward. In regional news, the 11th Pacific Island Conference on Nature Conservation will be held in September in Noumea, New Caledonia. The Secretariat of the Pacific Regional Environment Program, OSPREP, will also launch two important documents developed and produced for Pacific Island countries. The second edition of the State of Environment and Conservation Report will be a major feature of the conference under the Pacific Nature Conservation Framework 2026 to 2030. The framework will guide and direct decisions and actions across the Pacific to address the triple planetary crisis of biodiversity loss, climate change, and pollution. Typhoon Puffy is becoming stronger and may turn into a super typhoon in the next 2 days. Governments in Saipan, Dinian, and Rota have asked everyone to be prepared. People are buying food, water and fuel and are securing their houses. Forecast says strong winds, heavy rain and high waves could reach the Mariana Islands from Sunday nights to Monday. Officials say everyone must follow weather warnings and prepare to protect lives and property. In sports, there is one last remaining semi-final spot in the 2026 VFF Champions League, where M United and Rocky FC will compete starting this Saturday. Speaking to VFF Media, M United captain Aaron Yarwell said his side will fight hard for the position after winning the Sheva Championship against WSFC. He said the team is determined to prove they can compete with the first teams in the country, even though they come from the islands. On the side of Rocky FC, their performance also shows they are capable of fighting back. Despite a 10-0 loss to Galaxy, they came back strong and defeated WSFC with a score of 2-1. Rocky FC, the champions of Torba, need only a draw to qualify for the semi-final. And with sports news, it brings us to the end of today's English news.

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1: 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The primary theme of PIF is Champions of Innovation for Sustainable and Resilient Futures, Harnessing Ideas and Knowledge to Advance Pacific Solutions. The three-day forum will showcase Pacific-led innovation, strengthen regional partnerships, and highlight practical actions on climate resilience, environmental stewardship, renewable energy, nature-based solutions, and community-led adaptation. In this edition, we will hear from the Director General of the Secretariat of the Pacific Regional Environment Program, Sefanaya Nawadra, and he shares his insights on the importance of regional collaboration in addressing the Pacific's climate and environmental challenges. We will also hear from the Next Gen Youth Ambassador for Safety Children, Vepaya Meletris.
2: Thank you. Thank you, DG. And let me start by thanking the community of Futuna for welcoming us all here on behalf of the Vanuatu communities. I also want to thank on behalf of all of us Honorable Jotap Napat, Prime Minister of the Republic of Vanuatu, and your ministers, especially your Minister for Climate Change and Environment, for your leadership in convening this first innovation forum. What DG failed to mention was that Vanuatu is the current chair of SPREP. So we were really keen to come and help them to run and to host and organize this first innovation forum. All of us in recent times have seen and witnessed the leadership of Vanuatu globally. First with the submission to the ICJ, and then the onward submission to the General Assembly. More recently, we had a regional preparatory meeting on a fossil-free Pacific in preparation for the global conference. And even earlier, Vanuatu led the tabling at the UNFCCC of the issue of loss and damage that was finally recognized and officially accepted within the infrastructure of the UNFCCC during the COP at Sharm el-Sheikh. I think these are traits that should not surprise us when Vanuatu continues to show innovation and to lead in making it happen. Last night, we were fortunate to be reminded about what this means at grassroots level. We were at the Grand Hotel where the women of Vanuatu reminded us of what climate change means to them at the grassroots level. And the need for us not only to listen to them, but to include them in the things that we decide, the things that we advocate, and the things that we implement to address the issue of climate change. I think it's in that vein that I'm excited to have all of you here with us so that we can work together to support Vanuatu and to support each other in showing innovation in how we address the climate change and environmental issues that face us all in the region. It's always hard to be the first in line to do something. It's always hard to be the facilitator of change or innovation, to lead the first steps. It's always hard to be the groundbreaker, or as they have as a topic for this, or the label for this conference, to be a wave maker. And I'm glad that our presence here means that we are willing to take that first step. We have a lot of lessons to share, and we have a lot of common knowledge that we can pull on to help us do innovation. Innovation also comes with vision and dreaming. And I want to share some dreams with you that we can all reflect on before we have our discussions over the next few days. Imagine if after this forum, every Pacific nation agreed to take ownership of one climate solution, to share it freely with all others. Imagine if every climate policy affecting the Pacific had to be co-designed with the women on its front line before it could be signed. Imagine if the ancestral knowledge that Pacific communities have held for generations was formally woven into every climate model, every scientific report, and every policy decision made about this region. Imagine if the nations responsible for the most emissions each fully funded one Pacific Island community's transition to 100% renewable energy. Imagine if every home rebuilt after a cyclone, flood, or earthquake in the Pacific was built using locally sourced climate resilient materials. Imagine if every solution, innovation, and idea shared at this forum became part of a permanent Pacific Climate Solutions Library, free and open to every government, school, community, and researcher across the region. Imagine if no Pacific family ever had to leave their home because of climate change. Our knowledge shared, our solutions multiplied, no more starting from scratch, no more reinventing the wheel on 22 different islands, just the collective intelligence of a region that learned finally to move as one. I'm encouraged also by a conversation I had yesterday with one of the women leaders. We discussed the Van Kirup project that was the first DCF full-size project for the region and the first one to be completed. And the final part of that project was the installation of the weather radar. But a component was also the use and relaying of that data through a mobile app that allowed farmers to plan their farming. And what this lady conveyed was that the women were the ones who were really utilizing this, that they were using it to know when to plant their yams, their sweet potatoes, and to get a bigger harvest so that they could meet the income needs of their families. This for me was quite rewarding because it showed that the reason why we wanted to do Vankirap with the Vanuatu government under the leadership of the PM, initially as the DG of climate change at that time, and then at the launch of the radar as the Prime Minister. So I think there are stories that all of us have that we can share together here so that we have a good Pacific innovation approach and innovation agenda that we can all work towards fulfilling. I wish you all the best, and I want to end by thanking all our partners, especially the governments of the UK, Australia, New Zealand, and Japan, and also the Vanuatu V-Lab for their work and organization and funding support for hosting this conference. I wish you all the best in the coming days. Vinaka.

0: the Honorable Prime Minister Chotam Napat, the Honorable Minister for Climate Change, Minister Ralph Reganvanu, Director General of SPREP, Mr. Sefa Nevandra, dignitaries and friends, all protocols reserved. Good morning. My name is Vepaya Bele, and I stand before you as a proud Ni Vanuatu youth and a next-gen youth ambassador with Save the Children. It has been almost a year since the International Court of Justice, the ICJ, handed down its landmark advisory opinion on climate change. And in that time, we've seen real movement. Countries and communities around the world responding to the Pacific's call for climate justice and stronger resilience. What the court confirmed was that protecting the climate system isn't optional. It's a binding obligation under international law and must be consistent with what was agreed to under the Paris Agreement. That movement was started here in Vanuatu when a group of young law students asked a key question about countries' obligations under international law to protect the climate system for future generations. That one simple question set off a wave of events around the globe that ultimately culminated in the remarkable UN resolution we saw in May this year, endorsing and legitimizing the court's findings in the advisory opinion. That journey showcased the innovation, resourcefulness, and visionary thinking that comes from the Pacific, a region with cultures spanning thousands of years, steeped in traditional knowledge and leadership, where we continue to stand firmly in our beliefs and values. This is also showcased in the room today, the opportunity we have to continue to create effective solutions to the climate crisis, which we also know is one of the biggest contemporary issues affecting youth and children today. The Intergovernmental Panel on Climate Change, the IPCC, has established the harmful effects of anthropogenic greenhouse gases on the Earth's climate system. Children are and will continue to be disproportionately affected by the effects of climate change due to their unique physiological and developmental characteristics. The notion of children's rights was built on the fundamental principle that children have a unique set of needs which require a unique response. We must see this fundamental truth translated directly into urgent climate action and policy. States owe obligations to children under international law and human rights instruments, including the UN Convention on the Rights of the Child. General Comment 26 of the Committee on the Rights of the Child emphasizes the urgent need to address the adverse effects of environmental degradation with a special focus on the impacts of climate change on children's rights. Similarly, the ICJ advisory opinion further clarifies and affirms the legal obligations and duty of due diligence of states to prevent environmental and intergenerational harm. We welcome the international community's focus on the Pacific's vulnerability in a changing climate. But on behalf of Pacific youth, I am here to say work for and with us to give us the agency, the platform to address the issues that affect us in our own specific way. The journey to achieve an ICJ advisory opinion also showed the world the immense power of youth voices. The fact that when youth are supported to play an active role in dictating decisions that will affect our future, we see true, tangible change that benefits us all. Change that benefits people, the planet, and the future generations to come. In the lead up to the pre-COP in October and COP31 in Turkey, the youth of Vanuatu call on the regional agencies and governments to continue to provide the space and agency for future leaders to provide their insight on how to make the Pacific stronger for future generations. We also ask our leaders in the room today to continue to advocate for child-centered solutions that meet the health and education needs of children and young people in the Pacific. The fact is that when children are protected, entire nations are guaranteed a safer, more stable future. Lastly, as Pacific nations continue to pressure each other to increase domestic climate action and transnational accountability to ensure we achieve the climate justice essential to navigate this existential climate crisis. Thank you to the government of Vanuatu for this opportunity to provide a youth voice in this forum. Through the Next Gen Youth Initiative, a youth advocacy program building the next generation of change makers, we have also worked closely with Honorable Minister Regan Vanu, who has provided us with ongoing support to involve youth voices in critical discussions like this that concern us, the youth. Honorable Minister Regan Vanu has also been a prominent voice in global climate solutions, including leading the way for the ICJ advisory opinion and UN resolution, and we thank him for his resolve and commitment. I would also like to acknowledge the work of the Secretariat of the Pacific Regional Environment Program, who have supported the coordination of this week's event. Ms. Navandra, thank you for your ongoing leadership in driving climate innovation in the Pacific. We understand the climate landscape has changed remarkably since you first started as PREP, and we note the ongoing work of regional agencies in driving a unified Pacific agenda. We also note the work of SPREP to continue to highlight the inherent link between the impact of climate change on environmental degradation and how this is also impacting our everyday lives. The Pacific Innovation Forum on Climate and Environment is an opportunity to reaffirm that link between our natural environment and our human rights. Thank you to all the leaders, youth, and international agencies here who have and continue to pave the way for climate justice. I speak on behalf of those at the forefront of the climate crisis, the Pacific youth, when I say we look forward to working together to shape stronger, resilient solutions to the climate crisis. Solutions that provide children and young people the agency, opportunities, and resources to create and implement actionable solutions to protect our planet, people, and futures. Thank you, Tomas, and I'm wishing everyone a successful 3 days here at the Pacific Innovation Forum on Climate and Environment. Thank you.
1: Speeches from Pacific Innovation Forum on Climate and Environment, the DG of SPREP, Stefania Nawadra, and the Next Gen Youth Ambassador from Save the Children, joining us on today's society. Thank you for tuning in, and coming up next is Pacific Beat on ABC.
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5: Ubongya Diana Talofa. This is Pacific Beat on ABC Radio Australia. Today on the show, we hear from Solomon Islands' new Prime Minister, Matthew Wale, who is in Fiji for a state visit.
6: We cannot continue naively fumbling our way in terms of issues to do with defence security.
5: Rivers and water sources are drying up in parts of Solomon Islands due to a major El Nino.
7: Right now, the dam where we use gravity-fed water supply has been running without water.
5: And we'll hear from our Tonga reporter where the kingdom is set to crown a new beauty queen. I'm Kristen Rita Aumanu-Leong in Honiara, where it's been about celebrating Solomon Islands' unique bamboo music in a panpipe festival. We pay our respect to our cultural elders, both past and present, especially those who have pioneered panpipe music. Wherever you're listening in from, I say tagyo tumas, and thank you for tuning in to Pacific Beat on ABC Radio Australia, yours in the Pacific. Solomon Islands' new Prime Minister says there's a growing consensus in the region in support of his idea for a regional security agreement. Matthew Wale floated the concept with Prime Minister Anthony Albanese during his visit to Canberra last month. Mr. Wale is also the chair of Pacific Islands Forum and at a speech at the Forum Secretariat in Suva said bilateral security agreements are not enough. He also sat down for an interview with our Fiji reporter, Lide Movono.
8: Speaking to forum staff, diplomats and civil society in Suva, Prime Minister Wale said the region can no longer just talk about collective security. It needs to build it.
6: As leaders, We should never shy away from considering bold ideas that strengthen our collective security and provide greater certainty for future generations. This includes exploring whether there is value in a stronger regional framework that reflects our shared commitments and gives enduring expression to the security principles we have agreed together.
8: Minutes later, in his interview with the ABC, he went further, putting a number on how far that consensus has already spread.
6: I think there is a growing consensus. All the leaders that I have spoken to since Australia see that there is a genuine need. There are gaps that such an architecture would help to plug.
8: He says the region can no longer afford to be caught flat-footed on defense.
6: We cannot continue naively fumbling our way in terms of issues to do with defense security.
8: It comes as Australia prepares to sign the Vuvalu partnership with Fiji. The Solomon Islands is running its own bilateral track, and Prime Minister Wale is putting a timeline on it.
6: The Solomons itself, we have, of course, commenced our own treaty negotiations with Australia. We're hoping to conclude such a treaty before the end of 2026.
8: But he cautions bilateral deals with Canberra and Wellington won't be enough on their own.
6: Bilateral treaties between Australia and or New Zealand and member countries of the Pacific Islands Forum are important, but will not plug all the gaps that a regional platform would afford us.
8: In his speech, Prime Minister Wale also made clear he's not interested in more talk about results.
6: We must move with greater purpose, greater urgency, and greater resolve. Our success will ultimately be measured by what changes in the lives of Pacific Islanders.
8: Heading into his first Pacific Island Forum leaders meeting, Prime Minister Wale says climate change and energy security will dominate the agenda issues sharpened by the current fuel crisis and the upcoming co-hosted Conference of the Parties, or COP. He's also open about the limited time he has to make his mark, both at home and in the region.
6: I myself have a very short runway to show my worth as a leader in Solomon Islands before the next general elections in 2028.
8: And on what kind of Pacific Island Forum leadership he wants to model, the former civil society activist has a simple message for the region's agencies and civil servants.
6: We're strong when we're together, and our voice is loudest when we speak as one.
5: Solomon Islands Prime Minister Matthew Wale there with Lithe Movono reporting. In Solomon Islands, people living in provinces like Malaita, Makira, Choiseul, and the Western provinces say rivers, streams, and other water sources are drying up, with El Nino conditions raising concerns about access to safe drinking water and daily household needs. We spoke to some of those affected as the dams in some areas dry up. An El Nino declaration on paper in the northern part of Malaita province.
7: Yeah, the situation is becoming worse, especially for the last few weeks that we experienced less rainfall and dry season.
5: Henry Bare is the school principal for Anan Atomea Provincial School in the district of Malu, a school of about 700, both primary and secondary students.
7: So what happened right now, the dam where we use gravity-fed water supply, the dam that is to supply water for Malu Station, including the school and the community, and as well the clinic or the hospital, mini hospital here in Malu, has been running without water for the past 4 weeks.
5: Malu serves as a major administrative hub and is currently targeted for major infrastructure upgrades and township development to become the second major town on the island after Malaita's provincial capital, Auki. Mr. Bare has been living there for the past decade, but it's the first time for him to experience a low water mark on their dam.
7: Yes, we can experience only low pressure because there are some leaks along the way. But But the experience right now is different because there is no water coming in the pipes.
5: He isn't alone.
9: Yeah, I have heard stories from our listening communities. One of them say that there was only one time, maybe in the 80s, the dam also died.
5: James Riitolea is a community leader in Malu and says people are worried about the current situation. Other parts of the country are experiencing similar challenges, with local media reporting that in the township of Gizo, in the country's western province, people are carrying buckets and containers along roads and footpaths in search of water. With the harsh impacts expected to be felt across the country, what does it mean for Solomon Islands?
10: We expect below normal rainfall. If these conditions continue for an extended period, we could experience a longer dry season that may eventually lead to drought conditions.
11: The more unexpected dry season.
5: That's Alec Haruhiru, Director of Meteorological Services in the country. He says the declaration of El Nino does not automatically mean a drought is occurring.
11: That we are expecting this low rainfall deficiency.
10: It is simply an indication that we are expecting rainfall deficiencies. Drought develops only if those low rainfall conditions persist over time.
5: And his office has warned that it's only the beginning, with significant impacts expected later in the year. So how should people be better prepared?
10: People should refrain from panicking. Continue to monitor rainfall and climate indicators across the country through its nationwide network of weather stations, and we will provide regular updates as conditions evolve.
5: Provincial disaster committees have intensified efforts to prepare communities ahead of this phenomenon and are urging Solomon Islanders to conserve water where they can. The World Meteorological Organization estimates an 80% chance of El Nino conditions during June to August this year, with the probability rising to more than 90% later in the year. As for people like Mr. Bare in Malu, their current struggle continues.
7: We need to take transport, go down to Manakoi village to collect water every evening. It's about walking distance, about 3 kilometers from my school.
5: And with the academic year starting later this month, there are concerns over the lack of water.
7: It looks unlikely for us to start school, especially on the 20th, if the situation continues to be like this. Because we have water tanks around the school that if rainfall continues to drop, then we could collect water rainfall so that we can use it in our toilets. But now the rainfall is not forthcoming.
5: School Principal Henry Bare ending that report. Now, if you're experiencing El Nino-related issues in your own communities, do reach out to your country's disaster hotlines or Met Office for assistance.
12: Pacific Beat.
5: Jan Jovinaka, and welcome back to Pacific Beat. I'm Kristen Rita Omanuleong here in Solomon Islands. We now move to Papua New Guinea, where its government has appointed an Australian academic to what is arguably one of the toughest jobs in the country, head of the PNG Electoral Commission. A year out from the next general election, Professor Nicole Haley from the Australian National University's Pacific Affairs Department is the new electoral commissioner. She is a leading authority on PNG elections, having observed several polls firsthand and knows the problems that have plagued them, like inaccurate voter rolls, electoral fraud, and election-related violence. Prime Minister James Marape says her deep understanding will be essential in strengthening preparations for the 2027 national election. Former Attorney General, now opposition MP Kereng Akua, has also seen his fair share of elections and says Professor Haley has a tough job ahead of her.
13: Yeah, I was surprised because my path had never crossed with hers. And nor have I read about her in the media or in the other forums. So, yeah, I was surprised that a total stranger was appointed to the job. It was later that I was informed of her association with Papua New Guinea and her studies.
14: Now that you know about her research and her study, especially of PNG's elections, has that changed how you think about her appointment?
13: Well, she's appointed, so I suppose all we can say is we'll see what she's made of. The job is a very, very tough job. You have to have the nerves of an army general in order to run a national election in Papua New Guinea. It's not one of those rank and file bureaucratic jobs or executive employment. It's very, very tough, and can be confronted by multiple forces from multiple directions. The commissioner, electoral commissioner, has to have a very, very tough disposition in order to deal with everybody. So it requires nerves of steel and the ability to make spontaneous decisions, but the correct decisions.
14: And what do you think one of the first key areas that you would like to see her tackle now that she has the job and in the lead up to the election in 2027? What is it that you would like to see her focus on?
13: Yeah, what I wanted to see her do, really want to see her do, I think is too late for her to handle, because that should have been handled by the Prime Minister and by the previous commissioners, and they haven't done it. At this stage, what we need in order to have a fair and free election is to have electronic voting. And after 2022, we had plenty of time to do it. But my big disappointment is the Prime Minister kept on brushing it aside and maintaining the same system into the 2027 election. That's my big disappointment. And we are going into this next election. So because of that, you know, this current commissioner is going to have a tough time. Papua New Guinean electorates out in the rural areas won't change the attitude and electioneering, culturing, because we have a new commissioner. Nothing's going to change. They will maintain their same behavior, and we will still have the same problematic elections, and up to 90% of the election outcomes will be the subject of election petitions that will run for up to 5 years, causing a traffic jam in the judiciary, in the court system, and never bringing out proper justice. So what she's walking into is an unpleasant environment. I wish her well.
14: I know Prime Minister James Marape has come out and said that the PNG government will fully support this new commissioner, providing defense, providing funding in different ways to help her as she navigates the electoral system. Do you believe that the PNG government will be able to support her well enough to ensure change in this coming election at all?
13: Yeah, I don't believe her. Whatever the Prime Minister says, elections have always been fraught with problems, and he knows, everybody knows, any fair-minded person knows that the government does not have the resources. For many elections now, we've been lucky because the Australian government, the Australian people are usually there in the background to help us with transportation, logistics, police, things like that. But we are an independent nation. Sometimes we must grow up and do these things ourselves, starting with the things that are doable, such as the reduction of the issues that come out of during and out of an election. So resource-wise, government doesn't have it. So all the assurances given, etc., this commissioner has to fight hard. She has to fight hard. This electoral commission has, like most government institutions, lost the trust and confidence of the people. She has to demonstrate and be able to win back the trust and the confidence of the people.
14: You mentioned there about PNG being an independent nation and needing to grow up. So what do you make of the fact that Dr. Nicole Haley is an Australian who will now be overseeing PNG's electoral commission?
13: No issue. Papua New Guinea, Australia, we're always together. So no issue with that. It's about the best person. And this department here is a problematic department, Electoral Commission. So if it's going to take an Australian to come and restore the respect and integrity of that department, that's fair and good for us. And we want to see what she can do. Then we look forward to seeing what sort of steel she's made of.
5: That was PNG opposition MP Kerenga Kua speaking to reporter Jordan Fennell.
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5: Staying in Papua New Guinea, where authorities in Lae are warning parents of young members of a violent criminal gang to come forward or risk arrest and even eviction from the city. Police have linked the Operation Burkim to Light Gang, also known as OBT, to a series of armed robberies, break-ins and killings across Lae. The gang is believed to consist of around 30 to 40 men and boys, some as young as 13. Lae's Lord Mayor Jacob Maragao says some frustrated residents are already taking the law into their own hands and warns the situation will only escalate if those hiding gang members continue to not step forward. Natasha Emek reports.
16: The impact of OBT gang violence in Lae is deeply personal for Oswin Beretta. His brother, Cassie Terry, was shot and killed during a robbery last month.
17: He had a gunshot at the abdomen, the left side, on a close range, using a buckshot that damaged his intestine and his the left liver, which caused his death.
16: It happened near Cassie's home in Lae's Kankamung settlement on the 17th of June, as he was on his way to work as a security guard.
17: Cassie was supposed to be on shift at about 3 o'clock in the morning. Every time when he walks out from the settlement, he is also guarded by his brother-in-law, just for safety reasons, because of the OBT and all these things. So whilst they were walking out, they were attacked by those OBT people, or what do you call it?
16: Their brother-in-law, David Songo, also died of his injuries.
17: He was hit by a metal or something at the back of the head, causing a fracture in the brain that he lost his life.
16: David was a final year accounting student, while Cassie was the breadwinner for his family.
17: This is the biggest problem in Lae. We see OBT people walking at night, lawlessness. They carry guns and weapons. Like, we need authorities to eradicate those type of people and send them home or do something, at least to ease the pains of people who are victims of these things.
16: Freelance journalist Sylvester Gawi has spent years reporting on the OBT in Lae. He says the group operates across the city's outer settlements, often targeting vulnerable communities in the early hours of the morning when the police presence is limited.
18: They don't have rules and they don't have separate people that they target. They just prey on anyone, any family that is vulnerable like that. They don't have good protection. They don't have good fencing. They don't have good security.
16: Police estimate the OBT gang is made up of around 30 to 40 men and boys. But Sylvester says the ages of some of the members getting caught is alarming.
18: Yeah, it's sometimes shocking. You don't expect, you know, kids like as young as 12, 13 years old. They're all minors.
16: He says older, often previously convicted men are recruiting youths in the settlements. He says programs already exist in Lae to help disadvantaged youths find work and wants to encourage more of them to leave gang life before it's too late.
18: Yeah, my message to young people is let's marginalize them being a criminal. You can be someone better than OBT. Crime doesn't pay. Crime only ends your life.
16: The Lord Mayor of Lae, Jacob Maragu, says it's been an ongoing struggle for authorities to pinpoint exactly where these OBT members are living in the outer settlements, especially when people aren't coming forward with what they know.
19: As a Lord Mayor, I still think that the community leaders, some in the leaders, knows what is happening, and they are maybe benefiting in a way, or maybe they are afraid of reporting.
16: He says authorities will now resort to holding parents and family members of these OBT members to account.
19: Some of these OBT guys, we need to identify them or their parents. They have to come and see us, and we have to find some way forward.
16: He warns if they don't, they risk being evicted from the city.
19: There are people who's operating. When we identify it, will be arrested, and a severe punishment will be taken, and you might lose your property or you might lose your residence. That's the only way forward now.
16: Deputy Prime Minister and Lae MP John Russo also told the local media last week that people with links to the OBT could face eviction.
19: The parents, I think they are responsible in a way they are, the way I see. If they are continuing to do that, we will definitely ask them to leave the city. And they will not only leave the city, they will be arrested for harboring and creating this issue in the city.
16: The crackdown comes as community frustration in Lae over the OBT continues to grow. Members of the public killed an alleged OBT gang member and critically injured another in retaliation after a botched armed robbery in Nine Mile on the 20th of June. The mayor says while he understands people are angry, he prefers they do not take the law into their own hands.
19: Good citizens are on very high alert. They've already got the law into their hands by cutting three or four of them. As I'm talking, stay at home. So, you know, that is a message called to the city. If you continue the OBD, you'll be guilt. And today, there's nobody coming forward and claiming the body and saying, I'm putting the complaint. And that's a setback, you see.
16: He said it should be a warning for gang members.
19: And if you are caught in the action, or if you are caught in the action and you are shot dead, you might lose justice. You better stop.
5: That was the Lord Mayor of Lae, Jacob Maragao, ending that report from Natasha Emek. Hafadai, if you're just joining us, really appreciate your company. This is Pacific Beat, and I'm your host, Chris Enrita Aumanuleon, coming to you live from Solomon Islands. Well, we have some breaking news. The Australian Guardian has reported that an American pilot has been killed by separatists in West Papua. A spokesperson for the West Papua National Liberation Army has named the pilot as Nicholas Goslin and says the pilot's aircraft was set on fire after it landed in the Yahukimo region. Here's a quick rundown of what we've shared on the show so far. Solomon Islands' new Prime Minister, Matthew Wale, is in Fiji for a state visit. Rivers and water sources are drying up in parts of Solomon Islands due to a major El Nino. Papua New Guinea's government has appointed an Australian as head of the country's electoral commission. And authorities in Lae have called on the parents of gang members to come forward. Still to come, we'll hear from our Tonga reporter, where the kingdom is set to crown a new beauty queen. But first, in Canberra, where a group of Pacific anti-nuclear activists have joined a delegation on a joint mission to prevent nuclear arms from entering the Pacific. They held a vigil and met parliamentarians to try and persuade Australian government to sign the UN Treaty on the Prohibition of Nuclear Weapons. Signing the treaty would mean nuclear weapons can't be stored, manufactured or deployed from Australian soil. So to find out how their visit has been going, we're joined by a co-founder of the International Campaign to Abolish Nuclear Weapons, Dimity Hawkins. With that, I say, Dimity, welcome to Pacific Beat.
20: Thank you. It's a pleasure to be with you.
5: It's great to have you on. Well, you've been very busy the last couple of days in Canberra. How were you being received by the parliamentarians there?
20: Oh, look, we've had an amazing week in Canberra. It's been an anniversary week, of course. 80 years since the first of the US nuclear weapons was dropped in the Marshall Islands, a massive anniversary, a first nuclear test in the Pacific. And we wanted to mark that week. It's also been the week of 60 years since the nuclear weapons tests began in Mohenui, French Polynesia. So it's been a week to remember. But it's also been a week of calls for action, and we've seen a real response from so many parliamentarians who joined us, as you said, in a vigil on Wednesday to mark that 80th anniversary, but also those who joined us to sit and listen, to make commitments to signing and ratifying the Treaty on the Prohibition of Nuclear Weapons, as so much of our Pacific has done already. So it's been quite an incredible week. I was very honoured to join the delegation and to hear from the Pacific Conference of Churches, Fijian Nuclear Veterans Associations, our friends through the Quakers, but also to be with our First Nations from here in Australia, with Karina Lester leading the delegation as a First Nations survivor of the British nuclear testing here in Australia.
5: Yes, and Dimity, you know, the legacy of nuclear testing is still a lived reality in parts of the Pacific. You were joined on the steps of Parliament by a couple of prominent politicians. Do you think your message got through to them?
20: Oh, I do think so. Samuel Barton from the Marshallese Students Association in Fiji spoke so passionately about what has happened and what has been the impacts on his people and the intergenerational impacts on people. I have seen in these meetings throughout the week where we met with 14 different politicians, officers, including at the highest levels, of ministerial levels, but across parties. We've seen so much reaction, so much emotion. We have seen, it's hard not to get emotional when you're talking about these issues, and we've really seen the impact of those lived experience expertise coming into Parliament so that people can tell, you know, it's not just testimonies or stories, it's expertise that they bring to these matters. So we've seen that move people deeply. We've had meetings with the Department of Foreign Affairs and Trade. We've had meetings with many politicians, commemorative motions held in Parliament with beautiful speeches. We've seen questions asked in question time. So it's been very impactful. And we heard over and again from politicians within Parliament how impactful it had been, how much talk there was between different politicians about this amazing delegation that was there this week.
5: And it's such a positive step as well towards the work that you continue to do. I wanted to ask, how much literacy is there among the parliamentarians around the nuclear history of the Pacific?
20: Never enough, in my opinion. You know, I think it's remarkable. You know, 315 nuclear weapons tests in our region and 12 of them here in Australia. 12 in our own country. And yet still there's not that literacy there. There is some remembrance of the French nuclear testing, because that was probably the most recent, right? So it finished in 1996, the French nuclear testing. But after 30 years of testing in Mohenui, there were 67 nuclear tests up in the Marshall Islands. There were 12 here, as I said, also in Kiribati. So many tests happening in this region, the largest ever nuclear explosions done by the US, by Britain and France, the largest tests they ever ran were done here in this region. So, you know, the lack of literacy, as you say, is really quite remarkable. The lack of memory in this. And one of the great calls that I kept hearing over and again from our delegates, this is not a time for amnesia. This is a time for action. Because what we're seeing are growing threats of nuclear weapons around the world. We're seeing the nuclear weapon states in active wars and with active threats to use nuclear weapons again. And there's also been active threats to resume nuclear testing. It's not a time for forgetting our past. It's not a time to put aside the impacts, and we know the impacts are very intergenerational and long-lasting of that testing. It's time for action, and signing the TPNW, the Treaty on the Prohibition of Nuclear Weapons, is essential.
5: Yeah, thank you for sharing that, especially with the TPNW. Your ultimate goal is to get the government to sign up to this. Mr. Albanese has expressed the desire to do this in the past. I wonder why hasn't he done it yet?
20: There are many complexities, of course, in politics, as we know. You're quite right that Anthony Albanese in opposition previously had been a great leader in saying that Australia must sign and ratify this treaty on the prohibition of nuclear weapons. He held it up our Nobel Peace Prize that we won for helping to form that treaty, the International Campaign to Abolish Nuclear Weapons. We were gifted a Nobel Peace Prize for that. Anthony Albanese held that up and said, you know, this isn't going to be easy, it's not going to be simple, but it is just. We must sign and ratify this treaty. And here we are. That was in 2018. Here we are in 2026, and we still don't have it signed.

0: So many states have signed that treaty. And here's Australia, you know, standing out as the one who has not signed. So it's a frustration in some senses, but there is hope, there is determination, and there is expectation, both in the Pacific and in Australia, that our government will honour that promise to sign and ratify the treaty in this term of government.
1: Indeed, and there is also hope, but also when we have hope, there are also some challenges. And when you look at it, how does Australia's relationship with the US sort of complicate the government signing the treaty?
0: Well, very much, of course. You know, the United States is a long-standing ally to Australia. We are an ally to them. There are, you know, very much links between us culturally, economically, in terms of security agreements and so forth. So we see at the moment with the AUKUS complications that, you know, which are drawing us more and more into US interoperability militarily. So we see many complex reasons here. But what we have to come back to over and over again is the reality of these weapons. These weapons, and we know it because of our experience in this region, these weapons are indiscriminate. They are long-lasting harm, and they are intergenerationally, you know, being carried in our bodies, in our oceans, in our lands, in our food. We need to think about what it means if these weapons are used again, and we have to stop that from happening. So I think that it's very clear from so many people, both in Parliament and in the streets, in our homes, in our communities, that we cannot allow this ever to happen again. We cannot allow this. We cannot allow any country, including the United States, very much the United States, Russia, China, France, Britain, India, Pakistan, Israel, or North Korea. These are the nine states that have these weapons. We cannot allow them to continue to hold on to them, to continue to threaten us with them, or to continue the possibility of their use ever again, whether in testing or in war.
1: And like you mentioned there, everyone has something to contribute. Dimitri, finally, your delegation will hold events in other cities. What's coming up?
0: Well, we have two beautiful events tonight, one in Sydney and one in Nam in Melbourne. The Melbourne one, I'll be there alongside Francis Nonmumu from the Pacific Conference of Churches and also Samuel Barton from MISA, the Marshall Islands Students Association, and many other people. We've got many people coming along to this, and we will be talking about the impacts of the testing in the Marshall Islands, in Mohainui, here in Australia, in Kiribati, and we will be sharing a vigil with people to mark those important anniversaries as well, but also to hear from people their own experiences. We hope to see many people from the Pacific come and join us, and many First Nations people here to come and join and tell their experiences, their thoughts, share their ideas and their calls for action from this government as well.
1: Yeah, absolutely. And, you know, thank you so much for sharing that. We wish you all the best as you continue to advocate for the importance of sustained international commitment to nuclear non-proliferation. Thank you so much, Dimitri Hawkins.
0: Thank you so much.
1: That was co-founder of the International Campaign to Abolish Nuclear Weapons, Dimitri Hawkins.
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Nice, Flanamba, you are from a group from Backstreet Boys after today's society. 8 minutes, Mr. Blossom, 4 o'clock. And Bambai, me come look give you the latest update when you to blowing weather. We Vanuatu Meteorology Mojo has said the department me prepare him 6 minutes, me Blossom, 3 o'clock. With the information, Emmy, so MC, you make a plant the cloud with him rain long with the island, bring you me. Moderate to fresh southeast wind, Emmy, stop overlook group. Minimum temperature, bring today night, Emmy, stop 13 degrees Celsius, down low south, Kasem, 22 degrees Celsius, and top long north. Maximum temperature, bring tomorrow, Emmy, stop 25 degrees Celsius, down low south, Kasem, 28 degrees Celsius, and top long north. I got marine strong wind warning over the coastal water below Vanuatu. Southeast wind blow 21, Kasemlo 25 north. Moraf, soul water blow 2.5 meter. Low to moderate south, southwest with him southeast as well as you may expect him. I mean, now, Hemi, I'll get the latest update when you meet to blow weather. Me remind him you meet to bag again low marine strong wind warning over the coastal water below Vanuatu. And advise we have come to VMTD, but you must take extra care more time. 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

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One em blong mekem before one cyclone. Number one, listen all time long radio blong harem movement blong cyclone. Number two, store and full up water blong drink long all clean container. Number three, berem all pipe blong water. Number four, boil em or use em water filter blong cleaning water blong drink. Number five, carry out solar panel, mo solar pump colors up long creek, mo river. Number six, close and valve long storage tank, close and valve long spring box. Number seven, make em sure say you got enough water long drink. Number eight, cut them all three colors up long water tank, blue you. Number nine, fasten tight water tank, long you blow by him in a fly, long time blow cyclone. Number ten, carry out kata blong water tank.

0: One emblem make him long time blong cyclone. Number one, use some good water where you been save him long house. No mix him cover with them. Number two, continue blong listen long radio blong harem weather update. And number three, make him sure as a family blong you em is safe. One emblem make him after long cyclone. Number one, building back all toilets. Connect them back all kata blong water tank play you. Number two, boil them or use some water filter block cleaning water before you drink. Number three, prioritize them water blong drink long all pikinini, all fala, sick man, mo all mama will you got bell. Number four, check them or fix them water system suppose it got damage. Number five, use them all local material blong fix them all pipe suppose it broke. All same, bamboo, mo rapa. Number six, work with the motor committee blow cleaning motor source, spring box, storage tank, mo follow rot long pipe, custom house. Number seven, water committee me must conduct them assessment mo report any damage lo area administrator, mo provincial water officer. All area administrator must work together with them provincial water officer blong prioritize them all work. Number eight, wash them hand all time after you use some toilet more before you kakai. Number nine, blong you sure say water blong you is safe, you must make them all trivala test there. Look suppose water is clear, smell them suppose water is sting or no, and test them suppose water is concon or no. Suppose you not sure long quality blong water after we you make them all trivala test there, contact them water officer call us up long you blow helping you. Message I come long department long water resources.
1: Me was shaky message where you follow him long today, long afternoon, and be following him. Me nice plan number from Lautano to local string band Torba Pigeon. 23 minute hemi stop plus 4 o'clock long historian hemi last fla hour blue historian show kasem long 5 o'clock long today sava. Stay tuned 4:30 bamba yum to save camp long fulem now hemi bislama program long today. Pandeling me ya we finish even kata climate tech hackathon long weekend inside low Pacific Innovation Forum program we stop up in Moemi Camplo entity long wa week. And inside the program, yeah, bamba yomi save harem hemi President Blong Philip bamba hemi talk about to give him small background information lo site pro climate hackathon, yeah. And bamba yomi harem two lolgeta participants or two lolgeta group we only been participate lo hackathon, yeah. Me listen lo nice flashing sing long place, yeah, from Doki Doki Blong Fiji.

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4: 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Some lo get a big fly event of big fly activity inside lo forum. President Blo Vilap, Mr. Mark Antoine, moral thank you to mas plus have cut you inside lo program Blo Yumi. Plus have start them of story and you suppose we use have provide them overview Blo forum here.
5: Thank you to mas Joanna. Purpose Blo forum, emi Blo showcase him when it is to happen long Pacific region alongside long climate change environment more innovation. But he got three for some things only most relevant blow work blow VLAB. One emi one exhibition. So emi activity number one. Number two is one pitching competition, 10 businesses from the region. Bayoli compete, business Mongolgeta. We pitch business Mongolgeta in front of one high level jury. After jury, by me select them winner, blow first edition, blow Pacific Innovation Forum. So, Emi activity number two, which is relevant to what MVLAB is to make them. Nara one, third one, Emi one climate tech hackathon. So, one climate tech hackathon, what is it? Climate tech hackathon, emi one opportunity, blow all youth, blow developing innovative solution for problems where it is related to climate change and environment. So, that hackathon actually started last Saturday, lo Ramada Hotel. And Mifala, he bring 36 young fella from six organizations, from CARE International, from National University of Vanuatu, from Vanuatu Institute of Technology, from USP, from NGO Local Solution, with them one team, where he composed of students from Pacific universities. After all 16 years, we put them into a room for the full day. We gave them a theme to work on, like waste management or sea level rise or food security. And they basically had the full day to prepare for the pitch, for the presentation. Say by only make them lo Thursday this week during the forum. So purpose blow hackathon emi blow support them all young fella blow only think creatively only go outside of their normal thinking blow develop a new fella solution alongside the old teams say me been mention them. So all six teams by only present them in front of one jury all solution that they have developed during the hackathon on Saturday. And this event, which is supported by Ramada and Ratua Resort.
4: One in Bambai Hemi happened, suppose we all six participating groups, yep. Ideas Plolgeta Hemi successful. One in Bambai Hemi happened. Ika Chinese Pluyumi Save develop him further, and if yes, one in Bambai VLAP Hemi make him support them all geta.
5: Thank you, no question, Joanna. Hemi one good for the question, yes. Blo answer and question blue you, yes. Mi fala I hope say Akatonia emi provide him not only one opportunity but all young fella blo think outside the box, blo think creatively, but also say by get one chance blo offering support I go long winning teams or actually any team where any get any been developing one good for a solution be sure say by get full up interest alongside long organization yeah also alongside long villa alongside long government lo Vanuatu also blo continuing supporting solution yeah so idea any no blo stop lo Thursday the Thursday and we start blo process blo developing and implementing solutions say by only developing during the hackathon. So this is only the first step and we are hoping and we are convinced say by get full of opportunity by providing continuous support by Volgeta by implementing solution by Volgeta.
4: Hemi President Blo Philip Association, Mr. Marc Antoine Morel. Now, after we'll get the team only been presenting all idea way or all solution we only come up with them, you may manage plus have a story and with them. One participant we have come to University plus South Pacific, Mubamba Hem, he may talk about one theme more solution now we only come up with them, and also you may been have a story and with them. One will get a participant to Vanuatu Institute of Technology.
6: 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Mi fly company ma 3 natural resources from say sometimes weather mi minus have predict team sometimes semi cloud team or sometimes semi wind in strong so emi unlikely po trivial renewable energy sub lo lino save available same time and also lo system lo mitla mi fly at all recommendation we all Pacific have manually save mi kemplo implement ma system firstly by only raise small community awareness about the renewable energy more also strengthen more policies more frameworks we only save help lo building system and also tai mi pilti ma system e mi save benefit mi frose e mi emi isi esi blo pinti mo emi isi blo ripi emi accessible emi affordable lo everyone mo ta emi sum pa emi save help lo ta atap lo climate change I think emi anomo thank you too much.

0: Okay, nombor-nombor Ricky, Mimi 40 team VIT. Topic we give him Mimi, me sustainable agriculture and also me food security. So me will come up with one solution, to create one app that have me legalem soil water resilient app. It simply means you may separated by other countries, but we also connected in the oceans. So app me come especially me introduce more different kind of features. Instead we me access all information lo narva department of government. Why not you become lo one place no more? Me got to access me vision. Instead we me travel one place to another. When it costs a lot of money. So solution I may come in place to look savvy government agencies premium up and need more funding lol get not only for government agencies no more, we got non government agencies and all fill up, so really really interested to save investigate and by save helping me. So this app me created and finish this app. Me will need no more lays with the Molarula government department and non government agencies, and also probably me save build them up and me promote them up to make me accessible to people or remote area. So main function of this app blow me different lo narula app me blow want them up and make one offline app. Even though you stop on one island, one place we use as information, but you still got access to information. So I mean now me solution me will provide them today. Thank you.
1: Beauty blown country blown you me, and me one responsibility where you me everyone is sharing blown keeping beloved country blown you me. Hemi clean or hemi healthy all time. Country blong yumi hemi not just one destination no more. Hemi way blong life. From all crystal clear water where hemi full up long marine life, he cook us all green grass, all tree, all plants, more all life hillside where all reach long all good fly entertainment, where all time hemi stop come long all sing out long all beautiful tropical pitching. Every situation long on kutla resource will you meet ya only talk long harmony between nature and mo community. Yet no matter lo plant the natural resources will you meet, you may still face more challenges. Pollution him stop treating him all oceans blo you me. Plant the time him stop looking all rubbish. All stop all about long all streets, more all parks long all area long town by you me. Fasin long no stop cut responsibility long all waste, or thought you were money stop tambe all about long all villages, or long all towns by you me, is stop tambe some good environment by you me. Long cut one clean more healthy future, you me everyone in need long act long collective action through long community driven initiative. Individual commitments, more cut one sustainable practice, plong take more responsibility, plong recycling, more composting, plong promote an eco-friendly transportation. Every small action of them, by save contributing along one powerful movement towards how plong preserve natural beauty, whom by having shown true meaning, plong name ya untouched paradise. Together, by you must have created one legacy. The future generation, whereby all this have inherited them, one fun way to where him more vibrant, more successfully developing all same day, to ensure se paradise ya, by him remain origin, more him stop pure, long generation where him is to come.

Mais nous flanons par yo harem vanuatu paradise ou te mal sina chali. And before long him you joining me nice flan number from late Michael Jackson and me put him time 4 minute him is stop go blow find him long 5 o'clock long behalf from me Joanna Bulekono Sim Radio announcer bring you long today long afternoon inside the Mysterian show me tell him thank you the company bring you where you serve joining me what them get a program we him been come out lo today franisawa follow with them English program for today's society and also Islam program where you must have been cut long 4:30 p.m. I hope you've been enjoying the program here moto selection for the music we may been playing me come to you as you must stay ready for the weekend make sure see you look out them good you one family for you friend for you you think for you go out the weekend you got all nerve like activity for you save karma make sure see safety for you have a must up first one all time by me meeting you long next week Monday all same all time host bring you inside the Mysterian show 1:30 kasem long 5 o'clock long sava me wishing you one good for a weekend and bye bye in a long time you meet him Negis Radio announcer bring you Marino El Caltac bye bye him stop with him you today sava show ko kasem long 10 o'clock time we Radio Vanuatu hem kan blok lose mol getanomol transmission bring him blong day to day.

0: 574 or visit him all shops from Ivla.
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1: FBTC News for the Miatel Willie. Emetekem Kolosab 3 months now a ship in Okasemul people, Plong Kerepeta, Emelong West Plong Island Long Van Walafa, Plong Pigimap Copra. 1 liter Plong Community, Bel Norber, Italian Se Plan de Family Long Community, Long Kerepeta, Oli Relay Plan de Now Long Money Plong Copra, Emea Plong Pem School Fee, Plong Pikinini, Mosustainem Living Plong Home. 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FBTC News si Tok Tok with the member Plong Parliament Plong Pangs Constituency MP Tani Silas Mohemi Sepompai Hemi Tram every place Long Service ya ikasemol ketapake ken.

0: LMS producers cooperative make a first harvest along Parkhouse, hem ya after plong or after where Parkhouse ya open long last manis. Through long thing with department plong cooperative make a plong all farmer only register under the producers cooperative in make a long week ya only harvest plong first time over long 3 ton plong taro long 1 hectare plong land where LMS producers cooperative long portal replanem. Consultant plong producers cooperative italam se production hemi plong agriculture pe producers crop hemi motelem nomo cooperative plong ol farmer through long cooperative mohemia hemi first harvest plong one producers cooperative long fanwatu. For personal stop recover after we olikasem successful pacemaker operation long national hospital. Important operation ya one visiting team plong Pacific Islands pacemaker service plong New Zealand now I make em plong giving free special treatment we fanwa to in a save cut service plong hemet. 3 man more 1 woman we had plong olketa stapit slow to mass pacemaker or 1 em we call em patri plong heart is save help em heart plong walk normal back again. Calcole cardiologist italem se team plong New Zealand patri plong pacemaker is save walk asem around 10 year. Land Act or Law Plong Crown hemi benefiting Pikwa now or lease owner, Pitimol Custom Land Owner. Director General Plong Ministry Plong Land William Nasak hemi make him talk tokia long time plong public hearing with them committee plong economy mo foreign policy long week ya. DG Nasak hemi talem se situation where land owner only no benefit good long all crown plong all keta hemi stable semi start long 1980 finish. Nasak hemi talk about 2 all alienated land o crown we naraman ibini sum kasem long 1980 moli shoot come back long ol custom land ona. 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

0: Welcome lo yuwe yu listening kam lo Radio Vanuatu lo wikia mi club lo yumiko direct lo island long mindful lo save joinem Monty Toa we mi stapotem yumi long save tok long important work we mi stap go ahead lo side lo climate change mo environment lo island lo maivo. Welcome, Monty Toa. First time, suppose you have talk about important work with them role where you stop make them now ya lo island lo yumi lo maivo lo Penama province.
1: Okay, thank you so much, Marie. Me also me want fika tout lo ronda sa maivo mi wo kolse me site coordinator lo ronda area council lo sa maivo. Mi klatumas lo misalnya kata opportunity lo misalnya kamu life lo rejoin lo tu mi standby lo answer any question where you lay ready lo asking itam
0: tok lo 1M now emi all get a walk where you start making with them vika tu mo lo amasia finish you start making walk ya
1: yeah. Thank you I think me being spaced up stepping number lo IAIA lo cleaning lo IAIA 2026. What I'm going to work with me like stop cut inside lo Ronda Area Council lo South Maivo. We will like at all conservation area we pick up two is the Auckland and then we got three conservation area lo South Maivo. Mo one work with me will like stop lo on air, me like stop one them to me like at one new building office where we stand by start now, started to blow open, but we will like, we got to face some challenge a little bit, we will like still focus on one thing where we will like really meeting the new limits, we will see the new limits, we new building to protect the official inside the south level.
0: One am now we need to follow conservation area where you follow stuff work lo hem or from one am now any important lo you may conserve them. It got some for special species or endemic species lo place here where you may find them no more lo maivo where you know got lo get anar for the island lo you may lo Vanuatu mo lo world.
1: Yes, important lo new lake at all conservation area in set lo. Ronda Area Council and from say we like you want them lo we like you make them lo all future blue mila will start grow become na yeah but looking one them more reality when we like one them soon you get that.
0: Me been having I got work where I go ahead from only find them some special species lo fish lo river lo place here. Suppose you have a talk more lo hem ya.
1: Yes, I think inside the old conservation area, it had one conservation area where we start the area of the flower. Inside the conservation area, it had fish feeding, more interesting to us. Inside the conservation area too, it had different species where community never look lo past yeah in Kankuko since we conservation in start. May all just have look all species all just have a couple same old fish more on cat.
0: Now with them important role where you used to make them how now you work with them community with them department blow climate change blow make them sure say you mean no spoil them all get a fish here blow make them say and become extinct low area blow you mean
1: I control them on species, I make sure as every animal we understand making all disaster inside the conservation area, I make sure to give them out an animal, I make sure to pull them on fence, I make sure to turn them back on route, so pull them on species or stay on teaching, when they come back to the conservation area. Lumi lay looking. One new conservation area in important to us, no life, no community, no now.
0: Now we'll get a fish here. Yeah. You'll fish where you fully stop Gagai finish long time you come, or how now, Bamba, you fully make him sure, say, people he got access low side low protein, or all get a narfala kakai, apart low fish here, yeah, blow save preserve them, or blow save conserve them long time when he come.
1: About on fish, fish here, the conservation area where pick up two and you conserve them start now, yeah. Before we come, community only stop katay on fish. Koko kasing lo time we itap come, community tu yung milupin lo on number of fish istap ko taon. Mekan si, nivlen masa konjerem istap. Mo, emi lo site lo fish we, nabro community yung istap na emi fish feeding. Emi interesting to mas. I mean, no fish, no river, but any fish, no solota, we only start feeding inside no river.
0: So, I mean, say river, yeah, I mean, join with them salt water, I mean, now all fish, only travel out lo salt water, I come lo river.
1: Yes. I mean, all fish, no solota, more river, I mean, join with them salt water, ale all fish, no river, only move inside lo water, I mean, I mean, we can say community, he got a chance to feed him more than that, and he can say, come up back and go to the but only stop him more.
0: Lo level blong reporting, how now you work with the ministry blo climate change, molgeta authority blo yumi, blo make him sure say, walk here, and go ahead.
1: Lo level blo walk, lo place here, but me no sorry. PRM non ha flow you from se mi talento de stress mi mi sta stepping mo lo level lo work a mi mi work con un site coordinator no mo every month mi mas me que un monthly report di con lo office lo hotel office li cacciare lo quando no mi sta facendo activity sta facendo in certo lo o ronda area cancel we pick up to sta nel.
0: Lo level lo support where you carem lo chief mo area administrator Emil Semwanem.
1: Thank you. Lo area lo chief and chief lo support lo chief emi ikutumas. Lo area lo ronda mi ulai stop ne mi ulai kata mi ulai shoot kat EE by this time but ne mi ulai strakol ne ya from si mi ulai stop walk in mo kat EE uten mi ulai. Mi ulai fani mi really hatumas. Crab no community only really need to one we community really what them in AE they start inside the office lo make them walking coco
0: lo side blong coastal erosion I got report to where you follow make him lo place here we look in salt water I may stop wash him out or get a shoreline play you me lo maivo
1: yes ei pikuani pikuani ya pipo coastal erosion ni inotumas problem numero se community o population do community mi sta kan pikuani ya lekem se wo ki sta ko o ni kata mo do puto sa ko sino tan 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track to me like at all access me like say what
0: walk where you stop make me important lo side long find him all get area blo save conserve him long make him sure see you me safeguard him environment around long you me lo island blo my vo. Now with them all get a walk yeah pambay mi save bring him revenue to lo side lo tourism lo get a tourist is save camp lo look him speciality all get a attraction where you make at lo island blo my vo. I got all get a tourist only visit to from time to time lo area where you look out them
1: I got one no more in Otumas lo I think lo and lo not my one no on tourist list account this is that lo south my one lo area lo ronda area council tourist lo come to us but you really need all activities which are happening inside the area where we started. Any interesting to us, fish feeding, any attracting full up visitors will start come, and we'll come to look on fish feeding.
0: Now, what am all get a walkway, Mistap, Kohetlo, or Roronda Area Council, Misavese, Pambaika told get a issue where you feel like face them challenge with them, Momisavese, Pambai me wish play you, Blomikem Shua say, service blow government, Ikam Kasem place where you stop him, or some you talk about one roll get a need, me Blomikem Shua say, you may must cut one area administration or administrator a step in place blo make him sure say you may deliver low level blo government a come ka same place where you establish him one him now emi all get a need blo people where establish area blo Roronda where you think say me important blo you may must address him
1: thank you to Miss Marie emi important to mas blo me sabe kamo life blo radio ticket in Kalamota area blo South Mayo, where Roronda area comes to stop them, important to us, a priority to Mivla, and very limited in a Mivla, to Mivla, in my staff inside the area to Mivla, no money to stop come. And then now, any crime community, Mivla really needing AA, no Mivla, in my staff inside the office.
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0: Lo side lo telecommunication, you follow kasem clear network lo side lo all geta telecommunication lo yumi lo side lo digital mo photophone mo westway lo side lo radio Vanuatu. Emi kasem you follow tu lo area ya?
1: Yeah, yes. Mga like katong clear reception lo every network.
0: Now you need to talk about all get a main attraction lo place here. One am now am special about Roronda Area Council where you think same important lo get a tourist pro you me only save come visit him. In all tourists overseas no more be tourist pro you me lo Vanuatu to or local pro you me will interest blo come visit him area where you stop him.
1: Thank you. Any important to us, from say, community is at low one level where, income is not to us. So, all mama, all is away, make him all, small market locator. So, we fly early with him, we fly make him conservation area, and we stop, emi ay lo mibla attractem o mibla i pulu mo tingting lo ol visitors mo ol tourist mo lisa da tama lukim mo mibla sa lo mibla sa dekata o ni mo sumisimo la ol sumisimo pre ol mani mo ba lista sa kem sa lo community lo Roronda area.
0: Island blo yumi lo maivo emi well known to lo side blo hydro well is just build him up in a long time blo save generate em electricity lo plesia. 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
1: Thank you. Lo plesia emi na mi talent Mivala I really need in AA, no, since we start on Naya or community lo Nayoro, only work inside the office, manpower work, power inoko. We can say from seeing like a problem lo office that Nayoro, Minoka AA, no, is out of Mivala. We can say Mivala must make every effort to Mivala, no, less of a continuing lo community work where he starts. With them, question to you, hydro lo area lo South Mayo hemi really some of them full up all papa mo all mama inside lo island go my work.
0: Work with former area administrator Densley Rasa and even make him and me contribute big one low development blow community blow you need. Now one him now and you'll get an Arfla area where you think say you need blow you me address him low place here time when you for a area administrator and me appointed.
1: On Narafala area lo mi vla I sabotem on area close up no lo fields cancel area cancel I mean we nasawa naviso mo naven pele mo talise paitora asanvari to avanbatai avan va emena in on area we Ronda area council in Stapa Katola on Tinglo Listawakotema on area on Filicena.
0: Now yeah, we look at the area administrator yet. How now you've lay stop work with them province play you me long Penama, you've lay must control or chief blow savvy address and one emu stop or how now reporting process play you me and stop now yeah without one area administrator.
1: No side no olivo pino ronda area council when we start naya in Mokat E. We service start naya in Mokat 1 report the Hoyet lo province lo.
0: Pemiku, thank you too much lo time play you, lo savia dresse molgeta neat, long Roronda area council, Mr. Mondi Towa, lo radio Vanuatu, true long voice. Blong province program Blong Penama lo wikia mi save se pambai all get authority concern only look save need blo yumi blo save make him sure se area administrator blo yumi emi kam lo straight time blo 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blow vicap to lo island blow you me long maivo emi kutumas blow savi harem all get a work where me stop go ahead especially lo side blow conservation blow preserve them more look out them good environment blow all get a future generation blow you me lo time where me come blow you me to stop and them talk blow you me too one em now pam by me talk blow you eco long all get a people blow you me lo maivo mo area where you look out them through lo project blow Pick up to lo all get a walkway pambay mi ko head lo yeah 2026.
1: Thank you. Any one thing to know we want them lo every community lo Ronda area council to me less of a walk one walk about one more every something someone to less of make him use the Ronda Area Council in Iquanta.
0: Emi, good. Thank you too much, Mr. Mondi Toa. 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

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We me come through the production long coastal studio. I mean, after long talk talk with you, Haram, me come long Monte Toa, Long Island, Blong Maivo. Thank you, Lord. Company will bless you. 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

0: Man only sing out them hymn, Paul Young, with them every time you go away. Before long him, you've been stuck with them all get a limauri conquer singers with them Angato Samania title blue song. After long all get a last load blong all service message, my announcement blue you meet today, Sava.
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For his long Manoli sing out them hem Richard Max with them endless summer night. Sure say you enjoy Molgita slow easy listening music blow wind down. And them Molgita days low week here. After long one long full of tiring day blow work more week where you been go through long hem. I mean, 6 o'clock low radio Vanuatu Bamba Yumitu Kamna Blo crossover lo news desk with them full bulletin blong all get the radio news blong Yumi with them Thompson Marango mo news team blong VBTC.

Fipitisi News Bulletin with a meet Thompson Marango. Free visa plongol nifano tu time oli kolong Australia mino stop in sight long nakamala krimen. Ting ting plong people plong fano tu oli sabi travel visa free I kolong Australia. Emi wan longol main ting ting we fano tu ipin push from time tok tok plong akrimen ya mi start. Emi ko kasem level we Prime Minister Chotam Napat. Emi pin talem se emi wan condition plong Australia. Emi mas allow em plong fano tu. Emi sabi sign em akrimen ya. The time to the country sign an agreement along early week, free visa plong people plong fanatu plong kolong Australia, and be no stop in sight. Prime Minister Chotam Napa.

0: confirmer say no matter we found out you been winning thing yeah. He got something thing stop, plong help him travel, plong all people plong found out you call Australia.
1: Me fully aware that for love you me or the one themselves whether you got any visa waiver agreement. Me one of the things Lord not only do you me or them Vanuatu, where me one long time caller thinking blow every Pacific Island country. But with this agreement by government of Australia, by him sit down with them government of Yumi, so look ask to when him now him better arrangement, looks like blow get the visas. Whether by him is have a grant them visas on arrival, you mean is have a that they no one easy something, but you may continue to push. Law find them on them now on better arrangements where only Vanuatu is have a call Australia. And thinking at the moment, you must have looked low one visa upon arrival. And Law Hemis have given access, Law or get any new Vanuatu.
0: Emi talk to Plong Prime Minister Chotam Napat. Kafmani katuan plan plong building 13 tower longol kita island plong torpa emi plong improve network communication longol island plong torpa VPTC news reporter long torpa Mika Albi report.
2: Kafmani kat plan plong building 13 towers longol kita island plong torpa emi plong improve network communication longol kita remote areas plong torpa VPTC news understand to the last parliament sitting Kafmani approve 12 towers long building long torpa se with an experience where Prime Minister Chotam Napat an experience long last month time delegation long him and visiting torpa and the experience the problem long network communication that's why he added more one tower long building long Merlava and now he total up to 13 towers everyone to building long torpa for them plan long government.
0: The solution long port for the city council and the complaints finish long Tuesday week yeah. Confirmation acting town clerk plong port for city council Etienne Rofo mitalem long VPTC news. Mr. Rofo mitalem si only inform him finish every councillor September long olketa imi finish. Naya we 14 chair plong council emi empty. Electoral office emi stop quiet with preparation plong municipal election is avete kem place. Volume declaration we electoral office ipin megem by some place 28,004 plong port for the 4th pack again long number 26 August. One day after long dissolution plong council electoral office emi megem electoral list emi available. Emi ami face something we stop long timeline long port for municipal election. Full up concern emi kamanda long consultation effort while you claim se kafmani no bin putum plan the effort long site long nakamal agreement. Also one respond long komenia Prime Minister Chotam Napat emi talam se agreement ya emi only agreement we emi takem time since long 2024 kasem naya will finalize him.
1: And me bin haram and also me read them the social media that you no bin got any consultations. I think agreement ya yeah, emi the only agreement where emi go through a very lengthy process since 2024 ekam kasem 2026 all government officials all the tirelessly all been engaged all the discuss him and he outlook that the officials ekam lo level blow National Security Council. Then from National Security Council, he become the Council of Ministers. And then from Council of Ministers, he appointed three and four more ministers, at least seven gates back. And so, why he take him that long from him? I want them to capture him as much as all the close inside where he of beneficial law Yumi.
0: I talk to Prime Minister Chotam Napat. National Biodiversity Strategy and Action Plan, NPSAP, MI1, an important topic with Department of Environment Protection and Conservation. He presented long T2 long Pacific Innovation on Climate Change and Environment Forum. Long one interview with MVPDC News, Principal Biodiversity and Conservation Officer, Prolenga Spileo, MITALEMC Plan, MI1, National Strategy, where MI cover up every province, where MI give him plan long national more provincial level, long address them invasive species. Where mi one long people are recent long biodiversity is stop loose long country.
3: Nwanaraki strategic area emi lo set lo conservation. 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Conservation emi time you was one community you car you cut on conservation area emi benefiting you. But the same time, I'm benefiting government. But the same time too, I'm benefiting region by me or globally. But in things, I'm help to fight against some climate change impacts.
0: I'm talk to long principal biodiversity and conservation officer rolling us by Leo long climate more environment forum. News long written, number 11 Pacific Island Conference long nature conservation is up happen long September long New Caledonia. Secretariat long Pacific Regional Environment Program by Milon Sem, two important document long Pacific Island, we develop more produce, second edition long state long environment more conservation report, by me one long big fluffy long conference, long framework long nature conservation long Pacific region 2026 to 2030. MA long kaiten more direct more decision, more accent long crown, time move eco long Pacific, long addressem triple planetary crisis, long loss long biodiversity, climate change, more pollution. Molong sports for natural rugby union after we mi come back plong revive mpak again all school program mo competition plong mpak again long manisia time mi looking first edition plong school rugby sevens festival I kick off the day long start. Atel Willy I got more report.
4: So today in Kumutap for school we have natural rugby union in work with the Makata and in a many alumni only been part of the plan the training 12 to weeks to come and only been part two reps for World Rugby, where on the staff of Chila, Laura and the coaching course, and staff of the training finished, Laura and the training Marketa, and today, two lots of the part of the rugby festival today. And of the school's very part of the festival today, that Lisa, Malapa College, Epauto, and the Central School. Now, festival but today, we have no current number of the boys, but we have two together. Boys and girls under 18 when they come together to compete. Now, having one day competition, one day rugby sevens festival, well, beginning to come together to stream challenge to look at a plan. We don't know about rugby or we don't play rugby, but only fortunate for Vanuatu Rugby Union, we start in Parken, modify in Parken, school rugby program to look at. Now, competition in the commercial start at 8 o'clock in the morning. Of the girls, of the boys, can we play? The bike program can we run for 1 to 2 days from the 3 o'clock last evening? And by presentation, and by can we go ahead?
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Olsemwa national broadcaster, Radio Vanuatu, emi one important source plong information, where emi savvy influence em, mo make em change long old standard, more value, through long use plong language where yumi usum. Radio Vanuatu, emi give em all geta important news, information plong development, education more cultural service, plong respond long need plong all geta listener or audience plong yumi, long island more rural area, give him option long all get a leader more decision maker long take him good for a decision more all people more pikinini where only want them improve from life long all get a through long all information where you may give him out Radio Vanuatu, radio where you save trust them one m Ten minute milusum 6 o'clock lo radio Vanuatu. You may talk now blong harem update information lo side lo weather bulletin. We Vanuatu meteorology mo geohazard department. Emi give him out blong today Friday number 3 day blo manis July 2026. Throughout lo country you may get possibility blo kat cloud emi savvy stop with them Chinese blo rain emi savvy fall down. Moderate kasem fresh southeasterly wind demi blow. Wete one minimum temperature blow today night. Wemi suem sibamba place emi kol kasem 13 degrees Celsius lo south. Emi 13 degrees Celsius lo south. Mo 22 degrees Celsius anda blong olgeta northern province blong yumi. Outside lo sulwara bamba yumi expect them blong. We nemi save strong folem marine strong wind warning we emi stop now ya blong olgeta coastal water blow yumilo Vanuatu folem southeasterly wind we mi blow lo one speed blong 21 kasem 25 north way so em se bambai solwara emi kam raf we mi raf peak one wete olgeta wave height we mi save kwantap kasem long 2.5 meter Bamba, you may expect them low kasem moderate southerly with them southwest or southeasterly as well too. Outside long solwara blo yumi. Emi tapu blo ko outside lo solwara, especially you'll get a small boat mo kenu blo travel lo one island, ikolo narfla island. For them strong wind warning we met office emi putumi stop now ya. Blong ol get a coastal water blo yumi long Vanuatu. Make him sure see you stablo dry land. At same time, we're strong wind warning ya. Emi come out and bamba you save kopak again long solwara. One em kind weather you got pasem one good follow weekend. Kasi mo information lo side long marine strong wind warning we mi stab. You save doctor kwete mol geta weather expert blo yumi. Long telephone number 22932-22932 emi number. You save ko long website blong ol geta long www.vmgd.gov.vu or suppose you nogat credit you save ko direct lo toll free line blong ol geta lo 116 116 blo harem update information lo side blo weather

played vocal plong Jean William inside long Melanesian wave with him Gloria. I mean late Jean William with your harem voice plong him and me sure say sing sing I mean harem memorably you go back low time where song I mean been star popular back long all get year 90s. 18 minute milusum 6 o'clock lo radio Vanuatu. Half past 6 pamba yumi to kamblo savikat program long Vanuatu Women Center long today lo sava blo tekem yumi to kasem long half past 7 with them company long Anastasia Sope Kalsakao.

Sing sing you hare mimi kam long maruya blong tahiti with them song hole inside lo selection blong ol kita music blong yumi mo blong update you long side blong FIFA World Cup blong year 2026 long ol kita match we been stop lo today e look him Spain emi win him Austria long round blong 32 long one score blong 3-0 match blong Portugal with them Croatia Portugal emi win him Croatia long 2-1 mo narfla match we look him lo today afternoon Algeria emi face him Switzerland Switzerland emi win him match ya lo one score blong 2-0 all get a match blong tomorrow Saturday pambai look him lo 5 o'clock long early morning Australia emi face him Egypt 9 o'clock lo morning, Cabo Verde, pambay mi face him Argentina. Mo, long last la match, long half past 12 lo middle day, Colombia, pambay mi face him Ghana. Menai mi stable sem ol kita match lo tomorrow, 5 o'clock lo morning, Australia, pambay mi play with them Egypt. 9 o'clock lo morning, Argentina with them Cabo Verde, follow with them Colombia mo Ghana. Long half past 12 lo middle day mi lo round long 32 inside lo FIFA World Cup long area 2026.

Television Blovano watu nawe mi Karem exclusive right blong broadcast them FIFA World Cup. So make him sure on him TV blue you 5 o'clock tomorrow morning. Blow start looking all get a match blue day blue tomorrow.

Shakira with him, Burna Boy, a die die, me title blow, sing sing you harem. I mean, open him World Cup match, blong, ear yam. 6:30 low radio Vanuatu me time now you me to come blong follow program blong Vanuatu Women Center with him Anastasia Sope Kalsakau.

0: Hallo, all the keen listeners of Radio Fonotu. Me, Anastasia Kalsakau. More welcome to you is the listening come to radio program from Fonotu Women's Center. The radio program at the day, but you may haram about the one important issue where hemi touch a life blow. Plante woman, girl, or get a family more community of Fonotu. The past 15 years after the first fallout, big fallout study, long 2009, Fanatu Women's Center, with a partnership long Fanatu Bureau of Statistics, it been finishing one number two national survey long life long woman more family relationship survey. Emmy long 2004, where Emmy give him one clear more full picture long all experience long woman more all care long every six province more to lo open center, Portfila. More look and feel, long Vanuatu. Lo site lo update him data lo woman, where only facing physical or sexual violence. Seve mission to all narvala hard situation or same power more control, lo life lo woman, emotional abuse, financial violence, more all new threat lo technology where some man only use lo make him abuse. Hemi talk about two also one him violence hemi savage join him with them all disaster for climate. One important something lo country plong yumi where he save kasem and plante na lo natural disaster. All findings say hemi not just no more all data. Hemi all the true voice plot 2,769 woman where only been share a story and lolketa. Mo plante lolketa. Emi first time plong only historian lo one em well start face him. All woman ya only want them say only hara voice plong keta. Mo only hope plong yumi all leader plong community mo nation by only listen lo all experience ya. Mo only take a strong action now ya plong stopping violence plong protecting future plong woman. Mo beginning ni mo all man long Vanuatu. Naya, pa yumi hara mo long ol kata storya. Time coordinator blo Fanatu Women's Center, Tata Fola Matas, where dem program manager, Sharon Frank, pa yduvla itok po mo long hem, mo seve blo 2024.
1: Yvla hara misap talk about violence, we stop happen lo woman, na? And yumi try blo find hem seve we happen lo by intimate partner, hem ya we, one woman we hem actually cut one partner, we have my husband, we have my boyfriend, we have my sexual relationship with him. And he survey too, you may want to find him about violence with one non-partner, he make him one girl or one woman. He may make him any kind of violence, he may not partner with him anyway. Okay, after by you look low red and that, the first survey, you may not be capturing data, but the second prevalence survey, you may want to capture two vile imaging issues or some violence during disaster or after the disaster. Also, Naya from a technology facilitated abuse, so you may want to capture data lohemia, and also you may want to capture some data on sexual harassment, as well as technology facilitated abuse on girl where all woman was since only cousin the age of 15 years old. So, questionnaire, you got 12 parts for him, but the guideline of questionnaire, he put in such a way that the first six part questions, you may ask him about general questions about the community and attitudes, and the number seven now, you may just ask him about the violence which have happened lo on woman or girl. Who only respond lo surveyor? Surveyor, you may glad say response rate me really good. Outlaw 3,553 houses where you may sample them. You may cut one 99% response rate by you save look is tap and tap. Hemia, according to the statistics, more people where only work or data blow violence against women, only say this response rate is very good. Characteristics of respondents. 80% respondent me interview in rural area, 20% urban, and you give one good representation for all provinces or urban areas. And also one good representation for all age groups, by age, by level of education, by socioeconomic status, and by religion. 10% of respondents who are in the live with a disability. You may be familiar with the Washington groups of questions. 8.8% of respondents only say, they face a lot of difficulty, and 1.2% of respondents only cannot do at all. So that's a disability we live with them. 92% of all women, more girls we interview more only ever been cut one partner. More 8% we interview more only cut one intimate partner. The data, what type of data we use them, weighted data, we use for make them measure. Yeah. So one I'm not expert, but international opinion, I'll tell them about the quality blow data where you take them, you produce them. All expert, I'll tell them any data where any very high quality from him checked and him monitored throughout the field work. You make at all team supervisor where you check them data no field. More after he got all trained data checker blow, you mean over out Bureau of Statistics where only start checking to law office. More on UNFPA technical lead, well, that will stop checking data, yeah, and the data two times I stop come, they stop. After it was completed, it was peer reviewed by two international experts, and the data analysis I check multiple times, and also by data, yeah, by me, you must have a rely on him from him of confidentiality, ethical principles we've been using, the design, the implementation, after you may use some safe name, the sampling strategy and skills of the interviewer. Blo make him say, you may not survey say, oh, person will interview him, any time report he produced, person you may interview him, any person in the house here. Him here with them method, you may not survey ID. And one name when we want them, say by me look survey, him, the prevalence, the one survey also, by me must always look say, him one lower estimate, from no more say, survey him measure the number of all women who only willing to participate, only willing to disclose and violence, abuse will stop happening. Some woman might only fry too much, or only busy. You survey him woman who can plant a work, or might a family may not allow him to participate. Or from, you may call below area, but he may take finish. Also, by look one example, you got one household where you may install a sample, but I'm only go to the place, but one neighbor say, oh, get all the house of place here, money move out when he's from. He may be killing that wife blame. With him one wood, a small baby blame, like at 2 years old. Okay, so he got something or same way. It stop happening, all areas blooming, all remote one or two, but you may not serve it. And two, all woman will live with them disability, been hard blooming, Kasem Olketa, from lost some Olketa communication, he may be one barrier. And but you may find them say planted little woman only been one them story and will give him out story and will get them only been honest about one and will been one and talk about. The survey by got two measures for prevalence. Times we use some talk current prevalence, any violence will any happen the last 12 months. Okay. Before you me all enumerate so look out, one and woman I been start facing the last 12 months. By the time you use the current prevalence, that's what any meaning. Lifetime prevalence, one woman face him throughout the life plan he come, including him we happen law last 12 months. Okay, so he one overview blow intimate partner violence. Or violence where one intimate partner, you may use the intimate partner, you may use some the intimate partner from person he got relationship with him. One woman, whether he married with him or he not married with him, or one relationship to like he got, but to like start one intimate relationship. So, survey him show him say, the lifetime of one woman Vanuatu almost 9, lo 10 woman Vanuatu or 86%. You meet 10 woman Vanuatu, you miss inside the room, and 9 you meet, you miss experience at least one or more type of intimate partner violence, lo lifetime you meet. Okay, most prevalent form of partner violence, semi coercive control. Or stop controlling you, yeah? So more than 6 in 10, 64% of woman Vanuatu, you must face one type of control or lifetime limit. More than half of woman Vanuatu, you must experience physical or sexual violence. Okay? Just imagine. You may have woman run over what we have, they half blew me. You may start facing physical or sexual violence. And one in three women, you may start experiencing financial violence. The lifetime blew me. You mean him say, way where you may use money blew me, way where you may use income, or way where partner blew me, or you choose blow it, or you share them some fatu blew me, or no. One in three blew me, you may start facing him. Okay, on our type intimate partner violence, you may all woman when you start facing violence, okay? Even time you may cut tail, or you start fighting you may yet. 12% of you may all woman when you survey, you may tell them say, time say you may pregnant, but still you may start facing violence, even when we are pregnant. And you all get that, well, you tell them say, all you start facing violence, time only pregnant. 41% of all get that. Oli talem si oli sta kiki molketa oli panche molketa tu ropel molketa time oli pregnant ta 2 in 10 woman vanuatu oli sta face one facing no technology facilitated abuse now we are technology mi kamanta but you mi sta abuse technology blo sta continue blo control or blo abuse intimate partner blo mi okay and it's mostly either coercive control using one technology or sexual abuse using technology or together. You may a woman too, you may stop more than 1 in 10 or 14% you may stop all husband blame you, they refuse blow you may not take a family planning. Okay, blow make it after make him see you make a too much beginning compared to number where you may want them cut, but from you only stopping you blame you use family planning. Or only for some you may blame you must pregnant, even suppose you may no one pregnant. Also, when we tell them the one of the previous slide, blow you miss say 52% all woman only stop casting physical or sexual violence in a lifetime. Blow get that. So, out of 52%, yeah, almost 7 in 10 women now 67% only stop experiencing additional burden of violence time we cut one disaster during the disaster, during one or more disaster. So you may start facing violence finish. After the time disaster come, violence may still happen. Huh? So this amounts to about 3 in 10 women. Okay? So suppose one disaster stop happen, or it didn't happen. 3 in 10 women or 32% of the woman, you may stop cyclone pass finish. So earthquake is stop making you may run all about or volcanic eruption in make him say you may stop disaster. But still all woman only face him. Physical or sexual violence during low time low disaster. Low side blow prevalence rate blow last 12 months, or one any stop happen now. More than 7 to 10 women at least have experienced at least one form of partner violence in the last 12 months. Okay, 7 in 10 of us women. And most prevalent form of partner violence, again, hemi coercive control. And the second most common form of partner violence, hemi emotional violence. Stop making you stop harem no good, or stop talk down to me, or stop swelling me, or stop talking about rapist stop talk to me. And 3 in 10 women, you stop experiencing physical or sexual violence. And again, almost 3 in 10 women are experiencing financial violence. Okay, so next one, hemi help impact blow intimate partner violence by missing out Sharon. Thank you, Sharon.
2: Good morning, everyone. Okay, so now you may look at intimate partner violence. You may find out, say, so we find out 1 in 3 women only live with them physical, we only live with them physical or sexual violence. Only been casting killer, low violence we only start facing. About half lol keta only been injured more than 3 times, and half lol keta only been injured more than once or twice. 2 out of 10 lol woman naya only got permanent disability due to all injury we only casting. 16% lol kata only just lose consciousness no more due to violence we only face them. You may find out the old woman only still beaten during pregnancy after full up lol kata only born him on the beginning where it had finished. So old woman we only live with them physical, with them sexual violence, only more likely to live with them physical, with them physical pain, with them discomfort, only more likely to needing help service, but only no sabe way up the balico. Only more likely to only get emotional with them distress symptoms, only more likely to only think about, or only more likely to only commit them suicide. Okay, so you may have a violence and may get impact low all woman or beginning low community more low one country, especially low economic country. or short or medium term impact, or you may find them out of research. I mean, 52% of all victims, beginning of all kata, you've been witnessing violence, where it may happen, all kata. 14% of all women, all you say, time say, husband, all kata, he may start beating up, all kata, at the same time, beating up, all beginning of all kata, too, at the same time. So, he may come, say, all beginning, where only grow up, low one family, where he may got domestic violence, all you more likely, say, by all the, only got all behavioral problem, same only cross, or only sabe got all rapid stream la night, only no sabe make him go to school, all get so one am not heme heme talem liumi. Suppose we you look look good, but you sabe look say heme me one intergenerational violence, heme got an intergenerational impact. Minimum se fascina, heme pass down from one generation to another, okay? And him show him lo yumi say violence him one learned behavior. One way you may learn with a yumi small, as you may grow older, him say make something with a yumi too, you may have him again. Suppose you may look good, suppose one woman where him is small, him witnessing violence, him more likely say by time say him may stop one adult relationship, him too by him is having facing violence. Time one woman will kill him, time when him is small, time say him he grow up, him become an adult, him too him is having stop one violent relationship. Time say one boy, him witnessing violence, him more likely say time by him grow up, him too, him perpetrate up violence. By him thing say, him your rights, was he say, that he blow me, him kill him, mommy blow me, yeah, me been look, him your right to say, me too, me sabem me game. One boy where him only been killing him with time him small, him more likely say by him grow up, him too, him perpetrating violence, low, intimate. So suppose you may look, him your clear message where you come low data where you may collect them, where you talk about all someone now, all woman only deal now, yeah, with them all action low violence, okay? 71% low all woman only been talk with them someone about violence. 29% no only been seeking help low an agency, all one person in authority. 43% low kata only been like a house small time, and then only come back again low relationship low kata. And only 2% only legal relationship blockata and only no more come back relationship blockata. So all woman only still need him information, only still need him help, only still need him support preemie bro, take him step to stop him violence. So him is sample of factor, suppose you may look even that, where you may find him out, say him influence him all decision making, blow one woman, blow him ask him help, or blow him move out temporarily in order to ensure him safety for him. So one of them is a factor where one woman, where him encourage one woman, but him is seeking help, or him in lego relationship with him temporarily, but him is ensure safety with him. Him from home, so him find him and say, him is title of violence here now. She cannot take it anymore. Him is title of fasting where him is to control him. Him is afraid from life with him. Him looks at violence where him is to face him. Or beginning it too, or he suffer from violence where him is to face him. Him got information, lo where pa him go, where him aware lo all rights with him. Sample of factor where you may find him out where him stop him on woman blow only no sabe seek him help or only no sabe leko relationship blow kata you may everyone you may sabe you may face some violence and me happy you may leko relationship blow you may him from you may love a man blow you may love him on partner blow you may forgive him all kata every time only make him no good blow you may but you may still forgive him all kata you may hopes one day say by him change him passing blow him but you may stop him may not change but you may stop. And also, you may where you may married, you may believe lo sanctity lo married, mo you may want them to be relationship, but he may no finish. But you may want them to be violence finish. But you may want them to be relationship, but he may no end. Okay. Number one, he may from say woman he may no want out, where he may got all beginning, he may fear from life perhaps, but suppose he may out by violence he may escalate. Number one, you may find him out, he may from say he may no sabe where up loco. Hemi no sabe who to help him. And you may find him out too, say, what time Hemi go, or friend with him, or family, blame him, or little him, say, you go back, Roman, you go back, Roman, blue from say, only pay him, you finish. Bright price has been paid. So one of them, I mean, the main risk factor, the one woman Hemi stop facing, the intimate partner violence for him. You know, got one single risk factor, suppose you may look, Hemi got all mixture of law, he got all mixed blow all factor. Where any put one woman low and high risk for intimate partner violence, okay? So you may look like go on top woman where him low younger age and me experiencing violence more than woman where him older age. Suppose you say, woman, have me experience non-partner violence like, over age 15, have me make him at a higher risk, but have me survey, experience intimate partner violence. Suppose you say, woman, first of all, have me by force, have me make him say, have me survey for some intimate partner violence. Suppose you say, woman, have me been witnessing violence or someone picking in me, have me to have me make him say, have me survey, experiencing intimate partner violence. And suppose woman have me drink alcohol at least once a month, have me do have me some make him say have experience in violence. But remember, say alcohol have me one consequence, have me no one cause. So same can me go with a woman, have me same with a woman, but you may look say suppose you say one man have me fight with a vulnerable man, have me save come back to house, have me save killing woman blame too. Suppose man have me got a relationship outside the main relationship. We hear me cut, hear me to hear me save make him say, hear me save come back, hear me kill a woman, blame the house. Suppose man hear me witness in violence, but suppose man hear me consume alcohol, homebrew or cabalo, one daily or one weekly basis, hear me make him say, him to hear me save, him to hear me save make him intimate partner violence, law, partner blame him. All the narvala main factor, to the narwan, hear me stand up, hear me suppose he got three or more beginning, or suppose he say, family blow woman, hear me pinch some mania, see by him start with a woman rather than hear me choice for woman. Okay, now you have a look law overview, law non partner violence against all woman over the age of 15 throughout your lifetime, law like that. You may find out, say 35% blow all woman. 35% of all women only been physically abused by someone where hemi no husband or hemi no partner blow that. Remember for hemi been talk about intimate partner violence, hemi someone where you got relationship with them. Non partner violence, hemi someone where you no got relationship with them. More than 21% of all women have only been sexually abused. Now that you talk about sexually abused, inside the term is sexually abused, hemi rape, hemista inside, attempted rape, hemista inside, unwanted sexual touching, hemista inside, hemi also hemi one international indicator. 12% of all women have only been raped by someone where hemi no partner blolkata, hemi no husband or hemi no partner blolkata. You may also find them out, 8% of all women have only experienced sexual technology facilitated abuse by someone where hemi no husband or partner blolkata. After you may find them out, say 20% of all women first for sexual experience blolkata, hemi it was by force. Okay, so when you may find them out, heading him start over 15 years. Young woman only stop more at risk, probably start more risk, probably cause all types of physical with them sexual abuse. And some of all abuse only got long lasting consequences for life, for all woman with them will kill. Now, if you may look low and overview for child abuse under law, beginning really under law 15 years. Okay? You may talk about child sexual abuse, what I mean, you mean him. Child sexual abuse, he mean him say, touch him, low and way, where he mean no one then. Show him all private parts for him, where he mean no one then. Make him some sexual talk or remark, he call him. Show him all picture where all nudes or all rubbish picture, where he may go against him, will be him. Tremble, he got sex with him, or he got sex with him under the age of 15 years. So, the survey where you may conduct them, suppose you may look low red and tap, you may put them low red, you may run, you may look, or by you may save, say, throughout the one or two, 30% of all women, where you may interview, 30% of all women, around the one or two, only been sexually abused as children. And him may be one of the highest rate global today. 72% of all women have only been abused physically or emotionally until the age of 15. And hemi by all straight family member, straight family blolkata, or hemi by one adopted family or together. Half blolkata only been humiliated, only been shiki mokata, make a mokta harem noku. 62% blolkata only been killing mokata with one object or say one strap, one stick, one broom, one iron, or one something or cement, and 28% blolkata only been beaten and kicked. Mmi all beginning under law 15 years. So So time say you must talk about non-partner violence. Time say you may talk about non-partner violence. You may want them to say who you are now or other people where you start committing non-partner violence against them or woman with them all care. Non-partner violence or woman with them all care. You may find them out say non-partner violence. You may all people non-partner violence. Sorry, you may committed by all people with all woman with them all care. Only sabe all get them or trust them all get them. You may find them out or survey, say me all male family member, or some all uncle, all apum

everyone, especially Yumilo, you know, Yumi Namolo Women Center, Peo Katanarla, INGOs, with them all stakeholders, please me. Heme hemi trulo walk, please me, and Yumi make them say, rate them, go down by 9%. Lifetime non-partner violence since the age of 15, hemi reduced by 8%. Naya, all women only more likely, but only talk about violence with them 7%, hemi increase. All women only encourage, but only seeking help, hemi to hemi increase. All women only got information, where only sabe go, but only ask, that help, hemi increase. And all women only got two changes, the attitude, but all women, we find out more research, hemi all women only got right to discuss problems longer outside the family, more only got right to only choose them all. Own friends for all keta. One of the challenges for you me to help me stop. As simple as I've been mentioning about coercive control, lifetime rape for coercive and controlling behavior where one husband or one partner help me make him, help me not change no more, help me stop sema. Child sexual abuse, help me stop sema. Since 2009, kasem lo naya. Woman only less likely for only seeking help for one agency or one authority, help me decrease. Except you may find out the women center percentage for seeking help have increased by 6%, with them chiefs have increased by 2%. Percentage for seeking help for all police have not changed no more. Percentage for seeking help for all health services have gone down by 27%, and for church leaders have been decreased by 26%. Attitude for women have been mark no more. Hemi happy, hemi change my attitude. Full of woman, we interview all kata, all still believe say hemi all right, but one man hemi kill him kata. So hemi not change at all, and hemi want something where you must work there. So let me summarize all other key headlines no more. Intimate partner violence, hemi start very early in one relationship. As soon as one girl, hemi got 15 years, hemi friend, hemi start facing violence finish. Hemi, you may find out lot research. All young woman, only got more chances to face intimate partner violence, low one intimate partner violence. Violence for young age have one risk factor. Violence have one learned behavior, especially time one beginning have grow up one family or one community where he got violence low him. But he sabe make him say as he grow older, him too he sabe be one victim or he sabe be one perpetrator of violence. You may find him out say one more key risk factor where he related on how you treat him all woman, he time. All woman only small, more only control adult life from kata. More heavy related to disrespect from basic rights from all kata. From say, only being facing child sexual abuse at a very young age. First of all, sexual experience from kata, heavy been by force. More all man, we only save, more only trust them from kata, now only make him sexual violence from all kata. After the age of 15 years, more equal and up. And suppose only been witnessing violence as a child, heavy too, heavy save, make him say, only save, facing partner violence. Women from all walks of life experience violence. Okay, higher education, hemi no stop emu lo violence. Social economic status, blue hemi no stop emu lo violence. More religion, any religion where you attend them, hemi ato hemi no stop emu, more hemi no protect emu lo violence. We you save the same. You may find out the most forms of violence against small women hemi higher lo rural than lo all urban areas. All women living with a disability now will experience a more higher rate of partner violence than the national average. It got signed too, where you may find them about technology facilitated abuse. Hemi want something where hemi become normalized now, all woman blew me. With them high rate now, hemi all younger woman blew me. So risk factor, hemi point to the fact that violence hemi learned the community with them no family. So you may need to work together, but you may change your unequal gender relationship, more you may secure women's basic human rights. Also, you may serve as a violent semi one learned behavior. So, he may stop now, Lohan, blue me, everyone. Blue me, take him stand, must stop him before future generation, only repeating on semak fasin, or semak fasin. You may look in data, where you may have a story on blue woman, will kill around over or two. Today, you may not just come to listen, but you may come to recognize him all gaps where you need to follow up. Lo every woman, lo every girl, vanuatu. Thank you to mas lo story and beyond. Happy International Women's Day, lo yumi everyone. Well, thank you back again. We bless our visitor. Maharemal key findings lo survey. Thank you to mas.

ακούσατε One Storm is to Come. Every year, sea level rise is affecting plenty thousand man around the world. Any time we water, any kamanta pitim normal level blong hem. All time, pambay kat warning, we pay kam first time, but sometime level blow water is a kamanta time where you mean already blong face him. More, you mean no save one emplong make him. You think say level blong water, emi save kamantap no more, time where you make at one cyclone, or rapis weta we stop come with them strong wind more heavy rain. Be even storm outside long sol wara mo tsunami too, emi save affect them all coastline blong yumi. More too, increase long level blong river, isave run eco long sol wara. Every something ya, isave lead eco long dangerous flooding long all coastal line blong yumi. Blong stop safe, emi important blong save one em now you should expect them more one em sign now pamba yumi save look. Time one storm, emi kam kolosa blong shore, by all strong wind, I pusum water, I kam so, mo kosem level blong sol wara, emi kam antap. Emia, emi wanem wo yumi sing out em, surge. Emi kosem wind, blong emi pusum water long one long fall a distance, I kam so, mo plante kilometer, I kam inland. I make em say, flooding ya, is a vetamechem, all get a property, more putum life blong yumi, long danger. All flooding all sem, emi kam more danger, time we sol wara, emi kam so. Long istri blong storm surge, emi kosem dead blong plant man, long time blong cyclone. Time we heavy rain, emi kosem river blong kamanta pitim normal level blong hem, more overflow, iko long narfla place, kolosap. All kind flooding all same way only come we knock at warning is have come one danger. Especially time we cut one storm surge long same time. Even long all place we only knock at experience plong cyclone too, only have stab long risk plong cut storm surge more flooding. All swell wave where storm emi cosem is have travel long one long distance long one center long storm. More is have affect them all island colosap amas day pass before more after we one storm emi come through. All powerful swell, all is have break long so more fallen reef. More kasem all man, even long time we only no prepare. Coastal flooding, emi putum life, livestock, more livelihood long yumi, long risk. Damage way by emi mekem long ol home, road, wharf, mol narfla property, isave downem local economy blong yumi. So how now yumi save keep him yumi safe? Suppose where you live long one area where stop long risk long kasem coastal flooding, look good long ol early warning sign, ol sem heavy rain, increase long wind or wave long sol wara. You must save where place, road, more location long emergency center, kolosap long you, istap long hem. Listen long all local alert system long emergency information more instruction. Suppose all italem long you long move out, you must make em quick time. Move iko antap long hill. Suppose you fast istap inside long one building long time long flooding, move iko long one place where I high more. 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No drive kolosap long all iron way only block em side long road, no go kolosap or pass through long bridge. Water where me run strong mo hurry up low time all sem, emi save wash em out bridge no matter we no cut warning, from by spolem road mo sweep em out all get a track. No walk about, swim or drive through low water where come antapit him no more level blong hem. No turn em round you, mo make em sure say you no drown. You must save all information blong keeping you, mo family blong you, is safe all time. Flooding, emi save killing man. Blong more information, visit him. www.wmo.int

0: 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Kotfla Friday night lo you will stop listening kam lo radio Vanuatu. Ami 7:30. 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
2: 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With me, Rani Tafiti. The Voice to Note program lo today, by me follow him. Me al historian in the lo one lo get a new villa facility where me open a lo last manis where me pack house blue me or me bin save through lo ministry lo trades mo two you me got agriculture mo you me got two. I'll get a help with am lo bio security more I'll get a lo fanatu per of standard and with him ya truly him ya mi kam lo mi save si pack house mi kam lo mi save help him get a local farmers primi we all stop around ul get a provinces primi especially pack house mi mi open or mi stop and up lo Luganville and mi save kar mo together get a farmers Lola Los Alma province Motul province will stop nearby Colosablo Los Alma province and what they mean after blo opening the back house we prime minister and stuff Motubiti prime minister minister of agriculture and Olipin part lo opening blo back house yeah and after lo opening yeah you make at for the period of standard Mr. Manager now yeah and you make at me finally finish some of the markets and MEPM Some will get a taro for the first time where one will get a producers cooperative premium in my province or lo trod of Vanuatu and me harvest them 1 hectare blo taro and me about colors up over 3 ton blo harvest where me make them and me also multi-times me first harvest one producers cooperative and me make them or me save harvest them or me save sell them and call a pack house and after opening the pack house me first sale blo taro where me call him and with them sale with taro yeah me got harvest me happen la week yeah since the Monday come and me got all get the offices blo of another period of standard will be in come down I got all of this primilo trades, only stop, mo two, you got offices to bio security, with them agriculture, mo cooperative. Police have a stop, mo only work, police have a make him say harvest there, hemi outlook current street, and hemi follow him street process, play him, Kasem time hemi Kasem lo pack house, mo only walk inside the pack house, poly package him good, ready to export. And what they have by you listen to talk blo one al consultant blo consultant blo cooperative where me stop with you me lo time me one look at the MCR Acro consultancy services Mr. Michael Collin and he me been stop where me been look look at the work lo misave logistics blo works blo karema oltaro lo karen igam kasem lo lo back house and me one look at from a mistap and lo one to our producers cooperative make him say only must stop only save facilitate him one and we harvest mokasim lo back house but you listen to talk to him then me talk with the email of VPTC.
3: Thank you too much. Today he me you miss an ablog Karen yeah he me Karen long LMS producer cooperative lo Potolri East Santo. It may have been happen since last year, the time we got one com decision, where we started to promote them, we agree, since by producer cooperative, we must establish from, most of the source, we are consumers, we are more important than we are, government, we look, farmers, on behalf of all the producer cooperative, thank you, the government decision 015 last year, 2025, way forward long promote them rural economy through long production of them so any one policy to the government to increase in production and me also one consultant long producer cooperative me feel I set them up all especially all people all farmers were only established under long cooperative to register as a producer co-op but production have block come back like me bargain have me always long agriculture even one farmer long area Los Santos place here, hemi production hemi blue agriculture. Just hemi a producer cooperative hemi one model where through the ministry blue trade where bamba hemi model them all cooperation blue farmers through the cooperative. So I think hemena hemi result long last year where suppose we have a look around. And chairman belong LMS hemi song Freddy with them committee blehem only been making one very good work even though assistance plan the man only look say no by helping by you go you waste or in by you know happen you know go through but today Miss Abetalem through out of want to say yes and then I have me way forward suppose you like to look go behind look here. And then I have me all plant material. Will you pull him up with Kakai Blamfini? So, one something we have me good, low program, say, Naya, blow you talk about planting material, blow 1 hectare. By having hard to find him, Lopez Los Santos. Even by his ass, by finding him by his ass, they one all about. But I'm governing, he's having make him a possible, he move Miko through the chairman, blow LMS, producer of LMS, the Port Loria. Naya, low one stumble, you look at me, Mr. Olem. You have a fine 8 to 10 small stamba here. All beginning blow 1 mama taro. I merely pull them out finish. The time where inside the 1 hectare, suppose you got 10,000 stamba from 10,000 square meter. You times by 8 to 10, by me already about 80,000 planting material belong one community or place, low place here, low one community also port lorry. So by you know, need belong. Government have come in once and for all, you model them all thing finish. Then you got all. Material planting material resources, all the stuff is in place, blowing me sustain them all production itself. So hopefully now you by the time we have Mr. Bo, you Mr. Bo can say got consistency, blow supply or something every something block all of park house where you stop open last week. Yes, assurance play you me. No government say yes, you got the assurance stuff. Strategy is stuff in place. Yes, you have a supply. Connect with the 1-1 farmer where agriculture is stuff. Me is a work like him. Let me work together, connectivity. Yeah. It's a very sure market say one day. By you never stop by money and number me come, blow roll out the rural area, blow help him rural economy, and blow strengthen them rural economy. Initiative have me very best low you me all farmers where you stop more low level blow government too. So time today me will support them obviously blong one out bureau standard. Agriculture only government inspector side say yes, you ready from the harvest and even all the cooperatives, but them industry too is up, farmers where list up around, all advocates where list up. And around me by I think by cut interviewing by me go through too with them agriculture cooperative, with them Ogotawali advocate, more chairman belong place here law home law elements law cover. So me glad long tell them also. Yes, a way forward for life. Let me go through the hemp long hitting market sustainably. Low every money. Hemi must got one strategy in place. Let them say that I'm buying mineral and all about. Let look him say we bless our master next. Where? Next strategy is a working. Thank you, Thomas.
4: Now, Bamba, you may listen now. Lo one information about come out. Lo one look at the offices. Lo you may lo cooperative. Time hemi, Mister, give him some information. Lo people only aware mo save one em now. Cooperative, Mister, make him what them will get a producers cooperative round of Vanuatu.
5: At the very beginning, my need for me play group of all farmers for me play all members. All cooperative members from Nipla around all different area around Salma. If like Rubumita come under the cooperative, blow all the MOF program blow Taro by Kokasem Park House. So what them will program here, the day me bless up the place here, blow look first harvest, blow cooperative, blow all get LMS, blow pot lorry. Me also facilitator, blow registration. As you may save, the program has started the market. You need the group of members to bring me into commercial business. So, you need the group of farmers to come together, facilitate the registration. You save part of the program. Most time, you involve the market too, the legality of the business, also business license, VAT, VNPF, and go inside the revenue of the Kaufman. So you mean encourage them all members to co-op, even all farmers playing around the Salma, only continue the plan, only continue to go into produce.
4: Mana imi hara mi mel proses lo cooperative o producers cooperative, we imi savi si LMS cooperative, emi fest cooperative, we imi savi harvest mo supply taro ikam kolo pack house pli mi we imi stop lo Northern part of Island we imi stop lo Lukenville. 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One em now, one farmer you should make him, one em now, one farmer you should cut, plo mi sa meet him, all standard, o criteria, yung dalem se, plo meet him, process, plo sa ve, harvest them taro, kasem export.
6: 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And then hemi purpose hemi blo yumi maintain the quality blo product, quality blo taro, start from the farm kasem lo export. So yumi start lo farm hemi one very critical area where yumi need to handle them good, yumi maintain them good quality and make them taro hemi no pang, hemi yumi putum taro lo one fashion hemi straight blo yumi save maintain them quality blo taro ya kasem lo market plimi lo. 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So thank you, Thomas.
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7: thank you Thomas Rani good afternoon lo everyone all citizen lo Santo Sanma province more people will live inside lo island lo Santo you want to make a small special talk to call everyone about 50,000 taro we have one program for Malfatu Maori we have by Milon Chem lo number 29 July lo Unity Days. You want to give some program no more and program blame no more, lo imip lo imi stava sabe, vampa lo tok blame, san imi stava kamiet. 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So program mi program wo mista kolem lo plesia or activity wo pamba all people wo li pamba li karem ol tarika. Yes, lo plesia program wo star plesia lo number 25, 26, 27, 28 all people round lo sando or get a list of inside lo look and feel. Everyone pamba li make a contribution lo get a ikam inside lo plesia lo normal pamba update lo storyan pa istab ko yet pe mena program pa istab. So every people all citizen lo Santo, Sanma Province, including Malo, Pambatu, Olgata, only contribute. So, programming by start law number 25, Pambali Kim, 25 Los Saturday, 26 Los Sunday, Mo 27, Mo last, Taro and Bali Camp, number 28. So, 28, Pambali, Taro, I come, every Taro, I come, Stabisal, Lopisal, Nahamal, every Taro, Tamali Camp, or Stabisal, Nahamal. And on number 29, by every 9 area or 11 area blo yumi lo Sanma province pa only match them taroya bamba hemi kotan kotan lo unity pa lo yumi sabe ki ma ta 5000 taroya iko lo kapan man lo tamia bamba 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hemi meet them Excited blo Thomas and Alan Council, what the Mokata Chief, blo Tokapata, or last preparation blo Petitlaus and Taro in Stoptopot. So, me, Mr. Abiligolo, every citizen blo Sanma Province, Santo, Okata, Umiol Van Island, we Mr. Isad Liblo Santo, blo Luconfield, Mr. Ask him one limb, blo him, give him, give me one Pandel Daro, blo him, so we give him, Mr. Abiligolo, everyone. Everyone, Mr. Abilgo, all chief, Polyboko, all chief, all get the island will establish all the barren place, or get a two bomb by Tokto, with them all man blow, get up, only must make them contribute from me one plan blow, Malbato Mori, or any plan blow, get a chief blow, how one by Mr. Aki Mata, pay the 1,000 Tare Colocatman.
8: Thank you, Mas. With them, thinking of 3,000 Tarawe, you mentioned him. Talk about small importance when we say agreement with staff behind Unity in Taro. One of us agreement we've been taken first time because one of the issues in Taro, one of the people who are in Salem, one of the people who are in Taro. So talk about small importance.
7: Okay, Taro, we keep plan blow Marpat Moore, one by Olikim Petitafian Taro Ekolo Kapman. Siolo, before last week, Olipin Kam, Okapat around lo Blessing Hospital. We call all original service. We call get a school. So Taraya, by the time we came in Petitafian Taraya, by Kapman, by him, President, we call all school years. All putting school in Mil Ran Mil, especially lo San Michel, College of Santo, Matafulu, Atin Paisabeko Kasem, Okawa, Botloritu, we cut all putting school established. 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to lol island to polygam. All island council blow you will island council blow you will island rofanwatu by everyone to represent Lopesia, Papa to contribute make them contribute block at the camp. So I have one program blow Malbot Moray, everyone must contribute. Every beginning of Blossando, Mr. Abil Golol MB, Abil Golol businessman, everyone only must give him contribution look at the Golo program blow chief. Thank you, Thomas.
8: I mean, by me first time we combine a lot of people I mean, kalau Kafman, also we mention him. By the time every consecutive round, lo kamu tu, kalau tu di kamu temu 50,000 taro lo, it's one or by any camp.
7: No, only camp lo di sabu tempe 50,000 taro ya. 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
8: Thank you to Mas Chief Senggalo. Cemen lo atau Mas Alan Osoto Chief. Now we start every areas world chief lo lintalo area council so di awelo. 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
7: Okay, thank you Thomas. Ini council of chief, ikat nine area council of chief. Out lo nine area council of chief ya, ikat lo village council of chief tu istapa. So istapa apili kalau lo head lo all nine area council of chief. All head chief lol areas, head chief lol tribes, we stop appealing all level up. Everyone must talk lol mandu lo kata. Lo mekam se everyone must contribute lo program lo malpotu mori. So heme heme one history where everyone must take part lem. Lo imi sabi ki one president blimi ko lo kapman lo kapani sabi ki mati ko lo bin mention in this.
2: Emana imi kam lo harem mi chief Sam Kalo, mi chairman lo tapo masana island council lo chief, and he mi stop giving out information ya iklo people lo sanma province motu ol si mi harem pambai event 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But ay mana ibutu yumi kamle end of voice to note program in lo radio Vanuatu. Tata everyone.

Ekel swing blong Fiji mi kam blong endem program blong voice blong north long today night. Thank you to mas long rani tafiti we mi pin service staff with them yumi. 8 o'clock lo radio Vanuatu. Yumi to kam na blong join them popular musical program blong music blong Vanuatu. With them Samuel Tavo, when we stand by finish, blow take him not for a company with you. Kasem long half past 8 lo today night.

It's a long music, long Yimilo today. Me fortunate, block at one of the local artists, long Yimilo Vanuatu, by the name of JB Carlo. I mean, being one man where me no new lo, music industry, lo Vanuatu. I mean, been got some album finished.

0: They've been releasing, but this time we got with them. Blow him historian about career blame, life blame, how him become blow him involved for music.
1: Thank you, Thomas Samuel. Blow, vous savez qu'à Channing Sher blow me make a small interview with me. Yes, blow tell him small history number about me, JP. What you fans will tell us me full up time, blow radio with them. JP is now on air with him, Samuel Tafo. He's triple me low music, and we started them string band. Also, how we started them career music, and we started them string band. And string band, yeah, thing about full up, police away, me well known, let me popular low one or two today, me Makura Tokola. And low that time, also, when we were late on string band, yeah, we were all youth, low Makira no more. And all youth, when we were all, you go let me go to Mini Tokolau. Mini Tokolau string band. And first time we play up here on stage, we will land in 83 low stage. We will land in 83 low stage. And we will have been come out first one, low time here, and then Fatuan Lamatua, we will come out second low time here. And then start low time here now, when we first time low stage, and low time here, we play ukulele blow band. Me play you guys a lot of time here too. Suppose you live in several one popular 100 meter, believe me, where Sabron artist today. Lo 100 meter, lo before, and me patisferium. Lo time here, me bullum boost space, blow pen. Patisferium, we full lambano several, and me saron 100 meter, and me bin bullum boost space, blow pen. And I got some way to mention them. I got some to pass away. And then yes, we should cut him now. Mister Blumilo string band, he came Coco, custom 10. We start to follow Bob music, and before we start to follow Bob music, that we start school only say it. And Angel Blumilo Jean William, me late Jean William. We start school yet, only say lo year 11. And then we come Karamat Milo school. We start to go. Join him lo band, bandel you go millions and wave band. Melanesian Wave Band and first album by Melanesian Wave Band, all same say, me name and man behind, all same. We program a blue band. We program every music blue band. And flop song inside there, but you like several old songs by Melanesian Wave, me to Slighty Proclostone, Claudia. And blue talent say, yes, me one programmer too, lo keyboard. You want music programmer. Suppose you live in Savia about 1 month, 2 months, and blame me face man, me program face Zook, we've been up here 1 month, Daniela. I think before the police have it. Zook, I mean, I'm programming Blau, General Limited, but then full album blame. Face album Blau, General Limited, we've been come out, they look at them Nefsem, and Milan is Pierre Mango. I'll meet me programming full album Blau, General Limited. Cassam, me, I will let us while he just come on this up on YouTube, and so on. And then, we've been jamming a little bit to the more problem in the Black Revolution. I mean, one popular band with full of police away. Lolia 80s. Me one, we've been playing with the Mota a little bit. The million two planted with the Mota two inside. And we very proud to throw Lolkatana, inspire me. The time is still on stage where we want to level everyone.
0: Okay, thank you much, JB. JB, also, you got one good long line blow history in music, huh? Yeah, Lovan Watu, also, you've been mentioning Blom Livela. So far, lo solo album, we since you tell them, say, you won, some you tell them, say, me 1 month pan, you play, more sing him, write them all song. So far, how much album now you've been releasing after we. All in our fellow band, where you've been involved with him, only no more stuff.
1: So far, since then, Kasem Naya, I'm releasing 5 albums Venice. And number 6 from now, I'm going to last year, on number 17 December.
0: Okay, album, you know, me want him say, inside of this whole program, but you need to tram, take him out, more two all man will listen to you now, yeah, but I will have a harem all song where you stop playing inside the album, yeah. Now, talk about first time by you, me harem a song, yeah, first one, yeah, where me.
1: La Fidino.
0: La Fidino. 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
1: Kalau saya mahu tanya mesti ada orang lawan string band, lawan love song, bermain tu, mahu love song saya mahu kalau saya mahu narawan.
0: Okay, la vie du Nord, kami nak mihara.

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1: From when na you starting to blow compose and kind song also?
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1: Mong Dio, I mean one of the French title of song again. 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
0: Mon Dieu, I mean one French song. 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
1: Ah, yes, motorbike too. I'm going to learn a song below Makuratokolau. Full of something sing below Man Solomon, you know. 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

0: Me understand also, you revive him, or you blame back one lovely song for you, where me describe him about a beautiful city, more beautiful harbor, Lo Port Vila.
1: Yes, Port Vila, me one popular song when we've been releasing Lo. We've been singing. First time I'm missing Lo one studio. We've been singing one song Lo one studio, and I'm singing Lo album Lo. First album, Lo Millions and Wave. And we've been singing song, Port Vila. Sorry, no first album, second album, Lo Millions and Wave.

0: Okay, before you miharam next more last song inside of this little program, story about the music industry of Vanuatu. One maybe look observation to you lo music industry of Vanuatu.
1: Music industry of Vanuatu, emi throw plant from no more people you find a matam to make a market. From now, we got a new technology with Facebook, they stuff. We got Facebook, what YouTube, and so on. We got them say, you mean, we proceed Ben Naya, or say, we're trying to learn Karate Molyang, or Lablo Kam Tete. You must get fun. So, we get money out of music for you, you must get fun. One, tell you got fun, you know, no problem for you. You got market. Better when you not got fun, you not got market. So before you make a music, you make sure you advertise every first time. You cut fun, then that you make a album, bring a mod, automatically money pay mod. Let me AI, I mean one issue. Full up on all the AI or stuff panic. Let me release an album last day. Flat everyone, you know, got one stuff. I think last one you got a lawyer, Samuel. I mean last album you got a mistake.
0: Okay, also Naya, you compose one song below. 17 December. Now you may date 17 December. Then we may have you meeting about earthquake. Yeah, story and let me about this song. Why you compose a song called 17 December?
1: 17 December. I think about full up. Only aware. Yeah? Lo 17 December. Yeah, and then by me one memory we based up lo life. Molo mind be me too. But I'm earthquake me shake him Port Vila town believe me. And yes, me one lot time yeah, people let me look only things say end blow wall. And let me compose some song yeah, about Port Vila from 17 December. But by Mr. Remind me lot time yeah, where earthquake me.

0: Emia olga the key message to earthquake you need to survey. 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Listen to radio all time. 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

0: Alors, le coup de la lycée de la radio Vanuatu, welcome back inside the Voice Plong Province program. With me, Sabrina Furo Bravo. Voice Plong Province Plong today, Mamba Yumi Folem, official speech plong, acting director long ministry plong health, Dr. Santos Wari. Time hemi give him a speech plong hem lo, official launching plong health promoting school program hemelo, Natawa School long is Santo. Pahemi talk about long Yumi. Health promoting school program. Our now program may help me improve from health more well-being blood student more promote them LT school community. Finally, one could fly place it and quiet more listening and blong aramol could fly information where Dr. Santos Mamba Hemi give him the Yumi.
1: Director from National Education Services, from Municipal Education and Training, Austin, Director Nancy. Director of Public Health, the Municipal Health, Dr. Chilling, so we are health radiation also. So that will show PHA for PSM from Selma Province, National Program Managers for Education Model, Principal Education Officer for Selma, Mr. Paul Tom, or Narwala Officers from reps and representatives, also police, children's affairs desk for disability unit. Area Administrator, Law East Sando Area Council, Mr. Johnson, Mr. John Navas, South Sando Area Council, Terry Daniel, Principal Robina, more Health Promoting School Committee, Law Natawa, and Tata School, School Chiefs and Leaders, Law Church, or Teachers, Families, in October, they were going to come in town long, but the province of Hospital, thank you, my Superintendent, and you know, in town, in town. Law, we have no Ministry of Health, me also, Martin, Director General, we want to take this opportunity. Go tell people, thank you, you come along, you from where you may come together from India to continue or work forward towards promoting health, more well-being, for the people you need. So, when you today, for the people you for your future, for you need, for yourself, this is a different currency, for challenges, for all this, accessing health services, so right time. Rather than, or seek more challenges here, more development, or development, who are the guy disability for on Current rule or passing on one of the now HIV AIDS. We started this from Vanuatu, most of the people from the Long Pacific, now are sick. We take them all the country and people. So we will solve this in the NCD, non community about disease. From CTA NCD, we take them out live from all the cost from around 74% located where you look from Pacific for the main hospital training or Sando, Molo Villa, and the NCD. I think we must have a long list here for UNICEF, NCD, before it comes, the NCD and start from sugar, we start from blood pressure, we start from stroke, and now we sure start from victim employment, before it comes. In fact, NCD definition let me before more, if you want more, if you didn't have any other internet, NCD tell them people are area, you tell them any other way we got problem from thinking. Even to NCD, so NCD, you go at once. But it doesn't mean apart from NCD itself, or problem where you must pass with the NCD, yeah? Or NCD related problem, or some brothers do that. Today, we got one for a dental clinical hospital doing it, and dental issues today, for everyone, you need to be concerned from all people in it, concerned from people in it from one, from the syndicate to my switch from all the other day, but it got more or two there. And that will get very hard or two. We have a minimum of the secret of a heavy soul, and our partners are for our school food. One practice something to do with a person hold on to any heart disease, rheumatic heart disease. And then you saw the rheumatic heart disease and a person problem during your full lifetime, especially time you know, at an area. And to me, on the all result from Kagai, Ravis Kagai. You got to plan a problem, no eye, Mosorai, when you start with them, look, look. Our reading is a good group or reading good program at that, or some higher food or classroom, or the higher teacher program or higher study, so that we have a good better at law school, more or equal for that. So tell them long, this point, you have one, Dr. Rohini, Saturday, no Papua New Guinea, no, he become, first specialist from Lukatem side, the side from, UNT, here, no school, he started on Papua New Guinea in 3 years' time, by the Lukatem come up. You start from look rise to from a problem from rheumatic heart disease. Rheumatic heart disease, also when it's started no more, from the cycle to no rabbit food. Rabbit food is a cause of rheumatic heart disease. Rheumatic heart disease is a problem from heart. You born with a good heart, yeah? I know you could no more. But then when you start to go now, you mean, that is a guy to be no good, and then you go, I'll let them heart. And then you say, later on, by looking, say, beginning to you, born it good. But they don't have any subsidies. And, for cancer, unless you operate them, you just have a staff on time. And of course, I have them right there for school. Or something here, or the traveling or you mean, let them say, time is a time of NCD, is a time of NCD or non-communicable disease, ministry go ahead and you know, see the plan. In fact, if you wake up more, this time, long NCD. And NCD, at the end, you want to take my attention to the world. NCD has become staff policy, long ministry go ahead. Today, go, I mean, that's your parents. So, all the time, I will be suffering now. For teacher, the head of the me, risk for the day. No, no step from the community level, but I'm only going to primary health care. Somebody in the city or teachers, and if I want people to talk, that will be good to put the hand. And it means everyone will start the community to be that one road from play. No matter every community or something, every street or every prevention, there are more protection from some local, local city, or that doesn't full potential from them. Primary health care from parents who need specific your teachers, we look at them or community or mama or parents or whatever. Primary health care, have the best level of care where you may give them long in here now. In fact, focus from ministry, go ahead, now, in fact, right hand, long summer policy, long ministry, go ahead, where any NCD, any primary health care. If you want to pay them attention, go into your decision. Narrow one now, the hospital. If you want to touch them, the primary health care. For primary health care, the first level of care, where you have available long cross step to you. You have available long step to you. And care, by look at them, you, mama, or every beginning, whatever they have, or teacher, you have to have. Care, yeah, any start an advocacy of family. And you go to the province of Vitas Provinto, from the right hand policy, from Saba policy, which is the province of the primary health care. And you know, Saba, Samuel, please ensure say activity from primary health care in that same every door state from society north Samar province. From same program ya by Kokasem for Narvara province. So since you want to help them or degree for the program ya by Maswoka said no. You know that way. Primary health care baron, it has a different past them. So in our country, we got some new ones and one more to go through no innovation community, from immigrant. With different challenges, even though it must be innovative, how to address it primary health care. It must be innovative from training on primary health care, you know, Sabote Union, you will understand. Sana is unique, Ebate is unique, Tana is unique, everyone is unique. So it's start from power from Ukraine, where you look at the Union of Sana Head. From Ensua, say, whatever, however innovative you are, by you pursue. Primary health care program, we go far away, by comparing with them. They work with them, residents from Iran, by means of the produce in excellence way. If you want them, long end of day, long end of primary health care program. From Paramount, Iran, ministry long end, they be very serious about programming. Through long program, you know, by means of looking change, long life, long country. Ordinary, hospital staff, role playing different. Help them by the right from Buddha Manana from primary health care. So, Mr. Taremo Senior, Mr. Taremo Poison, maybe by a long time, by Mr. Forum activity, so you mean by necessary work from delivery from primary health care. And then, Donna is providing monitoring evaluation tool this, by providing enemy officer, and officer, we want to be stopped under the DG's office from liberalized seven, necessary output from primary health care. Along every province. This is a looking progress from primary health care along every province. And then we intentionally, long we wanted Tarem ahead of President Maikamin. Today, you miss Tarem one pilot essential package from health services to school. For school health, we don't say it must take place every year. So you miss Tarem monitoring for track and foot on board. For two, addressing more challenges, go ahead, go beginning. You may make them one package from. You must try and find them all best solutions, know how to address and help the schools, no ways where you know disturbing too much learning time, but the students only still have receiving care on school of them, one key healthy setting government through the healthy islands policy or healthy or health promoting schools framework for the MOU agreement, where you may be back. Whether cooperation or collaboration from you, everyone, you may want them, look and expand. Within full province, but also nationally. Emian, any part of primary health care. You may start making all model finish account of Selma province and you may acknowledge the direction of province within Tasmanum Health Center model. And pilot the act by Hemi, from the education school side, where you may make a long Natawa, there's long Nara training or capacity building program learning. You may start look forward to continue long. Work closely within Sanma province and government. So work from Kutum to get our thinking about the current full province, or especially do long Tasmanum model, so we contribute on developing full package for primary health care with staff in it. Lastly, we want them to take them, also one key partner from Ministry of Health. Rural technical guidance, support, expertise. Now you want to have a work with the Ministry of Health to make them on activity, also for the possible. We want to extend them congratulations to the current East Sando. Area Council Committee, Chancellor from acknowledging WHO, Chairman of Area AA, Mr. Navas, or South Santo Area Council, Mr. Terry Daniel, Principal School Teachers and Committee from Natawa, Motaka, Lord Hako, where you were in Kutum, was this model. And we wish him a successful school health week. Or please enjoy or build from where you believe in, where you believe in today. Mr. Tom Noyan, from make a declaration along them law or degree from Natawa, more Sanma, more chiefs, more leaders from Natawa, more long name from province from Sanma, more long name from office from BC, more minister, go ahead, more long name from Big Man. This is a declaration, a program here from full health week can be open.
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Me tell them thank you long Sabrina Vuro Bravo. 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

0: 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Emi mas allow em plong fono tu. Emi sabe sign em akrimen ya. The time to the country sign an agreement along early week, free visa plong people plong fanatu plong kolong Australia, and we no stop in sight. Prime Minister Chotam Napat emi confirm em se no matter we fanatu emi no pin winim ting ting ya, ikat sam ting ting stop plong LPM travel plong all people plong fanatu I kolong Australia.
1: Me fully aware that full up with me, only one them stopping whether I got any visa waiver agreement. 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But with this agreement, by Kathmandu, Australia, by me sit down with Kathmandu, Yumi, so look, ask to, when I'm now, me better arrangement, lo side, lo get the visas. 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And thinking at the moment, if we start to look low one

0: visa upon arrival. 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
1: Emi tok tok long Prime Minister Chota mnapat. 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
2: Kafmanika plan flow building 13 towers na wakita island long torpa eme ablong improvum network communication long wakita remote areas long torpa. VPTC News understand to the last parliament sitting, Kafmanika approvum 12 towers long building long torpa. There was an experience where Prime Minister Chotam Napat an experience him long last month's time delegation long him, visiting torpa, and the experience him problem long network communication, that's why he added more one tower long building long Merlava. And now he total up to 13 towers everyone to build him long torpa, follow plan long government.
1: The solution long port for the city council and meeting place finish long Tuesday week. Confirmation acting town clerk long port for the city council, Etienne Rofo, mitalem long VPTC News. Mr. Rofo, mitalem si only inform him finish every councillor, September long olketa imi finish. Naya we 14 chair long council emi empty, electoral office emi stop quiet with preparation long municipal election is a meeting place. Volume declaration with electoral office in Megem by some place 28,004 up long port fillers by the 4th park again long number 26 August. One day after long dissolution long council electoral office, emi Megem electoral list emi available. Emi face something with stop long timeline long port filler municipal election. Full up concern emi command up long consultation effort while you claim say calf money no been put on plan the effort long site long Nakamal agreement. Also, one respond long comment Prime Minister Chotam Napat and Metalem say agreement. Yeah, and only agreement when we take time since long 2024 Kasem Naya will finalize him.
3: And me been harem and also me read them the social media that you no been got any consultations. I think agreement, yeah, and me the only agreement where and me go through a very lengthy process since 2024, come Kasem 2026. All government officials only tirelessly only been engaged, only discuss him, and he outlook at the officials, he came to level below National Security Council, then from National Security Council, he came to Council of Ministers, and then from Council of Ministers, he appointed him 3 and 4 more ministers, only 7 engaged back, and so. Why him it take him that long from him? I want them to capture him as much as all get a close inside with him of beneficial law Yumi.
1: Emi talk top long Prime Minister Chotam Napat. 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He present them long T2 long Pacific Innovation on Climate Change and Environment Forum. Long one interview with MVPDC News, Principal Biodiversity and Conservation Officer, Rolling Aspile, we meet a plan here, we one national strategy, where we cover up every province, where we give plan long national more provincial level, long address them invasive species, where we one long people are recent, long biodiversity is stop loose long country.
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1: 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Second edition long state long environment more conservation report by me one long big fluffy chap long conference. Long framework long nature conservation long Pacific region 2026 to 2030. Emi long kaiten mo director mo decision mo accent long crown time move eco long Pacific long addressem triple planetary crisis long loss long biodiversity climate change mo pollution. Molong sports fanatu rugby union after we mikam pak plong revive mpakeken all school program mo competition plong mpakeken long manisia time me looking face edition plong school rugby sevens festival I kick off the day long start. Atel Willie ikat mo report.
5: So no, today in the mutat first school we fanatu rugby union in work with mo kata and pina he me alu only been part of the training so kata weeks to come and only been part two reps plong World Rugby, where on the staff of Portilla, Laura and Mokata coaching post, and staff of the training finished, Lokata, but training Mokata, and today, Tulatu, my part, Lo Rugby Festival of today. 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Now, Festival of today, Hemino Karanumo, the boys, but Hemikaran two together. 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Now, only one day competition, one day rugby sevens festival, when beginning to come together to strength challenge to get a plan. 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Now, competition in the first week starts at 8 o'clock in the morning. Of the girls, of the boys, and we play. By program, we run for 1 2 days from the 3 o'clock last afternoon, and by presentation, and by can we go ahead.
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0: 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Emi time where water emi kamanta pitim normal level plong hem. 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Em ya emi one em wo yumi sing out them surge. 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Long istri blong storm surge emi kosem dead blong plante man long time blong cyclone. Time we heavy rain, emi kosem river plong kamanta pitim normal level plong hem, mo overflow iko long narfala place kolosap. All kind flooding all sem we only come we no cut warning, isave kam one danger. Especially time we cut one storm surge long same time. Even long all place we only no cut experience plong cyclone too, only save stab long risk plong cut storm surge more flooding. All swell wave where storm emi kosem isave travel long one long distance long one center long storm. More isave affect them all island kolosap amas day pass before mo after we one storm emi come through. All powerful swell all isave break long so mo fallen reef. 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
1: Sixteen minutes mi lusum 9 o'clock lo Radio Vanuatu. You me to come na blong harem update information lo side lo weather. Follow my bulletin we Vanuatu meteorology mo geohazard department. Emi give him out blow today Friday number 3 day blow man is July 2026. You me expect them block at the plundered cloud emi save stop with them Chinese blow small rain emi save fall down with them fresh southeasterly wind emi blow. Minimum temperature blow today night emi so em say place emi call kasem low 13 degrees Celsius low south mo 22 degrees Celsius antap long north. Outside low sol water blow you me got the strong wind warning emi stop outside low sol water blong every coastal water blow Vanuatu emi follow south easterly wind emi blow low one speed blong 21 kasem 25 north we make em say. 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you me look him Spain and me play with them Austria long round blong 32 mo Spain and me win lo one score blong 3-0. Round low 32 yet Portugal and me win him Croatia long 2-1. More Switzerland and me win him Algeria long 2-0. I'll get a match up and by me stop long day long tomorrow. Vanuatu time 5 o'clock early morning. You on him television blow Vanuatu blow watch him. Match up and by me stop low round low 32 between Australia with them Egypt low 5 o'clock low morning. 9 o'clock in the morning, Bombay, Argentina, Emi face em Capo Verde. Follow with them last for the March long, 12:30 low, middle day. Bombay, me look em Colombia, Emi face em Ghana. 5 o'clock in the morning, Australia, me face em Egypt. 9 o'clock in the morning, Argentina with them Capo Verde. Molong 12:30 low, middle day, Colombia, Bombay, me face em Ghana. And I'm here to official FIFA World Cup match long year 2026 lo day blo tomorrow. Vanuatu Broadcasting Mo Television Corporation. Now we're Mr. Bolsem, official broadcaster long FIFA World Cup long Vanuatu. Stay tuned, but my no long time nothing. You me to come long survey for them. I mean, night devotion blo you me to lo 9:30. 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

Olem strong God mo tok plong go temi title blow song you hare me mi kam long ol gite group long tempanacle of praise we mi kam blow tekem time lo radio Vanuatu 9:30 bamba yumi tu kam na blokat tok tok plong God lo prepare yumi tu blow rest lo today night.

0: all families. 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We believe, say, you are a good Lord. We place the work blow you today. Every now you come home, spell. Well, before you misspell, you just want them you. You hear them talk to blong God. Our blow devotion. Before me share them, when them God put heart blow me blow share them with him you. We want them making one prayer. Father, in Jesus' name, we thank him you from our blood devotion, an opportunity you give blow me from Sherem. Not a war, Sherem talk blow you with him, everyone only start placing higher. We also want to use in this opportunity blow tell him, Papa God, thank you from every staff blow, radio, Vanuatu, only make him possible, blow me share him, talk blow you. With them all man, only start blessing now. We pray from blessing blow you. From everyone, we pray from protection blow you. Blow everyone, we pray that you will promote them. Everyone, every staff, blow VBT, only make him possible. Blow me share him, talk blow you. Bless them. Walk blow hand blow everyone, bless them, family blow getter. Anyone only need him, touch blow you, touch him life blow getter, low name blow Jesus, make him prayer. Amen. So all families, once again, me come, share him, talk blow God with him, you. When Amy wants to share them with him, you today, Amy want very key and important something. Full of man, if save, only make him. And only allow him. Sometimes, some only tell him, say, me know. Me no sabe. Change em mind blow me. But me believe say God it. Emi sabe touch em heart blow you tonight. Even as me share em talk blow God with em you tonight. Topic me share em with em you. Me call em forgiving one another. You me forgive him. Forgiving one another. Me reading from Ephesians chapter 4 verse 32, he tell him. Ephesians 4 verse 32, he tell him, and be ye kind one to another, tender hearted, forgiving one another, even as God for Christ's sake hath forgiven you. Forgiveness is one very, very important something. From beginning he blong God, from man only start following way blong God. From a place me read him, he tell him say, forgiving one another, me forgive him. Even as God, for Christ's sake, has forgiven you. You hear him? Since God is forgiving you, God, he expect him, you forgive another man. You may look low, full of something you make him. Only against him, word blong God. Only against him, love blong God. Only against him, Jesus Christ. Only against him, God. Book blow Roman, chapter 5, verse 8. It doesn't say, while we were yet sinner, Christ died for us. So, Amy, forgive him, you. Amy show him love, blow him, blow you. Amy forgive him every rubbish thing you make him. Amy forgive him sin, blow you. So since God he forgive him you. Amy start telling you, say, you must learn, blow forgive another man. From one Amy, me make him, blow you. Yes, it's true. Time you forgive Amy Shwemze, Amy one act of love, Amy one act of mercy, Amy must make a decision from say, suppose one man make him something you no happy from, you cross, you think say you no serve a forgive, word blong God he come lo you. In the word blong God he tell him, lo Matthew chapter 18, Matthew 18, let me read him from you, mommy. Matthew chapter 18. It's true, sometimes some things, some manually make him. Against him, you make him from you, you cross. You may think, say, oh, you know, easy blow you, you forgive. There. You may must obey and talk to blow God no more. By me read him. No, book of Matthew. God he tell him, say, chapter 18. Me read him from verse 2 and 3, no more. He tell him, verily I say unto you, except ye be converted and become as little children, ye shall not enter into the kingdom of heaven. God, he tell him the place here, say, yes, sometimes some man, he make him you cross, bear God yes expect him you mommy that you forgive and forgiveness to you may make him same mark lo pikinini you serve a save pikinini only serve a killing mogeta only serve a fight time only fight finish you may look lo 1 minute or 2 minutes after. When you may look, Tuvala Pekininia, only start play again. Only forget them when they cause them a fight. Only forget them say, Tuvala, only fight, finish. So God tell them, say, you me must allow forgiveness blow you. In the same mark as little Pekinini. Verse 4, he tell them, it means that whosoever therefore shall humble himself as this little child, the same is the greatest in the kingdom of heaven. So God he expect him, you humble. Putum. You no think I love you. Putum mind blow you down. God he forgive him, you finish. So you must learn blow forgive. Let go, let go. You know, allow one in one man or woman, he make him you cross. You know, allow him, he stab low, hard low you. Go, you know, let go. God, he want them you let go. From one name you may gain, one in benefit from, say you forgive him, not a man. From one name he make him you know, happy from. Number one, you obey and talk, blong God. From God, he tell him, say, you must forgive. So first benefit from, say, you let go. Amy show him, say, you one man, blow obey him, God. Amy show him, say, you respect him, God, you honor him. Say, me, I want benefits from you. So God may count him from you, say yes. You honor him, you respect him. Lord, that's one benefit, Lord. Say, you forgive him, not a man. Amy, time you forgive, Amy, one reason, Lord God, if you receiving forgiveness from God, time you may forgive. Amy, one reason God by forgiving you. From Matthew chapter 6, verse 14, God tell him, say, if you don't forgive, he may not forgive him you. So you want them forgiveness from God, he may must forgive. You look full of man, only make him prayer, Coco, you know, only no look answer blow prayer. Some only no forgive nara man. Only cross from one him, some only make him against him. So, Mimi, encourage them, you will stop listening to this our blood devotion. You mean, learn to forgive. Learn to forgive. Time you may forgive. You mean, you come from long God. You come from long God. Time you forgive. You receiving peace from God. The heart blow you. Let me forgive. You may receive peace from God. The heart blow you. Time you forgive. You may receive him healing. Suppose you sick. The body blow you. You sick. You may receive him healing. Matthew chapter 9, verse 6, he tell him, you may receive him healing. Matthew 9, verse 6. You may look the book of Matthew chapter 9, verse 6. The Lord Jesus start telling him, but that he may know that the Son of Man had power on earth to forgive sins. Arise, take up thy bed, and go unto thine house. A mere story blow one man only paralyzed. Amy got paralysis. He reading from verse, he say, Amy tell him, say, sin blow him, Amy forgive him. Time Jesus is forgiving sin blow him. Man ye harem. Good. So he me harem good from one him. So suppose you got one sick low body blow you. You pray go. Some man only pray go with him you. But you know harem good. Check him. Check him mind blow you. Check him life blow you. Check him. One only happen around you. Suppose you cross with them one man or one woman or one child or one some with them somebody, or you make them fight with them somebody after, or you make them row with them somebody after, you tell them low heart blow, you say you know forgive him. He means have make him you sick. He means have stand against him you blow time you make him prayer. From what long God he tell him, say, suppose you no forgive me no forgiving you. So me encourage him, you suppose you sick now, yeah? And you make him prayer, Coco, you take him even medicine, Coco, you know, look, healing low life blow you. Me encourage him, you think. Suppose one man you no forgiving you, or you no forgiving some man. Or you make him fight with some man, or you make him one man, he make him you cross, or you make him one man he cross, he may not forgive him you, or you not forgive him. Me want them you go make him peace. Forgive him. Forgive him man here. Forgive him woman here. Let him he go. Release him. Forgive him. Let him God no more. He avenge him from you. Time you forgive. You winning brother blow you. Or you winning friend blow you. You winning sister blow you. Time you forgive. You winning one soul. Time you forgive. You take him. He carry one heavy load you may carry him. From time you know forgive, the time you look one man and make him you cross, you look him anytime you look him, you know you can't bitterness low hard blow you. You know hard him good. Time you hear him name blow him, you know hard him good. A mere one load is stop. Low hard blow you. A mere Jesus is telling you, low Matthew chapter 11 verse 28, tell him, say, come unto me, all ye that labor and heavy laden. Heavy laden, it means something you carry. One load you may carry, let me say, me carry him out. So give him, Lord Jesus. Give him pain here, Lord Jesus. Give him bitterness here, Lord Jesus. From here you serve a harem good. You know, carry him load, blow another man, you know, straight. Time you forgive him, time you make him prayer, God by hear him prayer blow you. But suppose you know forgive, God you know serve answer him prayer blow you. Emi stablo bublo. Matthew me tell him, Matthew chapter 6 verse 15, he tell him, God he tell him, say, but if you forgive not men their trespasses, neither will your Father forgive your trespasses. Mark 11, 25 to 26 is telling to Mark 11, 25 to 26. He talk to place here too. Suppose you know forgive him too, you know forgive. 25. And when you stand praying, forgive. You look him. If ye have aught against any, that your Father also which is heaven may forgive your trespasses. But if ye do not forgive, neither will your Father which is in heaven forgive your trespasses. Note him what me tell him. And when ye stand praying, suppose you not forgive, it's have your affect and prayer blow you. So learn blow forgive. Forgive that man. Forgive that woman. Forgive that child. Forgive. Amen. Make him prayer blow you. He answer. Amen. Make him you. You hear him good. Amen. Open a door from you. Suppose some door he close. The book of Proverbs, chapter 17, 22, tell him. It's how he make him you sick. Suppose you don't forgive. Proverbs, chapter 17, verse 22. You may open them Bible, it blow you, go to Proverbs 17:22, it tell them. Proverbs 17:22, it tell them, you say. A merry heart doeth good like a medicine, but a broken spirit dryeth the bones. A broken spirit. It may make him you no harm good. From you, you know, happy. You sorrow. You know, happy. From one man, he make him against him you. From him, he spoil him you. From him, he make him you cross. After, you bitter, low heart blow you, low mind blow you. Now he tell him. He make him bone blow you dry. Make him you sick. He may allow blow a devil he come, he attack him you. Time you no forgive, you allow him devil blow attack him you. He tell him lo boo blow. So he must learn blow. Devil, he may attack him you time you no forgive. Ecclesiastes chapter 10 verse 8, tell him, say, he that diggeth a pit shall fall into the pit, and whosoever breaketh an edge, a serpent shall bite. Who is a serpent? A snake, he bite him. Snake, he devil, he demon. When him edge break him, You break him edge blow unforgiveness, you no forgive. So God he tell him, you say, you must learn blow forgive. Please learn to forgive. Amy spoil him relationship with a man. Suppose you no forgive, he spoil him relationship. You may read him the book of Matthew chapter 18, verse 23 to 34. You may read him story blow, how you may handle him. Time money make him you cross. Suppose money make him you no happy from. The book of Matthew chapter 18, you read him from verse 23, verse 34. God he spell him out. One name you supposed to make him with him. Let me tell him first time. Suppose man he make him you cross, you know happy from. Call him, tell him one name he make him. You know happy from. After you tell him, be him no change. He me say call him brother blow you with him. Suppose he no change. Call him another. Hey, people, but the church blow you with him. You know change. After he me let go him. So, he spoiling relationship. You know how they make him peace with them. And also, him no good from. Say, you know, forgive. You let him, you let go. Devil is have a take him you. You know, have a stop with him, God. He go, you know, have a finish. So, my brother, my sister, you will stop listening. Wall you may stop blowing, you may look one beautiful wall. Suppose you got heart blow forgive. Brother blow you. You got heart blow forgive. Sister blow you. Suppose time only, or you got heart blow forgive. Husband blow you. You got heart blow forgive. Wife blow you. Or you got heart blow forgive. Man here. Only spoil him you. Only promise him you say he married you. Be after. He me care man no more. Or you, he me make him you. You carry pikinini from him. You born pikinini from him. Be. He may not look out after you. He may not care from you blow you. He may not care from wife blow him. No care from bikini. He may not care. Me save se full up only cross from. Only not happy from. When a man or woman he make him. The you. Word blow God he come to you tonight. Learn blow forgive. From one name you me must forgive. Time you forgive. Immediately I'm saying, you obey him, talk blown God. From God too, he forgive him you, mommy. From you too, you make him full of something. God is not happy from. So let's learn and to forgive one another. For forgiveness is a command from God. God may command them. Forgiveness, it make you have peace. It make you heal. Forgiveness, it make you to have good relationship. Forgiveness. It makes you to receive forgiveness from God. Forgiveness. It makes you to have success in everything you do. Forgiveness. Your prayers will be answered. So you must learn to forgive. If you want to reign with Jesus Christ, from Jesus, let me forgive him, all man. Me, before me close, me read him again. Listen to one book, we tell him, you know, Bible, we tell him, you know, Colossians chapter 3, verse 13. Me read him from verse 12, he go to 13. He said, put on therefore, as the elect of God, holy and beloved, bowers of mercies, kindness, humbleness of mind, meekness, long-suffering. 13. Forbearing one another and forgiving one another. If any man have a quarrel against any, even as Christ forgive you, so also do ye. So God, in me call him, you come. You make him forgiveness. Forgive that man. Forgive that woman. Forgive your mother. Forgive your father. Forgive. Forgive that girl. That boy. Forgive. I mean, for your benefit, time you forgive. I pray
1: Lord, our blood devotion say, God, by helping you, giving you grace, Lord, you forgive, Lord, name, Lord Jesus. Amen.
0: So, before me go, suppose you tell them, say, oh, you it's difficult, Lord, you forgive. I pray, me pray for grace. God is giving you grace, me forgive. And also, suppose you say, oh, you, now you hear them talk, Lord God, you want to forgive, you need him. You make up mind, Lord, you forgive. You make him, you want to make him way, Lord, you write with him Christ. You may repeat in prayer, me with him, me say, Lord Jesus, me hear him talk, Lord, you. Me service say, you forgive him sin, Lord, me. Me service say, you died, Lord, cross for my sake. And from forgiveness, Lord, you, you forgiving me. Thank you for forgiving me. Tonight, me tell him, Lord Jesus, please give me, forgive him, man here, woman here, only make him me cross, me let go. Me ask him for grace, blow you, bro, me save, forgive. Me ask him power, blow you. Me ask him, Lord Jesus, even as me come to you tonight, please, even as you forgive me from, say me forgive him, not a one. Please put him name, blow me, lo book, blow you, lo heaven. Wash him sin, blow me with him, blood, blow you. Write a name, blow me, lo book, blow you, lo heaven, and put him, give him spirit, blow you. From me, save, obey him, talk, blow you, follow him, way, blow you, lo name, blow Jesus, me make him prayer. Amen. Suppose you repeat in prayer, I'm here with me, congratulations. You come one beginning, blow God, you come one child of God, from, and God, he forgive him, you

0: Papa God, me pray from that man, for that woman, for that boy, for that girl. And you tell them, say, come unto me, all ye that labor and heavy laden, I will give you rest. Man here, woman here, boy here, who from say, me no forgive, and me carry him sick, me carry one load, load life blow him. Even now, only forgive him. Papa God, carry him load here, out of life blow him. Take him sick here, out of life blow him, low name, Lord Jesus. Lo heal, lo body, blow him, lo name, Lord Jesus. Set him free. Give him freedom. Lo life, blow him, lo name, Lord Jesus. Thank you, Heavenly Father. Lo name, Lord Jesus, make him prayer. Amen.
1: 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Emia long 5:30.

Good morning, all families. May welcome you this morning. The name Lord Jesus. Before you may share and talk long God with you this morning. May want them you may join me make a prayer. I call Papa God. Papa God, may thank him you this morning from life blow me, from life blow everyone who is listening now. Yeah? May thank him you from protection blow you all throughout the night. We thank you from you making any possible blow, everyone only serve a wake up this morning. We thank you from wind blow you. We thank you from protection blow you. Thank you from everyone only life back again this morning. We thank you from visit blow you. We thank you from power blow you. From everyone only serve a walk about holy life. We thank you from goodness blow you. Thank you, Heavenly Father. Thank you, Lord Jesus. Thank you, Holy Spirit. We ask him, Lord name blow Jesus. Amen. So, all families, this morning, the morning, Mr. Blohem, you want to share him one talk from book below Proverbs chapter 18, verse 21. Proverbs 18, 21. May you read him. Let me tell him, say, death and life are in the power of the tongue, and those who love it will eat its fruit. Those who love it will eat its fruit. Many full of man, only know, only talk, make him talk against him. Live blogger from say talk blogger only tell him out the word blogger blogger any one negative talk is tap some full up only tap the one kind situation only no harm good from any no devilly cousin but any from talk blow you no more from place me reading this any tell him say life, death, more life, is tap blow, power blow, tongue blow you. Suppose you want them life, suppose you want them one situation, one good situation, or life blow you, you may need blow. Be careful of one them you tell them, low word blow, low mouth blow you. So talk, low mouth blow you, it's very important. One them you tell them out, low mouth blow you, it's very important. From word blow you, talk blow you. It's have affect them life blow you. So you know, let them any careless talk. He come out low mad blow you. From talk blow you, it means have a determined destiny blow you. From word blow God he tell me finish. Say death more life. Is tap low tongue blow you. So one him you tell him out, you must care. From one him you talk. Power is tap low mad blow you. You know things say you ordinary no more. From you stop carrying wind blown God. From time God he created you, mommy. He created you, lo image blow him. And lo book blow Psalm 82 verse 6, he tell him say, you God. So you small God. So power is tap lo word blow you. Is tap lo tongue blow you. So you must careful what name you tell him out. Lo mad blow you. You know tell him say you one useless person. Or you know tell him say you know cast naraman with him talk blow you. You know tell him any rubbish talk with him mad blow you. Lem blow tell him out something good talk, positive lo mad blow you. Lem blow tell him out every positive talk. Let him it come out from you. Confess him, say, Mimi strong, suppose you weak low body, suppose you sick, he tell him, Mimi harem good finish. God, it make him you overcome, I tell him, say, Mimi overcome. You tell him every good something you serve. You may confess him every time, tell him what name you want him. A mere word belong God, he tell him you from, say, you know, tell him out what name you think or one rubbish talk with a mad blow you because power is tap lo tongue blow you. From Bible, it tell them lo Proverbs 18:21 say, and those who love it will eat its fruits. So suppose you love them one rubbish talk, you may kakai fruit blame now. Suppose you like them one good talk, you tell them how good talk over lo life blow you over lo life blow picking any blow you lo married blow you. You may kakai fruit blow him. So you make sure say every talk only come out blow you, and me talk blow, bless him you,
talk blow, bless him, beginning blow you, he bless him, blow marriage, blow you, he bless him, blow husband, blow you, he bless him, blow wife, blow you, even family, blow you. You tell him out. Bible, you tell him, say, Amy say, let the weak say, I am strong. So, what blow God, he tell him, blow Joel. Joel, he tell him, say, you mean, suppose you weak? You tell him, say, you strong. So you don't tell them, say, you weak. Or you tell them, say, you sick. No. You tell them, say, let Joel 3:10. Lord, be part blow him. He said, let the weak say, I am strong. You tell them out. Say, you weak. You suppose you weak, your body blow you. Tell them, say, you strong. Joel 3B. 3b tell him, say, 3 chapter, verse 10b tell him, let the weak say, I am strong. Suppose you sick, low body blow you, you weak, you know strong, but Bible is stop come, me tell him, you say, let the weak say, I am strong. So you help him, you one, blow, harem good, low life blow you. You me must tell him out, warn him, you want them from life blow you. In me, a Bible, he tell him, you this morning. Let him blow, tell him out good follow something, low life blow you. Me no got chance, time you no stop, blow me tell him out, blow you. But time you reading book, blow Ezekiel chapter 37, you reading from verse 1, Kasem 10, you may look, when him God, he tell him Ezekiel, low place here. God, he carry him Ezekiel, he go low one valley, blow dry bones, bones no more, he stop. He no got flesh, low him. After God, he ask him Ezekiel, say, Ezekiel, you serve say, all bone you look him, only serve a life. Ezekiel, he tell him, Papa God, say, Papa God, you no more you serve. And then God, he tell him, Ezekiel, say, okay, now you me professor. You me tell him out, lo mad blow you. So, in my example, God, he show him you mommy. From place me reading, lo Joel 3, verse 10 be the B part, he tell him, let the weak say, I'm strong. God, he tell him, Ezekiel, tell him all bone, only life. Tell him wind only karma, flesh he come, put him low bone. Tell him, God he tell him Ezekiel, one him you want him. One him God he want him, he happen low life, low all bone, dry bones, yeah? God he tell him Ezekiel, tell him out, prophesy. So time you tell him out good something about life blow you, you prophesy no more. You prophesy good something. So me encourage him you will stop listening this morning. Pray say, little talk me share him with him you. God, he bless him, the one heart blow you. Learn blow from today. You may change him, talk blow you. You tell him out every good something, the life blow you. Any good something you want them, you may happen, the life blow you, you tell him out. From power, he stop the tongue blow you. Life, he stop the tongue blow you. Death, he stop the tongue blow you. So you must be careful, one name you tell him out with a mouth blow you. When me tell him beginning blow you, when me tell him about community blow you, about country blow you, when me tell him about husband blow you, about wife blow you, about marriage blow you. From when name you talk, any prophecy, you are prophesying to life blow you. So be careful. Tell him out, when him something you want them. It may happen. Your life blow you. Your life blow man. Your marriage blow you. Tell him out. Confess him. And me pray, say, God, by a blessing word blow you. Your name blow Jesus. Amen. So, even as me go, me want them you. Suppose you know, give him life blow you. Go to Christ. Yet, me want them you repeating prayer in me with me. Say, Lord Jesus, me come blow you. Me ask him, say you forgiving me from every rubbish talk, misave talk, every fashion, you know, straight me make him forgive me. Please, Lord Jesus, wash him sin blow me with him blood blow you, and write him name blow me, lo book blow you, lo heaven, and giving me spirit blow you from me, misave following way blow you. Me ask him, lo name blow Jesus. Amen. Suppose you repeat in prayer in mere after me congratulate him you. From you come picking in God finish. Me pray with him you now, even as you go, Papa God may commit him everyone, only stop listening now, yeah, he go to humble you. Even as you may go into this day, me ask him spirit blow you, is have a go with him all getter, spirit blow you, go ahead, blow all getter, he remove him every rubbish, something, low way blow all getter, he make him way blow all getter, he straight,
lo name blon Jesus, me make em prayer. Papa God, bless them everyone only listen this morning. Bless them everyone with a good life, with them every with a mercy blow you, with a favor blow you. Lord name blow Jesus, we make him prayer. Amen. Prayer. Amen.

0: Fipitisin is pulitin wete mitom sen marango. One long on last discussion plong 3-day conference plong Pacific Innovation Climate Mo Environment long port fila, and mi focus long pifala topic ya, loss mo tamets. Long time I got announcement plong 5-year project ya, port, we emi minim building our lost and tamets response project. Managing director plong em, under long spread, moira mato witalem se project, emi aim plong left him up, mo understand em economic, mo non-economic impact, where climate change is tap kosem long on community.
1: You may find them say adaptation and make our limits. We got some places where you may find them say you may recover after next year, you may recover back again, and then you may find them say something you lose some is that koya now, and something you know, so I place some value lamb, you know, so I put on one price lamb because I'm close to heart, more I'm very, very important, low livelihood, low human. So one good example, Hemiel says, suppose you look global warming where you miss a face. Soon all coastal areas play you me but become warmer. And then crop suitability or how one plant or one cacao is have a crop could look current. Low coastal area by hemi no more save drive, huh? By me say crop could quality plan by hemi tropic one.
0: Emi talem se wotem team plong conference ya long climate resilience, environment management, more renewable energy, project emi plong expected plong ensure, se voice plong community emi reflect long on respond, wepa emi taken place plong address emo loss mo climate change ecosem.
1: So lo next year, one away emi hopefully you me achieve him lo next year, emi some concrete method. 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By you may pilot them is straight and then you may replicate them across all Narvala community.
0: 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It present them long T2 long Pacific Innovation on Climate and Environment Forum. We mi aim long manage them more protect them more life resource together with them Kaufman, all province more community long all them tight environment more custom long all keta nifano to more future generation. 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
2: Long one interview with them VBDC News Principal Biodiversity and Conservation Officer Rolena Stavu Baileo. Italem se plan ya emi one national strategy we ka frame up every province. Mo give him plan long national mo provincial level long address him invasive

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1: 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From emi a people must look out them or manage them good all get a natural resource plong hem. 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
0: Across the country you make up 22 areas where you register with them one to government through law department law environment, law blue environment. More ika plan the number of the areas for you me where all chiefs for you me no more list up management. I may miss them all strength for all chiefs for you me across the country. From by me time talk about conservation, I mean no one new concept. I mean one concept where I mean stop long time finish. All bubu for you me all the people stop practicing finish. You someone na mele or follow custom. And so time where all number of resources for you me list up content. You me time government I mean stop lo talk about. Conservation areas. Hemi one way where hemi stop finish or communities. Only start to look back again. Lo fashion ya blo strengthen them conservation areas across the countries.
1: And besides, hemi one national plan blong vanuatu blong make em sure say all rule mo all commitment blong UN Convention on Biological Diversity only come long practice. Hemi give him road blong protect them, conserve them, or manage them good biodiversity blong country blong benefit blong all people teremo all future generation.
2: The solution long Port Vila City Council it can place finish long Tuesday week. Confirmation acting town clerk long Port Vila City Council, Edian Rofo emitalem long FBTC News. Mr. Rofo emitalem se only inform him every council a finish, se tem plong olketa emi finish. Naya we 14 chair plong council emi empty, electoral office emi stop quiet plong preparation towards Port Vila City municipal election. Follow declaration with electoral office in Megam by some place 28,004 up long Port Vila by the fourth park again long number 26 August. One day after long dissolution long council electoral office, Emi Megam electoral list Emi available. Emi face something we stop long timeline long municipal election. Yeah. Minister plong internal affairs Andrew Napwat Emi Talem se Pacific region with Australia too, all stop to get a finish long facing people a threat long illegal drugs or transnational crime long region. MIA come after we concern is tap command up long Olketa report long drug trafficking network long Olketa Pacific country. Minister Napuat emitalem long FBTC News after long one question long role long Australia long support in Pacific region says Australia emi bin ole Olketa high level meeting with Olketa Pacific leaders long look long support mo cooperation.
3: Only been organized and only invite them some non officials only go only talk. But also more you rightly tell them Mr. Kamuan concern with Pacific region. Everyone only share them same concerns and so even got meeting earlier where me will even call officials and receive me with them commissioner of police only been attended where every Pacific Island country so only come low recognize them or know them say is come one issue low Pacific region and so. So everyone, including Australia and New Zealand, you must work together. You must coordinate them all efforts for you. And also you must share them all resources for you. And you work together to make them sure that Pacific and remain free from all kind of transnational criminal activities also.
2: Emi talem se Olketa Pacific Island Country yoli akri finis, plong oli mas work together, plong folem drug trafficking, organized crime, mo Olketa emergency security threat. Long semak effort ya fanatu by mi olem face, EFA National Summit plong porta security mo preparedness, long next week long port fila. Monis plong sports ikatuan space plong semi-final, istap plong 2026 VFF Champions League, where M3 United mo Rocky FC by Tuvla fight. Time mi tok with VFF media, M3 United captain, Aron Yaruel emitalem se long side plong em, pa emi fight art from position ya, after we lipin winem champion plong sefa, WSFC. 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Long side plong Rocky FC yolketa two performance plong olketa, iso em se oli save fight back, from no matter long 10-1 lose plong olketa against em Galaxy FC, oli pin come back strong plong winem WSFC long one score plong 2-1. Rocky FC we emi champion plong torpa, only team one throw no more plong save go through long semifinals. Emi en plong FBTC News Bulletin, mi Thompson Marango.

0: also one national broadcaster, a radio Vanuatu, emi one important source long information, where emi savvy influence em, mo make em change long old standard, more value, through long use long language where you mi use em. 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
1: 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And yes, you've been just up a follow him here, 6 o'clock on News Bulletin, as well as News Bulletin, bring me to Plong at the day. Next is one, by him, come out straight now, long 12 o'clock, midday today. You may do in some nice, for a musical present, and check him out, with update, limit to straight long quarter past.

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1: Lukturlo weather blimitu plonga tete, satete nampa, four plong manis July 2026. Imikat partly conditions of a group, moderate to fresh southeasterly wind. Pahami kondonilo group maximum temperature plong tete, have range from 25 degrees Celsius down south to 28 degrees Celsius up north. Minimum temperature plong tonight, have range from 31 degrees Celsius down south to 22 degrees Celsius up north. And also, you got one for a marine strong wind warning over local coastal waters for Vanuatu. Southeast wind plung 21 kasem 25 knot with rough sea waterway kasem 2.5 meters. Low to moderate southeasterly, southwesterly, south easterly swells to hemi expected. So, I mean, hemi marine warning plumi plot today. And also, weather update plung. You may stay tuned. Besides, I can more update throughout long day plung today.
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Wana isula namba you've been stopper training from group or column kata era or new era of brace. And I'm coming up to time check play me to the studio and me 6:30 and me to check them out all community news update me to just him to save when it's happened around me to and also some important talk save with him save help him life long you mean.

Sambala impoten na tok sabe plong saramutem jimi especially long time na ya and hemi tutu tem health plong jimi tok sabe long all sign plong thank you FIFA. Thank you FIFA mi wan sikwe mosquito hemi spreadem. Suppose you cut all sign you must call on tokta o clinic quick time. Hi FIFA we hemi come one time. Strong headache. Ikat pain behind all eye. Pain long poti mol choin, haram no kut mo tai tumas, nausea or vomit, you are am yon dems trout, red spot mo ras long skin, and some little danger sign we, eme all danger sign we you must look out lehem. Ikat plat long nose or kams, strong pain lo pel, peliso tumas, am you trout plante, haram no kut tumas, mo o sleep tumas, han mo leg e col col. Drink plant the clean water, spell good, mono wet suppose all sign only come mono good. Prevent them tanky, clean him all place, or clear him all place where water is a staple him. Cover him up all content up long water, use mosquito net more repellent, wear him close to him, cover him up good skin, and suppose you got fever, or you think so you got tanky, call long one clinic or hospital plong custom help. Quick time. Make him plant this plong. Thank you. And hemi want to talk several self long health. How you misabe keeping me safe long sick. Thank you, FIFA. And also some talk several place yeah. The self lo social welfare plea me still side lo all social welfare plea me. No stop cry. You want all silent cry isabe make me sick. Come report long police plong law and help him you. And for the police force and we can talk several example emotional violence. Emotional violence and me one rapid fast and way. It's ever happened to anyone. And me save cause him life plong any man or woman where me one victim long him. Emotional violence and me happen plenty time. One man or one woman is up talem some rapid talk most swear long partner plong him. Or is that use small talk way is that make him partner plong him is that fright all time. Low plong you belong fun to him talk against some rabbits fast in ammo anyone who hemi or hemi sabe kolong kalapus from. So there you go. Nothing say you want no more you saharam no go take people out there willy. Ready all time, blah haram cry, please more keep hand low you. And also since you missed up long season plong El Nino, some blood talk sabi we have become long livestock. All farmer only suit when plong make him long time plong El Nino. All farmer only suit use some fast and plong cut them cross long nara place plong feed him all animal with them. Mufu mol animal round long farm, no leko all get a stop one place no more. Leko some tree or bush e crow inside long farm plong all animal only sabi hide long him. Leko all animal oli kakay antenit long all tree or bush. Mufum all animal oli ko close up long river or place. We got plenty water long hem long try time. Lo time we place hemi try to mas. All farmer oli should salem some animal plong ikat enough. Crisis stop long narval animal ikakay. Example, salem all fala animal mo kibim some stop lo breeding. Use pampu or any narfla local material plong karam water and tap long hill come down plong make him plong water am crown lo farm. Building fence plong pig fowl tak tak long all place we got plante shade lang hem. Feed him all pig fowl tak tak long all kakai we ikat plante water all sem nafara mo all narfla fresh kakai fruits example popo na kafika mango etc. All time this long advice long livestock department. And too, no hesitate to say, call mga tao. Ask him all advice to get a FMCT about all abscissions where you miss up a control him. And I'm here all community news update. Limi, Miss Avisab Sarah Molo story and information throughout long time long today.

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2: Fasin blo preserve ma sit hemi come in line with them program blo department where yumi want them or yumi establish in Venezuela provincial seed bank blo yumi where stop naya and inside lol provincial seed bank yumi stop producing seeds where yumi usum blo yumi give him out to lol farmer blo planem and also yumi one day say access plus seeds hemi come reaching community level. So inside lo department you make at 6 provincial seed bank and fasin lo preserve seeds hemi important from you me one day say you me must cut kakai all time and you me depend now lo all seeds all same planting material lo you me save croem mo through lo program lo seed bank where you may set them up after lo all disaster or some way you may been experiencing twin cyclone way pass lo place blue you may make them say all farmers only lose more crops blue keta lo feel and only save access them seeds all quality seeds through lo seed bank where you may cut. So one success story on blue yumi where yumi been managed blo give him out one big flow quantity blo seeds also part blo response blue yumi where almost 100% blo seeds yumi produce locally and hemi more affordable too so time yumi ceremony kolol communities ol kata oli yusum blo cream more performance blo him too hemi good. Okay, with the department of agriculture, we may establish more provincial seed bank where we may produce some seeds, more supply to farmers. Hemi also one place where all farmers will have come access some seeds through him. But all farmers, we got all traditional fashion to preserve seeds too, where all have before he come. Times only got all local crops where we start planting lo current. Only harvest them, only come, only preserve them. So as you stop approaching cyclone season, we stop come. Hemi important to us, blo you also one farmer, you must continue blo preserve them some vegetable seeds, stalo house blo you. So that time say you may cut one cyclone come, but after lehem you use more seeds, you know, blo you save growing back lo current blo you, blo make them say you cut kakai stuff.
1: So Heka, you mentioned him about traditional fasin or sunflower way we all bubu blame you use them before kasem tete we plant the farm only holem tight it all fasin blo preserve them or look at them good all seed blo li sabe plant them back and lo next planting season. So you think say one emna emi one example we use have give him more misave say ikat all new flat technique we mistap command up we department emi want them promote them blo encourage mol farmer to blo use mol new flat technique blo only save preserve mo look out them good all vegetable seed blo make them say suppose one disaster e come e go pass ai passe you me ko pe ol ketali kat only still kat seed set blo only save plan them.
2: Okay, with them traditional fashion blo preserve mol vegetable seeds con also one example plant the farmer only save good how blo li preserve con lo one way.

0: wait. I'm say only plan one karen block on. Only wait say kon hemi ready kut lo karen. After kon ol kakai blehem you must try kut lo stamba. Finish na only harvest the modicum. Only select them hemi we hemi all best ones. After only karem only leko skin blehem is tapo tem no mo. After only fasem tight. Sem lo one pantel, and then one way happen only hangem of a low place where fire hemi stop smoking. So kwanya only keep him stop low place ya, by hemi save last for 1 year or more. Time se fama hemi one them blue planem, hemi save karem. After ikaram out all seeds inside, then only soakem lo water or sem fasin protest them seeds. Soakem of a night next day blue hemna only karem ko planem. Hema hemi one way we plant the lol farmers only yusum blo preserve them seeds blo corn and corn hemi one crop we full up farmer blo yumi round lo vanoto only save good how blo preserve them seeds yusum fasin or save we only cut before you come fasem tete fasin blo yumi preserve them all vegetable seeds hemi one process we eminitim skill. Save more experience for you, also one farmer. So, with them traditional method, you may look say hemi quite simple. For farmer, hemi save make them. The process where you may one day use blow make them say you may produce quality seed. Save blow you may need blow understand them say all vegetable crops where you may stop growing only produce two kind seeds. Yeah. One hemi dry seeds, monar flower one hemi all wet seeds. So with them all dry seeds, you may save find them all crops all same corn, bean, lettuce, white bean, most all pipic flower seeds. And all wet seeds, you may save cream or you may save find them all crops all same cucumber, tomato, pumpkin, watermelon. So two flower kind seeds, process for how you may extract them hemi different. By me start with them dry seed. Time say you one farmer, you want them to preserve them all dry seeds. First step, hemi blow you must select them all best plants, blow you locaren, blow you harvest them, blow you process them seeds. And then time say you harvest finish, you carry me come. You miss have a low one carrying, you save a cut all different kind tomato or different kind watermelon or corn where you cut. Time you make them selection, one very important point that you must think about, say you must select them all produce where only cut good flower size, good flower shape, color blehemi good, and you avoid them or caramotel keta where only so small to mass, or keta where you look say pepet, mosik is taplehem, heme you may must serrow them, blow by you may use them all best ones no more, blue you may save preserve them seeds. And time say you may make them selection finish, you may must clean them all produce whereby you may want them to extract them seeds lehem. So with them bean you harvest them, or say one example, bean you harvest them become, you carry out all seeds inside low pot, low bean one time, and you may need to create them seeds too. So low side plo creating ya, time say you may create them seeds plo bin, lo tuketa en, where pa you karamot some seeds lehem, hemeno you may putu mo sem hemi create two, mo lo metal part plo bin ya, pa you may use mo sem create one plo you may, semak lo con, mo snake bin o temo nar flower one. And then after where you may create them finish, next step hemi plo you may try map. You may try map lo one try a net, or you save spread them lo one place where hemi you need lim or some one try a set blue blo you save try map seeds lehem, and in need blo you understand them too. Set time you may try map all seeds, all try seeds you may not try map lo direct sunlight. You put them lo one place where got small set more air hemi must blow. Blow make them say seeds hemi try. And with them all pipic flower seeds, but you may try them up blow 1 week, kasem 2 weeks, blow you save se hemi try good. And how weba you save identify msesit hemi traikut, you save openem pin plus you look inside. Suppose you look se hemi pro 2 piece one time, or sometimes you save krakem tulo tut play you, but you look say is split same time, but you save sesit hemi traikut. But after lo trying, one next step weba you make em. Blow try seeds. You save make them second creating packaging. Blow you look say after trying ya suppose you cut some seeds. We only no cut yet. Stop. Put them all cut flower one. Separate them cut. After you carry one packaging material. I cut all packaging material. We you miss have a carry. Open lo all seed supplier. We you miss have usum blow put them seeds inside. What time you put them seeds blow pin inside, you must lay them cut. Nem blow pin ya, date where you package them. More place where seeds are hemi come. Hem suppose you carem lo one narfla place blow you come you preserve them. So lifespan blow seeds where you me preserve them hemi save last kasem 10 years. The condition blow storage, make sure say you store them seeds inside low one place where hemi try cut, you know, must wet. More you must keep him is safe low la rat blow, you know, must come kakai or you me where you miss up low island where you me no cut access low all fritz blow you miss have a store seeds, you save keep him cut inside low one container, but you must have him cut lit. Plo container make him say air in must pass through him, and then before you go back you plan them seeds here locaren you must test them seeds here too. Test them how will you me test them seeds? You me use some one method where you me use some all tissue paper. Plo you me put them seeds stay inside le him. After you me make him paper wet low water. After finish, you hide them tissue paper with the seeds here. You stop inside low one place where you tuck. You make them say seeds here, you grow. And you test them seeds here. You no need, you carry them every seeds, you test them. You just need them small sample no more. So you pick flower seeds, you save carry them 15 to 20 seeds, you test them. Small seeds, you save carry them 20 to 30 also. So times the seeds here, you grow. By hemi talem out liu say seeds hemi cut one good flow quality blo time say you karem ko planem pak lo karem liu by hemi krukut. With them process blo wet seed extraction or some tomato from one em seeds hemi wet from I cut one blanket I cut from a seed. So in order to small blanket hemi come out, you me need to soak them seeds inside low water. So time say you cut them one fruit blow tomato, you carry them out all seeds, you go inside low one piece. After finish, you add them water, you go inside, make them water hemi over low level blow seeds. You let go is stop blow 3 to 5 days. After low 3 to 5 days, but you look say all toti or blanket wake up from up seats or leaf floaty come on top with them all rapid seats, more kutwana or a sink is the low bottom blow this. So you cassette them out toti, more you rinse him seats with them clean water, but you look seats a hemi clean coat, and then after le hemi now you carem you go you save a trim up. So same process, blow trying, the same packaging, more you store them, then you must test them back again before you go planning. So the must step we must have explain them blow to flow process yeah. You will say one farmer suppose you follow them good step well or end blow day, but you save cut one good quality seed where you no need local pack you pay them store pack again, but you preserve them on one blow you no more. More by it help them you to blow make them say suppose one cyclone come is follow them current blue, but you cut. Tol kataya we preserve mistap lo pa you save plan em pakeken mo lo yumi olfama we yumi want them blo produce some seeds most lol fet step all crops where you miss the plane mai you miss have preserve seeds plehem so you mi copak as you miss the prepare from cyclone season west come please then encourage him you miss you mi copak you mi preserve seeds so suppose you start practicing finish hemi kutumas lopam bay you want you save help him you pak again more help him department block culture plom again say you become more resilient after low natural disaster you may no need to wait lock of man or partners plokam give him kakailo yumi but yumi save one and blame me kem especially blow planem kakailo yumi process more fashion blow preserve more vegetable seeds are me important lo level blo all communities blo yumi lo megem so se yumi kat one consistent supply blo high quality seed mo yumi save karem through low one lower cost pamitale mo sem time you one farmer you want them access same seeds you no need blo you come back lo town be you karem lo community level blo you no mo most time se all farmer group only preserve seeds only save supply to you copa lol narfla one we only no make em only cut small save blo how blo preserve seeds more all vegetable crops we miss at potia them also them crops no more so after lo one disaster or cyclone we ikasem yumi you farmer you access em seeds through lo community blo you no more. After you copak planem, after lo one money stem, be you start harvest pack again, mo you got kakai stab lo house blue you. So wetem hemia, department blue agriculture, more rural development, nikam. Blue encourage him you me all farmer, say where place you stop, please think about importance blue seed preservation. Make him say you me ready before one disaster hemi strike. Blue time say you cut every seed semil sem one tool ya blue you one farmer so you cut this up lo house blue time say you plant them back again by you cut plant them mo kakai mo I contribute blue you me achieve one common goal we kafman hemi mandate them through lo department blue you me must cut food security all time. 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
0: hemi one lo keta fama lo stone hill we hemi share my experience lem lo how now hemi sta preserve seed lo kon mo ku kamba lo planem pa keken lo next planting season. 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

0: And what I'm nice for Lana by Hemi Camplong and them program Limiplong at the day. You meet to chain with them Elizabeth Krem inside law. You meet talk about agriculture. And we hope you got some important information or survey way. And we have help in your life play. Or maybe you have a pass them on long or picking any in future generation of family members belong to you. And yes, me to check my bike and weather update. Please me to plonga today morning. In case you miss out longer previous weather update, me to check my bike and weather update plonga you me.
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0: 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Today is Saturday number 4 plong man is July 2026. You may cut partly cloudy weather over a group. Moderate to fresh southeasterly wind. By me continue blow throughout the Long Islands plong final water. Maximum temperature plong today. And we range from 25 degrees Celsius down south to 28 degrees Celsius up north. Minimum temperature plong tonight, and we range from 13 degrees Celsius down south to 22 degrees Celsius up north. You may cut to one marine strong wind warning, and we stop over long coastal waters plong Vanuatu, southeasterly wind plong 21 kasem 25 knot, with a more rough saltwater way, cattle wave, we kasem 2.5 meters, low to moderate south. Southerly, southwesterly, more southeasterly swells to hemi expected. And hemi marine warning premium also weather update premium to plong at day. Look is up tonight by hemi extra cold pack again. And tuna focus you make at one coastal warning bungal coastal water splimmy. So take care out there, especially all severe simi on the sahook. Low weekend or you miss a travel in between all islands splimmy or small pan on a boat or canoe. Take note hemi more. Take them good care, long life, bring your life, long your families, belong to you, and stop safe all time. You may go ahead with the music, play me, one nice flow number from Fatless Local String Band, Man Eastern Side, shout out to every man Eastern Side, man or woman, of course. One good for Saturday morning, you will just wake up, you will just watch a match, belong Australia with them, each evening, to let draw one, of course, and yes, may the winning team or made the stronger thing and we win. And you may miss up pretty block or current, you may just wake up, you miss up a certain amount laundry blow wash, or you may miss a pretty block or church. One good for morning, one good for Saturday, more happy Sabbath to you.

some nice local string band music play me he me fat list local string band with them man eastern side, and then there's a tausake with them song atabes or some longer la favorite music play me, and me show he me probably wake him up him on this for a beautiful Saturday morning. Some important talk save, especially with them call with the way you miss up experience them now, yeah. And one will seek where you miss have a stop and look at my plant and me seek asthma or so twin asthma long fan watu one seek where you miss have a more long hem asthma hemi one long all seek where windpipe winds. One long old sick plong wind pipe where you make him rot plong wind, it comes small more swell up. Make a man hemi heart plong pulum wind. Asthma, you know, save finish all geta. Pesipos man, he got straight treatment, more he save look save all sign plong hem, and save cut one good for life. When him now, reset chamitalem. You know, got planted before research where me. Only make him a side long asthma long fan watu. Molong wall pe health world health organization only use some tata plong Pacific mo fan watu plong swema si asthma and me one important health problem lo country play me. Only estimate se all estimation hemi swema se somewhere around 5% kasem 6% long all adult long fan watu isabe kasem asthma mo number ya hemi semaklo plantin narfla Pacific Island countries. Hemi hemi about 17,000 man or woman picking ini a number also hemi pick one too much. Long all picking ini mo all young fella asthma hemi save come more plante from all infection, long chest, smoke mo all narfla environmental problem. Follow mo tata plong World Health Organization long year 2020. Asthma, sick asthma hemi pin contribute long 45 death long fanwatu. Mo asthma death rate long fanwatu hemi stop long on hemi stop long high rate long wall suppose you look long population size. Inokat plant national asthma status we pin publish long fanwatu kasem na pe all result mo report only look long respiratory sick mo non-communicable disease long Pacific mo fanwatu. WHO surveillance data long asthma burden, asthma related deaths long Vanuatu, regional Pacific health studies hemi swema si climate change, smoke long cigarette, cook long fire, inside long house more air pollution, only save make him asthma come more knockwood. When him now all sign mo symptom for sick asthma, man is save cut, tight plong pulum wind is up make him noise, time hemi pull wind be make him noise, cough where you know want them stop, tight long chest, problem long pulling, long night or long time long walk, or make them strong walk. When them is have make them long asthma come more no good. Smoke plus cigarette, cook long fire inside long house, where you not got good ventilation, task more mold, respiratory infection, strong exercise long summer, climate change more hot full of hot water, smoke long push fire more volcano ash, more volcano ash. Asthma, you miss have a control them. Good news, asthma is have a control them. Suppose you cut straight medicine, you have use one inhaler long straight fashion, you know smoke, you avoid them all something way trigger them asthma, you call look doctor or nurse long regular checkup. Message play yimila fanwatu. Asthma hemi no one small sick. Hemi sa affect them school, work, sport, mo family life. Time yimi save mo long asthma, yimi save protect them life plong yimi mo family play me. Suppose yimi tight, suppose you feel him, you got tightness plong pulum win, no way to call look one health, workman, plong asthma straight treatment. Emi some important talk save we save help em yumi, especially with them cold weather we stop, plantel yumi we miss experience em short wind or asthma. Emi important that you miss stop warm, kakayol kakay we straight, look out good lo kakay blue you,
and also avoid the areas simply where to must smoke him but you know that some cigarette cut them out the life you have important and also make him sure to say you stop look out them could you family people get out in some kind of sick and suppose you feel him so you seek no pull time cost it one hold or health center ablokarem support or help or you need him. Emi sam ting mi sab serwati long. Te blong at te mi tu ko head with the music play mi tu and this time you mi tu change him flavor a little bit come with them and one reggae musical bless ya. Big Mountain baby I love your way.

0: Business Radio Vanuatu welcome to UH Tapa or UH just join the broadcast blowing radio Vanuatu today inside the studio Miklato welcome Mr. Robinson Dixon where Mr. Bolsem acting principal for shore development officer long under the department blowing urban affairs more planning and along ministry blowing internal affairs. Mr. Welcome, Mr. Dixon Robinson Terrello morning, Robinson Dixon Terrello morning, and topic we're by me to fly historian around Lehem now Hemi from Wonemol development close up long Solwara Hemi important from Wonemol from Wonemol get a development close up long Solwara Hemi important. Now listen lo you listeners per radio Vatu small background context no more information lo storian blowing terrain. For sure, unit Hemi one important unit under law department belong urban affairs more planning long ministry belong internal affairs work long Hemi belong look more manage more development long for sure more coastal area belong make him sure say all got the project only follow law more all rural more rural belong Kaufman. Unity I'm important from all for sure area only support them life belong all got the communities. Tourism, fishing, more business. Time development, cut good flow plan, more follow straight processes, more by me help, long protect them environment, stop them erosion, flooding, more make them sure say all future generation to only serve a benefit, long all coastal resources, long Vanuatu. I mean, the first time where Mr. Dixon, I been come, blow join you me inside the discussion, I been come one time finish, and Mr. Save say, I mean, a new law plan, you me, where you establish any come set the broadcast. But might mobile him in new lo you which to join a broadcast story and blow ministry blow internal affairs talk blowing today. Baba me give him small time lo Mr. Robinson Dixon. Baba me give him small introduction about him. He come lo you which to join a broadcast lo this beautiful morning.
1: Ah yes, good morning, listeners. We blessed to listen lo Monica and some but you announce it all this name lo me Robinson Dixon. Mi work with the department of urban affairs and planning, ministry of internal affairs. I'm acting principal for so development officer. We work men work lo mi now mi lo look lo la all for so developments. We mi stop appen lo country lo yumi lo ti lo unit lo for so yumi also got all nara to visits. We list up lo assist lo yumi lo kote mo in suwa se foso development na kemi complete lo every islands lo yumi lo Vanuatu.
0: Thank you much, Mr. Robinson Dixon. Listeners for Radio Vanuatu, you heard him hear me. Give him small introduction about him hear me. Come to you, we stop listen. And one more time, topic for discussion. Blow me to Vlad today, hear me from one name, all development, close up, long Solwara, hear me important. Now, Mr. Robinson, talk about him. One name now, hear me work, blow one for sure, enforcement officer. But from one name, work, blow him, hear me important, blow manage him, look at the area, close up, long Solwara.
1: Okay, thank you. For so enforcement officer, yeah, sometimes me think time me haram name enforcement. You me service one man where me enforce him for so development act across law Vanuatu in regards law la for so development where me stop Aven. Okay, by me tell him small numbers is about one of work law one enforcement officer. So lo yumi lo for so development unit yumi got one enforcement officer no more where me stop lo and so say all compliance more monitoring lo enforcement emi apply lo for so development act. So main work plan emi lo

0: governmental compliance activities no more with the monara agencies also my department of environment make sure say all developer we only apply or only want them building some maybe some development we may happen no solve water he comply no for the development act. So all site inspection we start happen and we basically any enforcement officer believe me now and start paramount across the country. I tell me one small project or big project work them now and we start low ground to ensure say all developer only comply low for the development now. Starting
1: Thank you, Thomas. Now, Nihari, you mentioned a small foreshore development act. Suppose you have a talk small him when I'm now established inside the foreshore development act, whether I'm now been passed him, whether I'm now foreshore development act, I've been only been passed him.
0: Okay, thank you. Yes, foreshore development act, I've been stopped before law, yes, after law independence. Foreshore development act, me been stop low manager say me stop experience in planting law or la fossil development after law independence. So fossil development I can me been amended more established lot time up law album or fossil development where me stop command up. So you may get the different sections inside law Foreshore Development Act. Minnesota State and everyone. All sections are only capture all activities in regards to all foreshore development no country. So yes, I mean Foreshore Development Act Cap 90.
1: Listen, Explore Radio Vanatolo, you which the join him, story and Terrello morning, Mr. Astorian with him, Mr. Robinson Tixon, when Mr. Bossem acting principal for sure development officer, law department blong, for sure unit, law department blong, urban affairs, and urban affairs more planning, law ministry blong, internal affairs, Terrello morning, and topic when to stop discuss around long hem now hemi from one of the development close up long solwara hemi important. You heard hemi talk small law for sure development act where hemi stop now talk about him from one of the for sure area me important lo vanuatu mo how now only contribute long environment, tourism, industry, more community livelihood.
0: Okay, thank you. For sure development activities is very important as a population in Greece. You may allow plenty investors, more business too, local business in Christ local country. So plenty people, plant by millions, plenty developer only like and start close up, close road. So time say only pay more crown or maybe only cut all crown or where me stop lo close up the water. We decided to make him plan the fossil developments and I middle and fossil developments you middle and maybe old wolf small cities or moorings or pundun or sea walls etc. So all fossil development me go there now. So we may be mentioning me. So why am I important? I mean, people enjoy say you get a more development. So, also development, ali mas inland with the more environmental hack. Blue enjoy say you protect the more marine resources. Blue you stop our loss of water. And time we all develop only building one development or one structure or one coastal area. You mean enjoy say our structure will get there. I'm strong. I'm serving 7-2. I'm prone to natural disasters. I'm maintain ensure say all application we only full map. All attachment we require environment permit. I must have law environment. I'm making more EI law tattoo. Law ensure say that my structure I'm not damaging environment. lo site lo tourism value and then emi minim se tam se structure emi go down for example emi talam se one smooth city suppose one tourism company emi want them building one small city and you miss a finish tourist list am lo pangkalo blem o emi talam one motel blem yes. So time se emi want them one city emi also on them se pa emi good lo them all tourist li kam all is ave kat akses lema so emi emi sait lo all tourism value lo all investors lo lista kam so brinza jo 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blue water, all basically all staff blue area. So time you go, you maybe put MC for local governor island, you must pay more tax law wolf, all province and a provincial government blue area. So MME one revenue to blue province, police have made him. Money lem out loan fosso develop fosso project small wolf. Is a thing a man of some loan all importance all benefits blow one fosso development. You missed up the lemon pick one no more. You got also small one and also middle and finish me blah lol nara company will small make him tourist business law lol coastline believe me. So time will make him. Tourism businesses mi dalem mi helpem tourism blokata tu no likro company blokata no li sa likro man no lika boli enje mon project boli mi gem tam no soloda yes.
1: Elizabeth Blue Radio Vanuatu Yuharam, Acting Principal Fosho Development Officer Robinson Dixon. And we talk about them from one now all Fosho area hemi important lo Vanuatu mo how now only contribute lo environment, tourism industry, mo community livelihood. One more time topic for discussion but today hemi from one all development close up long solwara hemi important. And acting principal for show development obviously me join him YouTube block give him all the information where he missed up now talk lo side long say when I'm some look at common issues where for show enforcement obviously me save face him more when I'm impact blo him long area close up solwara
0: okay thank you some lo common issues where one for show enforcement officer me save face him by me give him one lol main one I me all illegal activities and some say all illegal activities you miss have a time where you got all illegal activities one for social development one area me also come one issue blo an enforcement officer so maybe in the finish me like at one enforcement officer no more where me start with them for social development unit and me like at on structure blo no where me start in place by me like include them to all nara enforcement officers no future below lo currently is me like at one no more so one lol issues where FOSO enforcement officer and me staff facing blunt time and me all safety concern law blow him some working law and remote or one hazardous environment and me serve post them one safety risk blow one enforcement officer. So also mo katali sa way encounter lo hostile individual dangerous situation while performing the duties. So then one main one where enforcement officer and Mr. Fashion plan the time. So time we call one illegal if we go make one inspection or him go make one inspection one illegal activity. So one man maybe for example him make him exclamation or him make him excavation or one area with famous rota. Come again one site inspection. No one area where looks and no by 10 slelepet. So if like all the water and of lolly come out in Mivla, Blolo area, Blom Vlamikem site inspection. Yes, any blow safety blow Mivla no more. So list a call out with Mivla every year. Loya Pakan, Mivla got chance blow. They came 2 Pakan where 2 officers will only help him no more or enforcement of Sablo Mivla blow. List a lot site, especially low areas where I'm not safe law enforcement officer. And maybe one law issues where officer plumivla staff is them. Another one, I'm encroachment law public land, and me myself say, I've another two land, I'm very sensitive in times law developments. So, at the time, if life is a land dispute, where land dispute, me came say, at the time, all development, and no say care about. So, enforcement officer, me go town, and then me became site inspection. Time me get site inspection, and me also ask him developer, lawyer me provide them a land lease plan. Lawyer must check him, law. More also on them must give him more land on a consent. When you say ground where me can develop mainly, maybe one ground where me blow one straight land on a innocent got la land on a dispute with them. Not one be any send them application plan be issue blow land dispute is still stop. Same manner, me one law issue with enforcement officer, Mr. Comic said inspection, and Miss Vision planted them. Not one, me. The one law, main one, I mean, mangrove removal. Yes. If I've been stop the same plant time, especially low small project, no more pay time you go up in the Sulota, pay a mini team law only, maybe you'll cut him on mangrove and you miss a important blow mangrove tree, I mean, all three way mister blow or coastline. Or especially low force area where me all breeding set, low marine resources bleeding. And then all application I come where me come I come in and black go through the screen with animals and all manguru is the town of Solota. I mean, no small any plant, so need low clear them. So me get most of them if I stop less with them department environment for me got all visa where only hotly specialized all manguru. So about only give him consent law. Before you miss a very allow him to give you one permit law and development. So, you might be one law issue where you've left out for example at the time. But the mall mangrove tree blue, you mean? Narwana, me, all environment consequences, planted them at developer, me apply them, pay project plan, me, for example, me the lem say reclamation. Logan for so area. So reclaim plema me depend lo a mask meta where me want them reclaim. So lo places you me also ask him environment lo me must make him fully lo en jo se e mi no dit problème au marine de jos plein so mi vla plan de temps mi vla wo côté environnement fo so unit no e mi 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
1: I think Thomas Robinson, you talk Plandelo, the common issues where team stapa, unit stapa, look him and all impact, all get a low, a solo ramo area close up, look him. I got all the risk to where team stap come across. When I'm all the risk time in Okat one good flow management for short development.
0: Okay, thank you, Thomas. You maybe the lamb, my Yumi service, for not doing me. One country where we prone to natural disasters and low risk time where you may start making more site inspection or fossil development advisory committee and start making more decisions, more recommendation, and we must ensure say one law key something inside law application law will develop by me our design blah, blah, blah, and you must you may lot for the unit you must go through the screening application one will mean one me development design law all developer you want them say all design law what will is submit you come inside or for so development advisory committee me make a decision them me must look say design you must strong so that's why you make all of this is public works. I'm installing committee. And no kota na all lista make them all lista is focus planting na all design all development. And no kota and I'm serving the agency public works. I'm no kota na all the engineer all development around the country. So I'm no kota li approve them. I'm serving the is engineering design all on development all the solution. So for example, Wolf I'm. Emi straight, mo emi save kanto yes emi strong lo emi save stop lo area we want to develop emi want them so emi ane emi one lo la yes all la risks them we emi start to part all development down lo solo that want them say all development down lo solo that emi. Emi mas strong lo inokatuan disaster emi tamajem ose molwove mister dalem se mas tap time se wan sulhote iraf o cyclone igam e olistan up strong no moli no tamajso ino prok so you want them say all development ino wolf no mo be onara fosu development oli mas strong time igam lo time lo disen lo fosu advisory committee.
1: Thank you, Mas Robinson. Now, for the more for sure development, 1M government regulations or approval processes where one man, one business or developer, me must follow. But make them development law area close up, Solora.
0: Oh, yeah, thank you. All application, let me know. You know, you got a man approval. I got process plan. And you got for sure development application form where you start with the ministry. In the Navas, the Department of Navas and Blani, Molnara provinces play you meet to Mol Area Council, 71 Area Council across the country. So, all provinces play me, we got all process, we got all FOSO applications where we stop law, UAU stop law, all provinces you want them apply from one FOSO, you got all application, we stop law, all provinces, Mol Area Council. Yes, and the process plan, you full map. You full map, you got one important section, Mr. Inside, where you may tell them, say, me all checklist. So, all checklist, me all important document where you need to attach them with them application blue. So, by me tell them small attachment we start to checklist. You know, one now in engineering design, one you must complete in attachment low narrative in the environment or geology and mines or fisheries and land owner concern. You must carry on land owner concern. You survey making development down or solve that. Maybe I must design play you, you must give him all straight measurement. He say, man, I miss am all checklist we establish for short development where I'm very, very important. Then one developer, I'm apply for one for short development and he must full map or he must caramel attachment attachment with him application and come submitting. And development is time say come submitting by for so you need now I'm going to screening by me try and check him say yes make sure say every attachment is a low checklist is a low publication plan before listening at the one for so advisory committee law only serve becomes only serve look law on the application look at up look serve approve for so advisory committee it looks like you got some attachment we're missing more. You need no and developer and me must give provide them then you may refer application blame now. Let you me advise them developer blow me submit them application before you come back no. For so development advisory committee. Yes.
1: Thank you too much, Robinson. Listen to Explore Radio Vanuatu. You stop joining me with Robinson Dixon. I'm stable some acting principal for show development officer, lo for show unit long department long urban affairs more planning and the ministry long internal affairs lo story and long terrain. We meet the last talk around from one all development club long solar hemi important and you harem hemi been me talk about them one now hemi. Work blemol semwana for show enforcement officer from one molkata for show area him important lo Vanuatu and olkata risk time nokat one good flam management for show development and you haram him talk about just recently olkata regulations more profound processes where one man one business or one developer him must follow them make a development long area close up long solvora. Now, I'm going to long time to last up a camp blow and the map story and blowing a Terry Robinson. Talk about them how now look at the community, landowners, small businesses, is have a protect them all the area close up long solar along Vanuatu, blowing all the generation of future.
0: Okay, thank you. Well, I'm going to say for short development, let me blow every man. Either you want landowner or you want business, you got right to use of apply for one for so development permit. Lo you must have issue me come to you, lo is help me you know. Whatever development where you want them building down low, so what that. And I mean, let me say, all for so development permit, if you like stop, you've been stuck at plant application, you come in finish and you must issue. For so development permit, lo plan the developer, even all kata we only all landowner, all kata we only businessman, we only making business down lo solo da. So you were establishing and you want to make one for so development blue you down lo solo da, and you feel say you need to apply, you come lo you me. Install any province of Vanuatu, you got area council, area administrators, so staff, lowly service assisting you. We've like been got planted time, or the Mulkata, make a more consultation awareness with the Mokata, so Ogotali got all well known law, all one of me flesta giving law, all get our flesta, make awareness, law for soul, let them Mokata, so. You stop low areas, low province, you want them apply, call local get a low area council, or Bosno, you go low province, please me, or Lekota, or province, please me, blow. Karam, more information, low get a, especially all area administrators, with them all plan up, please me, low province. And azamzam mitalam finis a process plan mi mi simpolum yo yo fulma form a submitting all checklist mi bin mention a million after you make one copy so submit mi kam lo email blo mi vela o kivim lo kota lo province o le administrators lo kota le scanen sende mi ka an provide them all details lo you o email on lo en plate ba mi vela kam bak lo you lo tell them one more status lo application lo you o one lo you save provide them back in lo le te mi save sa every something you provide them mi strain yes an ose mi tell them mi very important lo you mi you mi protect them coastline lo you ma mi all main lo plisano ba mi tell them se you mi tremble mi kaite multiflo mi tam solvota ha lo mi jorum se a all developer ne we mi stop lo build him lo solo da mi e mi no affect them marine resources lo mi but also beautify him coastline lo mi lo future we mi stakam so I could you want ma lanuna we you got right lo crown lo we stalo solo da you want to apply lo mi get one small city or marines or whatever development we we've been mentioned millions say you have done some other you should have like I'm low you know for so unit the department of urban affairs law ministry law internal affairs so I mean I'm process plan law you miss have facilitated you got a baby and consequences play you know apply no for so development act any fee plan penalty plan me you big one and once we have like I'm issue one stop of notice with one penalty finance mi mi restarem no so that mi dala finance mi restarem mi se mi one one penalty we state mi you loan in the state so emana mi one lo all something with mi fly want to mean so se you also want developer or one investor we establishing you make you want them make one development on the solution you must comply with the Enforced Development Act. From everyone who say, you have a penalty from me, you want a little bit. And suppose you know comply, you want to build with them without current one FUSO permit or current one advice when me law me fly or where you some now we start me fly start making my awareness. And you listen, but you know, you want to make them one development, you know, let them bless of it. Mana zoom mi garage mi bagan je make sure se you must apply the law for so development mo law block country lo mi law fanuatu and process plan mi vle mi no law vle mi sort na mo mi tipe na ako na you give me application vle I kam lo mi vle sa mo application vle mi no complete then vle se na mi vle save use of his loan down application the process plan so mi tala finish you want you start lo yafate or around lo fila or you start lo sefa you want them build you come lo sefa province or ministry planner you mi start lo outside lo province the mana you mi kolo province no more or let go to WME or le area council you buy all area administrator or the plan or le assist me how lo you mi save fast track mo Foso development application le mi sa fait carré one foso development permit. Yes, thank you very much.
1: 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We are blessed to join the broadcast long hem baba mi give him time lo Mr. Robinson Dixon sposem kata any last fla ting ting blum baba hemi give him out li yumi tu and key messages when you want them baba yumi tu ikrap hem lo walk out li yumi tu about them for sure development for them topic where mi stop from when them now for sure development mi important and baba mi mention mo we are blessed him to save ko about lo karamolo all kata information where hemi stop about them all kata development lo side blong a coastal areas plimio for sure somewhere mid place apa talk around them
0: 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Esa tingi mana mi wan lo ngi message we like lo talim lo yemi we especially mi installation and mi starting thing lo mi wan for development lo future. And mi vle stab lo department lo even aves, mi stab lo ministry lo internal aves no. Anyone. New department, new form 2021. That is why we fly big awareness proposal. We fly also to open deep law. We fly mass talent out the public. We fly department and then we come law department ministry of internet. We tell them department of internet. But I got all security. We are letting me serve one way of less office style. We serve come look me fly. We serve. Tambli mi tok storian and lo also tok pot fuso mo isave kim li suppose you interest lo make one fuso development li lo area li you or we are blessed we lo crown we you be mo we are blessed we mi crown li yes a ding vano mi small storian li mi so namba plo mi vle mi tutu ve vantret suppose you want them save more about work law for social development cross law country is a vehicle in law to the vendor law caramo information or law me will serve assisting you law whatever information you want them in regards law for social development now.
1: Thank you, Thomas. Mr. Robinson Dixon. Listeners for Radio Vanuatu, hemi putum end lo story and blong today. You've been joining me, Radio Friend Blue, with them. Mr. Robinson Dixon, lo Mr. Bosem acting principal for sure development officer, lo for sure unit and a lo department blong urban affairs mo planning, emelo ministry blong internal affairs, one department and a lo ministry blong internal affairs. And hemi talk about them to today now from one emol gata development. Close up long soul war hemi important and you've been harem hemi talk about from one look at the for sure area hemi important lo yumi lo Vanuatu how now only contribute the environment tourism industry more community livelihood some look at that always we serve a call about to carry one license for you by you developing for sure for you where please you serve a call to carry more look at the information where me stop look at the fine to where all the penalties to where one is have a carry suppose him in or one is have a custom suppose him in a fall and all get that low where me stop but by me no last time Mr. Robinson Dixon and me journey you me to the show blim to blot talk around for sure development but by me come some narrow flat time back and blot join him you me to low one more narrow story and back and but until then listen explore Radio Vanuatu you pass him a nice flat day we stop safe for all

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0: Yes, hello, Mo. Welcome long Inside Sports Program. Long edition, yeah. Galaxy FC, long Portilla and Mr. Blit Team Group A, long VFF Champions League, long Southern Region. Tafe FC Women's Team, Ikitkit with them Hekari FC, long OFC Women's Champions League, long Oniara Solomon Islands. Pambai long edition, yeah. Yimi Harem, all coach, Pambai Oli Tok Tok, long program, yeah. First time, Tafia women's team where is that compete the OFC Champions League long Solomon Islands. Ikit kit with them Hekari long PNG lo 2-2 lo Taiwan lo women's team lo OFC long Solomon Islands. After long Risalia, captain lo Tafia FC Lemata Simon, he talk with them OFC media lo Oniara.
1: Really well fighting performance from the team. Can you talk about that game, a 2-2 draw with Hekari?
2: Fighting, yeah, the fight. I mean, really hard for me, the ultimate. But when I put them in mind all time, coach, the only talk I'm telling them, I'm say, mind problem is strong. No matter we can't play the football, real football, but if the mind was strong, one place have him again. So, game to them was a one tough game, but me trust them all, teammate for me. And yes, me really tell him first. Me really tell him thank you, Lord Pickman, for the courage and wisdom where me game me fla. But I'm glad tell him thank you, Lord Team Ekari, for challenge.
1: Talk about the start. You've got a goal early on, and you had quite a few chances in the first half. A really good first half, but at half time you were 2-1 down. But you might have felt you probably deserved more, maybe.
2: Yes. That's what God usually say. I deserve more than this. Sometimes me heads down, but we the mate came together, we fleshed out together, talked together. So if one mind down, you always get teammate to lift you up. So to be honest, because of my teammate, I have courage to push more and more.
3: Congratulations, Lord. Draw blue for one talk. Lord, this like game today. What now? Something where you think him challenging?
2: Challenge where me play in the same low game. Play anything more and more speed work, and play anything more training, more side game ball, and yes, I'm play go back as Evan Watu. I'm play fix him. When I'm not playing, I'm making a mistake. Let's say I'm playing back, I'm playing fight, and I'm playing continue the training at.
4: Okay, this is just the first game of the tournament. What lessons will Tafia take into the next fixture, and how confident are you going forward?
2: Team Ekari, one strong team. To be honest, we play come with them. We play come mostly we play. We play say yes. My team Ekari, one strong team, but when I'm playing at. Mbla got strong mindset and mbla want to build him more and more lo wanna mbla me game today more and more lo next game and stop come.
3: Okay, any last thing you like for Talimota supporters blue back home lo Yellow Solomons yeah man moving forward lo this ala competition.
2: All get the supporters back home, all get the supporters lo Solomon, all get the families back home, always support them mbla want to tell thank you the support mbla from through.

0: Now you lot, the teammates blew, even though under lot this Allah pressure if Allah face him today.
1: Me proud student all teammates know me how me to play. Me got need the work of combination of finishing do me talo next game do me ta.
0: Anything you like for talem ta supporters blue you, families where kota support you fala?
1: Me la talk thank you lo. Firstly me la talk thank you lo. Pagod lo look out me ta. Our supporters back at home. Thank you lo come out today watching me to play. Support us, Loya. Thank you, Logan. Support me to play today. Thank you, Stan.
2: Thank you, Thomas. Thank you.
3: Kind comment, Olsen. Bambai, together team is to expect them, lo e happen, lo day one, blo tournament. Coach Blonga Tafia women's team, Emmy Robert Calfo, mo Emmy give him few blame, lo matia.
4: Well, Robert, congratulations. It's a hard earned point against a team that's been in the final the last 2 years. Are you satisfied with the start today?
5: Yeah, I think it was one of our objectives not to lose today. So at least we come with a draw. That's better than a lose game, because we know that when you are in a tough pool, when you lose the first game, then you put the pressure on you for the rest of the tournament. So at least with this draw, we will prepare better the second game and hopefully try to win the second game.
4: What were the pleasing aspects from the performance today when you think back? Because, you know, you made a great start, scored early, created quite a lot of chances.
5: Yeah, I think we had a good beginning of the game. We had a quick score. But the last 10, 15 minutes in the first half, we made too many mistakes, and which cost us 2 goals. The girls, lucky, they come back in the second half and managed to equalize. And we tried to maintain that, even though they were a bit tight. But like I say, it's the first game against a strong team, and it's not easy. I know the pressure is there for the girls. They're trying their best. And like I said, they're not having a big competition for some time. So jumping in one way in a big competition like this is not easy for the players.
0: You equalized in the second half. Were there any tactical adjustments made during the second half that made a difference?
5: I mean, the one who scored was the substitute. So, I mean, if she came in, she scored. I mean, that was the right choice.
0: Sure. Your team actually showed resilience throughout the game. What kept the players motivated?
5: Oh, I think we have a bunch of players that like to fight. I mean, that's one of our strengths. Unfortunately, at the end of the first half, they lack this type of spirit. But luckily, in the second half, they come back and they try their best to come back in the game.
6: What positives will you take from today's match, and how will they help prepare the team for the next match?
5: I think the positive side is the 1 point. We didn't lose. That is the most important thing. I mean, the objective was not to lose, so I think we are happy with the draw, even though we might have a bit of chance to maybe win the game, but at least we didn't lose the game. That's the most important thing.
3: Coach Blohekari, he is a coach for PNC women's team, Erickson Komeng. Mo emi give him thinking blame too, or same coach Blohekari United women's team.
4: Erickson, a 2-2 draw to start the tournament. How would you assess that game today?
7: Well, Tafia, a very tough team to beat. 2 years ago, we drew against them, and we drew again today. Yeah, they're a very tough team to beat. We just have to take the draw. A point is better than a loss, so we go back to the drawing board and see what. How well we can come back and bounce back and face Bath FC.
4: Oh, the tournament has never won in the first game, so what are the sort of positives that you take out of today's game, today's match?
7: The positive stuff, girls came from 1-0 down to go 2-0 up. That's one of the positive stuff. The girls can bounce back. I think the thing that made me happy was the fighting spirit that the girls have. The last 9 minutes of the first half and the last minute of the second half, we kept going. Yeah, just proud of the girls today.
4: And just what was the plan like with players like Ramona Patio, who's, you know, one of your best players, starting on the bench? You had other players, senior players, also coming off the bench. Was that all around giving players squad time or impact?
7: Yes, just wanted to see how Mavis and Phyllis can end all.

0: That pressure. The experience of Padio was a big boost when she went into the pitch. I just wanted to see how Mavis and Phyllis and Adi Litia, Bakanidiva from Fiji, they treated well in the first half. And they finished the first half in a 2-1, and we didn't finish the game like we wanted and didn't get the result.
1: And just lastly, we talk about some of the positives, but is probably the negative the fact that maybe you've just got to be more clinical again? You've got to finish some of the chances? Because you created a lot of chances.
0: Yes, definitely. If we created chances, we have to put them away. Against Akolati's side, chances is very important. We just have to go back to training and work on little things, and hopefully we can come back and do it up against Bar.
1: Okay, thank you, Thomas. Thank you.
2: This week, bye-bye. 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More champion Blong Port Vila Football Association, Galaxy FC, and we pom mem Tuvila champion Blong Torpa Mosefa, lo 10-0 mo 8-0. One score where you may not expect them blow looking blow VFF Champions League. After we Galaxy Ikilim WSFC Blong Sefa lo 8-0 lo day 1, and we can more strong lo day 2 mo give him 10-0 lo Rocky FC Blotorba. Imi haram tok Blong head coach Blong Galaxy FC Patram Suri Blong Solomon Islands.
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2: After lo day 3 blong Group A blong tournamentia, Rocky FC hemi come back strong blo Kilim WSFC blong Sheva long 2-1. You may have Dr. Blong coach Laurie Thompson after the first victory blog at the last of the weekend.
5: Ini one deciding match belum bila mau. 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
6: So you think saya buat yang win Blue Flag today emi ensure saya buat tim Blue Flag saya kos kasih mas semifinal.
5: Yes, for sure Blue Flag dalam semifinal finish. Sorry, emi tiba lo case lo M3. Suppose we M3 emi nomor 4, then for sure emi play stand chance semi final. Suppose we M3 emi pass, emi play, then that's another thing to think about.
6: You need to talk to fans.
5: Thank you too much. Always emi must appreciate the fans from them. The ball fans only stop only give him all players only service. So yes, he got people, he got families, only stand around, only cheer them all together, and
7: thank you to Muscle fans for Mivela. 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
8: I think game plan lo Mivela way Mivela been top for finish lo few days ago lo training. I think all boy no more no putum tete, kasi only been town lo 1-0 lo face up. Second half, and all it's just a play. Be so maybe late finish, only try and be late finish. Be at least only manage to score 1 point. Be I think I'm an
2: okay. So, and then number two lose play Vla now, FFF Champions League. And then you've letting see you like at Hope Yet, blow several some semi final or not?
8: From Vla, you lose him too much. Last match he stayed be some the football he got winner or the loser. So at least for at least my first time Lord Ball will take part in the maybe next match I must complete him before Palikoba.
2: One of my top play call fans below WSFC.
8: Thank you to Mas. 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We take him chance, but I'll thank you, Lila. Thank you, too, all support, all come support him, old boy.
2: FFF competition department, you must look for water block completing Group A match before semi finals. 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

former PM Barack Mautamate, former PM Maxime Carlo Coleman, Honorable Minister of Health, Honorable Robert Bourne, Honorable Minister of Climate Change, Honorable Ralph Rengan Vanu, Honorable former MP Sedirigan Vanu, all High Commissioners, distinguished guests, what them, Yumi, everyone, we stop, Director of DLA, all area administrators, area secretaries, all investors, all business partners, all got a pikinini, all youth, woman, man, all vola, we be everyone, we be stop today, including all got a well, got special needs. Te ao merie, pulpong we, malpong we, magresea wo, chambombo, bonjour, and good morning, we be everyone. We stop taking time, yeah. Welcome, everyone. Lo name lo God Papa, God Pikinini, my God Tabu Spirit. We also want them to take time here to acknowledge him, Chief Terigi, Mandoi, Painumanu, Kalsakau 3, more people blow him, also more custodians, blow Nakamal, Omarae, where you stop gather them together. Fafta, Ipogulapa Terigi, more people blow you, blow you, Vira. Everyone, people, honor, blow me, blow welcome, and you, blow everyone, where you present the place here today. Special welcome, we call all leaders, blow you, me, more honorable minister, blow. Email in general affairs, more every people, blow Sefa, province inside law 19, area councils, start law AP, island, Nikam Kasem, Leibi Lefate, more offshore island, blow this number 32 anniversary, 7-day celebration, blow yeah, 2026. Even if you forgot the Bolgata Narvala 8 area council, start law AP Kasem Sebetswe, or you know, so we join him, Yimi Lefate, when we believe, say, Bolgata is celebrate finish, law number 18 June, law 11 area council, Bolgata. Before we proceed with them thoughtful remarks inside the welcome talk talk blow me, we want them blow me everyone. He rise, blow give him 1 minute silence. He call us some local key leaders, more families blow me where only us have joined me, Lord, this 32 anniversary celebrations. We ask everyone, boss, you have a rise, blow give him 1 minute silence. Thank you too much, you have a seat. Team blow me, Lord, yeah, yeah. Also, we will look at blow banner. And we tell them, Sheva at 32, advancing innovation, empowering communities and sustaining growth. Team IME focus on progress, but development blow left them up economic growth through the digital platform, blow IT, AI, data, modernization, we stop revolutionizing world today, blow prepare several province, blow moving for it, long achievements, long achieving economic independence for self-reliance blow him by 2030 time where you make a 50-year jubilee blow Yumi. You be got one powerful God who have me make him you me sleep good la night. Mo have me make him you me care up lo day, the day lo morning, refresh, blow celebrate them the 32 7-day celebrations lo yeah 2026. Long time we talk long God, number 32, and we symbolize them strength, divine partnership, completion, more spiritual preparation, whereby he appear long all key events and lineages, whereby only highlight them faith, perseverance, more divine purpose. You will serve a province, you should be proud. Long all got achievements belong you be. So far, you be first for a province, belong set them up first for a economic hub, belong you be long emua, long not efate. Every high time belong you be learn them more use modern technology, also smartphone, computer, internet, more AI tools. Long all got the area council offices belong you be, belong make them all good for a yearly business plans. Where me address them economic growth, my improve him livelihood, long beginning youth, woman, man, all for them, or people with them special needs. Digital platform, yeah, and we want reform where me come, long transform me everyone, long me move you go along one narval level, long no more make them something physically, but you go digital. Also, online banking, more online shopping, more narval kind. Technology is be intimidating, especially time where you may consider them rapid advancements along AI. You may feel overwhelmed or uncertain. But God, I'm missing out them, you may approach them, all changes, yeah, with them faith. Bible, I'm reassuring you, me say, God, I'm stop in control, more long you may trust them, all plans belong him, long life belong you me. With them faith, you may have face them all challenges, more embrace them future with them confidence. Say God, let me stop with them, you me long every change where him you want to make him. You must remember, say faith long you me, and me anchored, and me anchored him you me long one, long all rough time, long you me, more him offer him you me strength, more guidance, long technological walkabout, where you me stop inside long him, long nivel and millennium ya. Book long Isaiah chapter 4.

0: 41 verse 10 in Mitar Molsem. So do not fear, for I am with you. Do not be dismayed, for I am your God. I will strengthen you and help you. I will uphold you with my righteous right hand. Pasetya, ista pasurim yumi se, you may not go through all challenges, you may no more. Long every pursuits, blood technology, you must trust him, say, presence of God, ista pati yumi, ista give him courage, long yumi face him any situation, with him confidence. What I'm so to learn note ya, one more time, you want them welcome him every VIP guest, blow yumi, every people, blow Shefa, province, blow yumi, celebrate them with them peace, harmony, throughout the day to day. Now, young Mr. Paskem, you, suppose you know, find one place, blow sit down them, yet you take him time to find one place, blow you sit down good, blow him, moharem, well, good to la talk talk, whereby guest speaker, blow yumi, by him, give him, long yumi this morning. Faftai, blow lava, absawi top, tangi palua, tangi alam, sipa, tangi Thomas, merci beaucoup, and thank you very much for attention, blow you, everyone.
1: Thank you, Thomas, SG, blow Shefa province. Mr. Lionel Kalwat, next Dr. Gluyumi by Mr. Kamlong, President Blong Shefa Provincial Council, by Mr. Invite him, Mr. Kamlong, for it, let me give him, let me got one message, let me give him, Gluyumi, today, Honorable. Sam, can you please give one people a hand to him?
2: His Excellency Stephen Felix, Speaker of Parliament, all get honorable members of Parliament, Blong Shefa Province, all honorable ministers, all honorary invited guests, honorable councillors, DG Blo Ministry Blo Internal Affairs, Director Blo DLA, Deputy Director Blo DLA, Secretary General and Staff, Area Administrator and Area Secretaries, all over man, more woman, all youth, more disabled people, more all get a piginini. Tia Omerie, Bulbongwi, Malbongwia, Magurseo, Chambombo, bonjour. You may start them day at the day. With them praise, more glory, igolong Papa God, from protection, more grace blong him, over long beloved nation, more province blong yumi. No matter yumi face him, all cyclone, earthquake, more hardship, be emi never fail him yumi, more emi continue, long protect them nation, more province blong yumi. Today yumi come together long faria kanakaya, long celebrate them, number 32 years, long province, long yumi mo. Me want them say by yumi everyone, he celebrate them with them one, renew, faith more unity, whereby emi make them, say by yumi everyone, he celebrate them with them one, renew faith more unity, whereby emi make them say yumi save, advance them innovation, empower them all communities, long yumi mo, sustain them crowd, long build him one stronger, fair, more resilient province. Today, you may stand up long one new morning, whereby Emmy divine him chapter long story and long nation more province long you me. 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Emi must be one way he got all strong idea, responsible governance, must share prosperity. Yumi must build him one strong, Vanuatu more one strong Shefa province. One whereby emi create them jobs, reward them innovation, more ensure say every family, farmer more businessman, only save a tribe. Yumi must build him one smarter more innovative province. One where emi impress him technology, modern system will make him education also engine long progress. And up long all something, Yumi must build him one unite Vanuatu, more unite Shefa province, one nation more one province where government, more people only walk hand in hand. Across every island, more every village, Mo every 19 area council belong Shepem or share destiny belong Yumi. Time where Yumi come together belong celebrate them golden jubilee belong Yumi long next 4 years. Let them Yumi. Everyone he tell them say generation ya, generation belong Yumi ya, Emmy Lame Foundation belong one nation. More one province where Emmy more strong, more innovative, more empower them all communities, long only come more smart, more unite, beat him before, long serve a sustain them crowd, and me now by he make him say you me, turn them all challenges, he come all opportunity, more all aspiration, only come all achievement whereby he guide them you me, all way through long spirit, long one nation, one 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With them short for remarks here, me want them wishing you me everyone. One good for a celebration long day to day more tell them thank you. Too much from patience, more attention, long you will have everyone. Faftai Paulaba, Absawi top, thank you Parwa, thank you Alam, Siba, thank you too much, merci beaucoup, more thank you very much, long attention, long you will have everyone.
1: Please give one people a hand, Lord President, Lord Sheva Provincial Council, Mr. Sam Kiri. Thank you to much, Lord. Message for you, so we give him, Lord Gaya. Guest speaker, Lord Yumi. By having him, give him official speech, Lord Yumi, Lord Gaya today. Sheva Day 2026, 32nd anniversary. By Yumi, stop. Invite him, Mr. Maxim Carlo Corman, was a former MP, a former Speaker of Parliament. Long heavy come on top, more heavy give him official top top long give me today. Sorry, top of time.
3: Monsieur Lionel Nasomwe Kalwat, Secretary General, Sefa Provincial Government. Thank you too much, long invitation, long attend them official Sefa Day celebration today, number 26 June 2026, Long Independence Park, Marae, Englel, Kanakea. Long Port Villa. Thank you to Emmy Wan Hona. Where you follow, give him long be, long make him one short address, long 5 minutes, me hope. Long celebration, where you make him number 32 anniversary about establishment long Sefa province. Monsieur le Président du Parlement, Monsieur le Président du Comité organisateur de cette fête, Honorable Ministers, you may get presence from Honorable Minister for Climate Change, you may get presence from the Diplomatic Corps, you may get presence from the former Prime Minister from Yumi, the Speaker of Parliament, where I live with Yumi. Everyone Hona, you have a big national leader with Yumi, all province. You may must give him one clap hand from the leaders from Yumi, where he present today. Monsieur le Président du Parlement, et en même temps, Monsieur le Président du Comité organisateur de la fête aujourd'hui, MPs, Plong Sefa, Honorable Ministers, Honorable Prime Minister, Plong Sefa Province, all former one, all man, my woman Sefa, all semi, President Plong Sefa Province, all councillors Plong Sefa Province, all secretary Plong all area council, all conseils départementaux, all administrators long all area council long Sefa province. Happy anniversary long Sefa province. Yumi long 32 years long M. Joyeux anniversaire à notre province pour ses 32 ans. After long independence, Yumi been got long site long decentralization, 11 local government council. Today, Yumi got 6 provinces, more about 80 area councils. I think 19 long Sefa province, where only operate long Vanuatu today. Vanuatu party government, now he establishing all 11 government council before. Me want Yumi give him clap long government, yeah, long Vanuatu party. Long local government council, where first step long decentralization finished. Today, long site long all 6 province, more all area council. Coalition government belong UMP, my National United Party, NUP. Now we establish him all together. Me want them, comment them, mo give him big recognition long two high personality. Belong Republic, belong Vanuatu. We from Tuvalu, you may got all 6 province, more about 80 area council today. We only exist, mo only walk. Number one personality, me want them say, Bamba, you may stand up. May you give him 1 minute silence. Emi, Honorable Charlie Nako, former MP Blong Tana, mo President Blong Capital Movement, mo former Minister Blong Home Affairs, all Minister Blong Internal Affairs, Blong First Coalition Government, Blong Republic, Blong Vanuatu. Please, me what I'm saying, you may raise and up, boy, you may think about former Minister of Internal Affairs, Charlie Nako. Number two personality, Emmy Honorable John Seti Regenvanu, MP Blong Balakula, former Vice President of National United Party, NUP, my former Deputy Prime Minister, Blong First Coalition Government, Blong Republic of Vanuatu, Emmy also former Minister, Blong Culture, La Culture, Blong Vanuatu. We want them, you make me one big fella club. Long Mr. Seti Regenvanu. Long today, where Mr. Tok Tok, long old man, more woman, Sefa. Me recommend them, long minister, long home affairs, long government, long today. Long name him. Airport, long White Grass, long Tana. Aeroport, Charlie Nako Airport. Name him, National Museum House, where stop long Port Vila, Lo Saralana. Batimo, John Seti Regenvanu Building. Airport Long Tana White Grass. Mo National Museum Long Sarelana Port Vila. Tuvalu Infrastructure. Emi First Coalition Government Long Yumi now we make him. President Long Sefa Province. Citizen Long Sefa Province. Man Mo Woman. Lo look Long Me today. All province Mo all area council only walk. They only know walk good too much yet. Blong only work good, mo save money, blong development. Minister Blong Home Affairs, mo government blong today. He should stop blong nominate and appoint them all administrators, long all area council. Minister Blong Home Affairs, and he should appoint them 6 administrators no more. One Long Leach province, Blongoli administrate them all respective area council Blongol Geta. Monsieur le Président, Monsieur le Secrétaire Général Blong Sefa province, Monsieur le Président et Monsieur le Secrétaire Général de notre belle province, Mibin Talem se Deputy Prime Minister Blong First Coalition Government Blong Vanuatu, and me also former Minister Blong Culture, time you talk about culture Blong Vanuatu, and me automatic, by you meeting long all local language Blong Yumi, we only vernacular language. We stop the constitution belong you me. Today you may stop talem language is stop loose. More local language belong you me, Bambay only disappear. Today you me, more especially young generation blow today, you may save correct and bless ya. All chiefs belong you me, we only look out them culture more tradition belong you me. Only save make them say long all one village or area council, long communities meeting belong you me. You me talk no more long local language, long you me. No talk long bislama. All leaders long church, long you me too. All imas make them say all local service, all local language, long all churches service, long you me. Talk no talk long bislama. Talk long language, long you me. All service, long you me. From all reason, yeah, Mr. President, Mr. Secretary General, long nice province, long you me, Sefa. After Kakai. Or after the talk blomi, Abami wanna say you me sing one song where every long language play you me culture. Me wanna you me congratulate them all get a wally come first time finish where sing local language play you me. Emia now you me stop left them up language play you me blong you go and up more you know disappear. Emia now when something where me stand up lo him, lo ask him, long all churches play you me, all chief play you me, all look lo him, play you me, speak language play you me, no all communities play you me. Yes, and along sing we bamba me want them say you me sing lem after speech for me bamba me one song we me tell them le you be. Monsieur le Président, Monsieur le Secrétaire Général, or local language long Sefa province, lo look wangi me you me got 3 regional language inside lo province for you me. You me got language belong southeast Efate. You got language belong southwest Efate. You got one language belong north Efate. Where Nunis is stop inside. Where me also nakai namanga. Mon namakuran. Nakai namanga mon namakuran. Emi with them Efatis. Trifala language and now only stop long Sefa province. Emi now you me all young generation. You must strong blow land them all one which I speak language. Long Sefa province belong you me. Long live Sefa province. Long live Port Vila Municipal Council. Vive la province de Sefa. Vive la municipalité de Port Vila. Thank you too much. Long attention, long you me. Memoire asking permission, long organizing committee, more secretary general, long Sefa, we invite me, say me want them, make them one small talk long around something here where you must have celebrated them all flag like, all about ya. You're right, Mr. Magan. Okay. And me now. Monsieur le Président, long organizing committee, same time, honorable speaker of the parliament. Monsieur le Secrétaire, long Sefa province, also patron long round something here, le Baloro, fallen short history, you want to tell him short history, long football, long Vanuatu, long moment ya tete, all country, long wall, all stop disputing world cup long him. Before long Vanuatu, football is stop no more long Luganville, Santo, mo Port Vila. 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Because You may create them all provinces. 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Istab ko inside mo long Oceania Football Group. Before you may stop go long stadium blow look all matches long football. Mo save say who now we win, who now we lose. Suppose you me RM long radio result long football match. Bamba you me stop RM RM no long all man italem. PTT with MTBV television long Vanuatu. Television long Vanuatu. You save stop. You saw a copem one TV screen while Bilugol last week only Rao from Longantapia. Flock Pem, Emma from television. Blong you. Most up long house, long you no more. You look football long television. Tete be proud, be very proud. Mommy want them, say you me congratulate them. Former Deputy Prime Minister long first coalition government. Again. Mr. Sedi Regan Vadu, where you be giving one big clap long him. Suppose you know him, or group long him long loop, while you support them coalition government, tete you may not province, tete you may not television. Because of him, more group him politically, first coalition government, he put him all province, more he put him TV, law Republic, law Vanuatu. Me want them, recommend them long Vanuatu government to through ministry long youth and sport. Mo municipality belong Port Vila. Belong name him. Municipal stadium belong Port Vila also. Two municipal stadium belong Port Vila also. One stadium belong Kawenu College long way. Stadium ya. Belong Yumi Colum Stad Harry Hattison Stadium. Emya go Kawenu long way. And me want him say Yumi Colum Stad waste up long freshwater. Stadium long freshwater, Bamba Yumi Colum, Stad Lombe Maltok Stadium. Me make a recommendation here, also first patron of football, Republic of Vanuatu. All fans of football, mo Yumi we krangel of football. Ino need lo me explain long Yuvala, now Tuvala big mania. We make him long all province, all municipalities, mo all. More nation belong you me Vanuatu about football. Que vive jamais le football de Vanuatu. Long live football belong Vanuatu. Le football d'Océanie. Et la Coupe du Monde de football. Que vive la République de Vanuatu. Thank you, Thomas.
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8: 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Long tete program by me harem Pastor Michel Tarafagi, mo same time President Long Olgata Men's Long Ayochi Vanuatu, by me talk about importance Long Man Papa.
9: Okay, all listeners Long Radio Vanuatu, me so talk lo ikam lo me, also me Pastor Michel Tarafagi, Michel also National Men's President. Every people where the Philip and Assembly of God Vanuatu start from Turbo Province right go down long Tavia Province. This week, we start with the Mol Papa Blo Tavia Province, Peace Lo Tana Lo New Life Assembly, long church kumido yu chi church long tana. Become run one workshop long all baba. Play me lo Tafia province. Me believe God call me blo rise my ball all baba, all daddy, throw this nation from the beginning blo creation. Papa God for my man. God create a man. God got one purpose, one aim, one desire, one thing where man must live, blow, fulfill him. That is a way, fulfill him agenda, blow God, plan, blow God, blow world, we may live for him. Blow this workshop, Mr. Talk about how unique one man is. All uniqueness, blow me, all man. Suppose you start listen low voice from me, also one papa. Me one of you take him a few minutes off, but you listen very carefully because me one a message say workshop by me bless him life. Pray you also one daddy or one man or one boy or a future for my become somebody. Me one look how you listen and one look how unique we are also all papa. They were got me speak. Lord Genesis chapter 1, verse 26. And me, I could perform one man where, and me by me place of authority, Abraham, equal him. And my name has taken place, blow God, the world where me live, Abraham. That first thing where God decreed me, one man. And suppose, thing blow man is that blow God and you may, Papa, you may got a very special role where you may must fulfill him. You may must display him all the responsibilities from you. You may unique from the time you look like creation. How could he create them world where we live for him? Papa, God, he created them world for 6 days. But every creation where God, he created them world, Papa, God, he speak him, talk to him no more. Let us let there be light. Let them all moon all star blow air. Let them all stars all shine. Let them soul water stop. Let them learn go from itself. And make creation got them speak no more. But I make up thinking belong you me all man got no more speak ya. Bible me tell Muslim say got to come down more and form a man out of dust. I mean, to you, me, Papa, you may create outlaw originally from hands, blow God. And the many me, one thing, we may very unique because all other creation, God, you speak. But I make a man, God, you don't speak, but God, you come down, blow. For me, me, man. That is why, all Papa, you could learn, you may understand. So, God, you waver me. God, you got a plan from life, pray me. That's why, me, you come down, blow, holy me, one Papa. But for me, you, no palms, no hand, blam. That is why you me, very, very unique. You know, I'm animal. After we got him, we created him a beautiful garden where he stopped in Genesis chapter 2, verse 8. Garden, me, what you call him, Eden. First thing we got him, put him, lo, garden, me, one man. That is why you good to me, Papa, you may understand who we are. That God to me, honor me so much. That after we create them this beautiful garden and me bless him, me, one man, our father, believe me, taking charge of the garden. And me, one honor to us. When me look so away, plan block out from life, believe me. Thinking block out towards you, one Papa, or one father, or one man. Whoa, one boy in child lo community, one child lo church. After we God decreed them Eden, just caramel do you no more. One man, first man we first being we God he put him lo in child lo Eden me one man. You me, all papa, all men, you me, unique to us. And when you me looks over God, how God he think about you me. Lo Genesis chapter 2:18, Papa God he give me all man a woman. Reason why God me create him a woman from the God he look at me man and me lonely. That is why he create a woman from the him honor him, you me all man. He could me look so well, bless him. He create a woman From see me old man, you must carry model work for me, responsibilities from you me. And me me me very important also, while Papa Blow, you may look so area, so God will you may serve him, me one faithful God, thinking for him towards you me old man, if you can do mas. That is why, old Papa, you could to me must save that life for you me, also one man, God him and me, God him and use him. Mr. Talk to you today, one Papa, special lesson, the voice for me, no people with them life for you. God, you created me come lowly for a reason, for a purpose. And purpose, yeah. God, you give him the infinite, all man. Blow by me, rule him well, yeah. Blow by me, accept you. Take control, the world we live for him. Me right. Me qualification, believe me, with God, you give him me. Before foundation, long wall, yeah. Me ever let God, you already give him a lowly me, all man. That is why, God, you call me also, and Papa, blow by. Me go around all province, blowing me, blow Vanuatu, blow, encourage my Papa, blow you must look so right, play me, please play me, inside the service, where God is commanding me, blow me live, blow fulfill him. God is not just honoring me, no more, old man, what a man, woman, be. God is me care for me, blow Papa, blow cut and blow eat and day where Eve is me kakai, Apollo, blow Genesis chapter 2, verse 9. We caught the madam is by two nakare, but if you make a fruit, God him always come back from man. Papa God, you know, I never ask him if so why not you fruit? No, God you always come back from man. Then Adam said, Adam, you stop where? Concern blow God, lo man, if you can do mas. But God will hold him you. Even though if you carry fruit, God you question a man. Koti come from man. Koti rotem you, one Papa. The day Mr. Totoklu, you listen to voice from me. Every day Koti ask him you. Plo Koti one them use you. Maybe lo place to walk for you. Or lo church for you. Or lo community for you. Lo Papa, you may be unique to Masia. And one them you look so area. Till you say who are you, Papa, you suppose plo. Call him God, plo Koti come God. Over life for you. Jesus is supposed to become personal, a savior, my king, my lord of a life for you. Because see me, old Papa, you me so special, the face for God. After we, if you make a guy, a fruit, yeah, then God come down, he tell him the Genesis chapter 3, verse 15, he tell him out the snake, he tell him out the devil, when we deceive him, develop a fruit. He tell him, say, one day, my by seed, the woman, yeah, by grow, and then, sit by grow out woman by him by proof of and double head for you. And bless pray you devil and me underneath the feet for him. But because stop tell him out long. Devil's one day got one man by born. You me old Papa. You me old men, yeah. You me supposed to you me crush him head the devil. You me supposed to you me stand up against some old problems, the will. You me supposed to you me all your minds together, bro. You me fight against them sin. What did they stop spoil him? Homes belong to, communities belong to, nation belong to, and we did you believe me, Al Baba? Men's Baba, you may rise up. And me, Jesus Christ, God, and one, and we tell him about the devil. Genesis 3, verse 15 say, one day, sit the woman by me, crush him head play you. All Baba, and me, how unique we are, and God, and me, honor me, Thomas, the life play me. You make him say, every day, devil hated me so much. Also one man. Also one Baba. The day Mr. Tok Liu encouraged me. One man. Every church is me. Baba around the Vanuatu. He could tell me say how devil hate him. You may say why? Devil hate him so much. God is speak the man. God he created a man. Man got a vision. Man got a purpose. Baba may live for fulfill him. And purpose for man to live for will, devil is no clout to them. That's why devil come all the time, blue by me, disturb him, life, pray me, Al Baba. Spoil me, Al Baba, in the church. Make him, Al Baba, even effective, the church. Make him, Al Baba, even strong, blue, holy, walk, blue, God, in the church. And we always keep him, every Baba, away from church. Remember, beginning, blue, creation, devil, me also command them, Pharaoh, me command them, all midwives, for my, Exodus chapter 1, verse 22, Baba, only claim every boy. mele time lo Moses ya time lo libre voice so si look se pigini bon so si look se mi kel live me mi survive pe so se mi boy i vole i tranem lo riva pigini finis te vel code tram te vel tram every bes lo kuli mi mi or boy or baba why because code 100 mi mi or baba i mi very special ping mandate authority right problem i mi kafen molia Kodi loko istapote mi mil dadi. 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Look so way how devil is up eat him life pri mi. 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I mege mi mi no kamul gooditas lo homes. Or good papa lo home. I mege problem lo mi every day. Be time no mo papa you look so way. God ya will you serve him. You give him life pri you go lo court way. You miss a serve him. Life pre by change more, but my stop the feeling goodness of God, he promised me you that I can back your life for you. Remember, every time everybody started proclaiming me or Baba, that me still live. Matthew 6, 3, chapter 16, here do you command them, also on Masca, Lo Bethlehem, more the districts where they surround Lo Bethlehem, Lo, also tell them, scoglim every boy under 2 years old. That's how devil hate him, Baba. The beginning, he kill him every boy under 2 years old. He kill him all they dead. Social girl, leko or relief. But if they are boys, kill him all they dead. That's how devil hate him, Yumi, Baba. All men, all boys. He hates us in the beginning. That is why he good to understand him how unique we are. The reason why devil hate him so much, I mean, from say, devil him is that the beginning, the creation, God him right there, lo you me all baba. Right there, lo you me all boy, all men, baba. You me take him over, walk blame, responsibility blame, lo, what we believe for him. And right there, authority, God him, lo you me all baba. That is why devil is away, man. Devil in one name is about you, save. And every day, me busy, blame, make me busy. Every day, make me busy with a lot of things, but you know, walk for God, you know, walk for church. Devil, baby, make sure that. I think my wife more because you know about the church, but you busy style house, but you never hold him on walk church. That is a mere old traps, bro, devil. Oh, Baba, wait from every place, bro, give him you me away. There is some stuff or animal walk, sir. But help him, me, oh, Baba, all that he come by. You must think him strong. Say, God, he call him you me. Even no old man broke. You never look down to you one. Did the devil still make him big problems? He call all Baba. Egelim al Baba li dead lo war. War al Baba no li fight against the Magata. I mean, look at every Baba, every prison cells around the whole round the whole wall. I mean, a plan play me. I mean, cause them problems to the community play me. Only divide them al Baba inside the church, divide them al Baba inside the one community. Them every Baba li divide, you always got problem. Family, this time we come to let them encourage them you that you could look have a place for you. Calling blood God, Lord life for you. Time you, Baba, you take him back, please pray you. Lord calling blood God, Lord life for you. Life for you by change. Home blow you by change. Wife for you by me happy. All begin blue, Baba, begin to witness some newness to life by home blue by change. You call him. That is why Mr. encouraging you today, Baba. You so important. Life for you. God, he hide them in me. God, he make him special. Suppose you go back to the Bible, that you talk about how all impacts all man, all he make him. Just think about one man, also Moses. One man no more. God use him, preserve him full nation. You talk about what Bible scholars say, Lord, that time he got about 2.5 million Israelites, all he start of bondage, all he start lo slavery under Pharaoh. Be blow court, he release him, court, he use him one man no more. Power blow one man, valley blow one man, and court, he call him Moses. Time Moses, emi rise. Full nation by Israel, emi set free, lo bondage, mo slavery, lo hand blow Pharaoh. That is why today, Mr. Ben encourage me, one Baba, Ron Vanodu, looks of a valuable life for you. No spoil him life for you. No trade him valuable life for you. What them when the devil is making your life pray with today. Spoil him homes, pray me. Destroy him lives, pray me. mi separe dem homes play me. E mi make em full of divorce. E mi make em full of problem. Just because you mean Baba, you mean to take him back place play me. We only knew so that God he called me all Baba law all best places. God he called me law place for authority, place for domain, place for Baba you rule. Just imagine me impact for one man, no more Moses. God me save him full nation. God me restore him one full nation. That's how value we are, Baba. Did they me encourage him? Suppose you give him life, pray you go back to the source, create a God where Emmy create him. But when you start look valuable life for you, who you are created to be, who you are called to be, who you are born to be. And now, time when you want to have a valuable life for you, you good you can make life for you, go back to the creator. Then from there, by start to discover more values for life for you. One man is so powerful. Even Baba God is one man when name him Jonah. Jonah tried to run away. Jonah, he know when they make him walk for God, he tried to run away. Your family, every day you run away from God, life for you is to sink. Life for you is to go down. Life for you is to train out. Life for me, God is my source to life. Bible, I'm telling Muslim say, Christ is my vine. You mean me all branches no more. Without him, no life for me, you mean dead. You mean not value. Without him, no life for me. Life for me, me fruitless. Life for me, and me wonder. That is why me very important today. Mr. Speak to you, one Baba. Say, could you look so a valuable life for you? They were Jonah, me call him back, God me. Tell him, God, God, today, me finish, me commit him life for me, lo you. Baba, God, he command him, fish, me say, I'm Jonah, I go bless. We call the one, I say, I call him. Then bless your Jonah, start to look valuable life for him. Jonah, me change him one full city. Even the leaders of this city, only follow God. Even the city, I'm Jonah, me change him, you know, just change him, be full city, I'm blessed, only call him Nineveh. I'm blessed. People only bless. Life, I'm blessed. Even economy, the city, I go on the boy. One man, no more. I'm hear him voice for God. And we do will block out your life plan and we affect them full city, bro. Full city, he changes. Then they must have encouraged me one, Baba. Must have challenged me one, Baba. Look so valuable life for you. No spoil him life for you. No trade him life for you. What them more things, what they're the words of offering me. We spoil him homes for me. We spoil him lives for me. No spoil him life for you. Give him life for you, Lord God. And then we give him God life for you, ultimate Jonah, and give him life for him, go back to God, God to place him city on Nineveh. Just because one man am decided by me honor him God. Today, the community is from me long Vanuatu. God is in God them you, one man. You shall stop where any islands, any province long Vanuatu, you got to walk is stop. You got need is stop. And need here in the you no more. God in them you no more. But by give him life, pray you go back to him. Then God is our use of you, Lord, address them all different needs where maybe community spring me is that pass through him. Maybe church spring me is that pass through him. Maybe nation bring of another is that pass through him. You the right person. Lord, God is our use of you, bless him, minister. God is our use of you, Lord, is our bless him. Nation bring me, or church bring me, or community bring me. The day Mr. Ben encourage me, never look down on you. God, you got pick up plans for life for you, one Baba. You're so important. One young Baba, where Baba God, you will never become king. Baba God, you said in prophet, you go to the house, blame. The first Samuel chapter 16, first Samuel chapter 17. Samuel, you go by me, visit him on beginning to chase. Say, call, stop choosing one king out, Lord, beginning by you. Chase, you know, even Save. Say one day by begin blame become king the court is save. Jesse in even save. Say in charge Lord begin blame according to some court is save. David is the bush. Time where Jesse stop Samuel al brother blame lo prophet Samuel. But Samuel tells him no, poe blame me not a meter. He got you got one more. Jesse say one more be star lobus. Call him again, but then God in it. Time was David is the come down lobus, court it down Samuel, Maniano. You anoint him. You bless them, ma'am. For I'm stopped to see them the day, but I'm king. All gifts for you, me, all Papa, I cut you, because the mass. You got some things to life from him away. You may not save. Because you save. You put him long life from him, Baba. David will start to look at him and see if he's a problem. And he never save that the court he already chose him to become king. And he never save that one day Baba may come prime minister of Israel. And he never save that one day Baba may rule him Israel. And he never save that one day by him govern him one full nation. Plans for him, your Baba, if you can tell us. God tell him, what blame, Lord, Jeremiah, June 21st, 11, tell him, Jeremiah, say, me got all plans for you. Plans for me, give him, you me plans for you, God, one, good for the future. Future, no harm, you are no good, no. The future, we full of blessing. Future, we full of hope. Future, we full of prosperity. Well, Baba, Mr. Talk to you, also one pastor, we in church, blow walk, blow serve lives, help him lives, well, Baba, throughout this nation. When he looks at a life, pray you also, and Baba, you so unique, no spoil him life, pray you. The day we stop challenging you so special, and God shall look out of you. Baba, God will look out of you, from the you've been giving life, pray you, Lord God. The day we challenge you, also, and Baba, give him life, pray you. You go, Lord God. And Baba, you start to look value, the life for you. How about God to use you? How about God to change you? And life for you is ever become a big blessing. The church for you, the community for you, the province for you, or the island for you, or this nation. Remember, Emil Baba, God the creation, first man where God give them authority, anyone, Baba. First man where God give them right, Baba, me rule. When we reign over Lord this world, and me one Baba. That is why I stop challenging you today, or every Baba around the Vanuatu is to listen the voice from me. I stop asking you, take him some time off. Give him time for you to talk to God. Tell him, look at your God. When I'm not you and them. But I mean, make him for you. But I mean, tell him, you caught him, you honor him, you mean Baba so much. You're the Psalms. Chapter 8, you read them full chapter 8, Kodan, Baba Koti. Tell them you how value and Baba. What is man that you are mindful of? Thinking man, you mean full of blue thinking blue God. Every day Koti think about man. Why Koti is a thing about man? From man, Koti to assume you, but you carry out work plan. The world where you may live them. That is why you so special. Papa Koti leave him all angels, or leave him all seven, bring him all man. Papa Koti crown him man with them glory, more honor. And my Koti crown him you and Baba. So as you start listening to me to this, suppose you think, say, one man, they may never honor him you, let me tell you, I got good news for you. Pukulo Sam, as you said, Psalm chapter 8, you read him, verse 4, God answer, Koti crown him you with them glory, more honor. I tell him, thank you to us, long you and Baba, we start listening to me. You are a voice for me, some place all around this nation. Me encourage you, one Baba. You stop for a moment, think good. Me give back life for you, God. You me so special, also, my Baba. You me so unique that God, you them, use me so much that everything God say look out to me. Also, my God, you look out to David. God, you look out to Moses, you go to Bush. Even go to them Jonah, he go down to the middle of the ocean. Why? Because Samuel, Baba, you are so gifted. There are things in us that God, he wants them to use them. Mr. Challenge you, one Baba. Come back, Lord God. Give him life, pray you. Come back, Lord God, pray you. Accept him, Jesus Christ. He come as a personal Savior. Lord, my King of life, pray you. Mo allow him, God, pray you, use him. You start, bro. Looks of a value or potentials. Where you can't, bro. Seven people, pray you. We God give him you. Thank you much. Pray for me, say Baba God, by blessing me, every Baba. Okay, the word listen. Pray for me, say, talk about God, please. Inside your life, pray you. Baba God, bless me.
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